Welcome back to Hour 2 of the Concert Hall. I'm your host, Bill Glidden, and tonight I'm featuring music by English classical composers. And in this last hour, we'll hear music by Ralph Vaughan Williams, Benjamin Britten, and right now our main work of the evening, the Cello Concerto in E minor, Opus 85 by Sir Edward Elgar. Soloist Jacqueline Dupré will be joined by the London Symphony Orchestra. Many of us can remember a concert right here at the Northern Lights Pavilion several years ago, given by the Highlands Chamber Orchestra with conductor Dan Manley, when local superstar cellist Bethany Houghton wowed us with a moving performance of the first movement of the concerto. But Bethany and I both want you to appreciate the unique splendor of the second movement also, as well as the entire concerto, ending with that highly emotional last page of the score. The cello concerto dates from the year 1918 and 19, when Elgar was living for part of each year at a cottage in Sussex, where he composed his last music. He had been ill and was depressed by the slaughter of the First World War, which had taken so many of his friends. The concerto has an elegiac autumn quality, nostalgia for a world that for him had vanished. Yet it is also vigorous and in parts of the last movement recaptures some of the swagger and zest of his earlier works. Yet it is the sad serenity of the adagio movement and the anguished outburst at the end of the finale that haunt the listener and are so poignantly interpreted by the passion of the tragically short-lived cellist Jacqueline Dupré. Here she is with Edward Elgar's Cello Concerto.

We heard the rich, dark tones of the Cello Concerto in E minor by Sir Edward Elgar, appropriately and stunningly played by the rich, dark tones of the cello of the legendary Jacqueline Dupré, who was accompanied by the London Symphony Orchestra. You're listening to the Concert Hall on CKHA 97.1 and 100.9, Canoe FM and CanoeFM.com. Next, we'll hear the delightful English folk song suite by that icon of English music, Ralph Vaughan Williams. The three main English folk songs that Vaughan Williams based the work on are 17 Come Sunday, My Bonnie Boy, and Blow Away the Morning Dew. The Boston Pops Orchestra is conducted by Arthur Fiedler.

That great selection of musical gems was originally written for military band and later orchestrated. It was the English Folk Song Suite by Ralph Vaughan Williams. For our last English music, I'm returning to Benjamin Britten and Henry Purcell, both of whom we heard from earlier in the program. Subtitled Variations and Fugue on a Theme of Henry Purcell, The Young Person's Guide to the Orchestra, originally written for a musical education film, is very much Britten's homage to the 17th century Purcell, whom he revered. We'll hear the opening theme and variations with each family of instruments, strings, woodwinds, brass, and percussion, and then we'll skip to the end to hear the remarkable fugue and finale. Here to begin is Purcell's majestic theme. It's from his opera, Abdelazar.

With the Bournemouth Symphony Orchestra conducted by Richard Hickox, we heard music from Benjamin Britten's Young Person's Guide to the Orchestra. And that's what concludes our program of English music. Please stay tuned to Canoe FM for Front Row Center with Jack Brezina and tonight's featured show with music by Stephen Schwartz. It's Godspell. Musical settings of parables of Jesus, mostly from the Gospel of Matthew and Luke. I'll sign off with Moonlight, the third of the 4C interludes from the opera Peter Grimes by Benjamin Britten. And just before that, we'll hear Elgar's Nimrod from his Enigma Variations. This is Bill Glidden thanking you for listening and wishing you all a very pleasant good night.

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1: The following is an encore presentation of a Front Row Center program first heard in November of 2017. 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

0: Welcome to another edition of Front Row Center, a program about musical theater. I'm your host, Jack Brezina. The early 1970s, the height of the hippie era in North America. The attitude portrayed by the hippie movement was starting to seep onto Broadway. The musical Hair opened in 1967 on the Great White Way, and then, several years later, musicals inspired by the life of Jesus Christ appeared. Jesus Christ Superstar in 1970, and Godspell in 1971. It's this latter show that we'll be featuring this evening. While I'll be presenting the Broadway cast recording, the Toronto production of Godspell holds a significant place in the history of Canadian comedy. I'll have more about that during the break between the two acts. From Wikipedia, we learn that Godspell is a musical composed by Stephen Schwartz, with a book by John Michael Tebelak. It opened off-Broadway on May the 17th, 1971, and has played in various touring companies and revivals many times since, including a 2011 revival which played on Broadway from October the 13th, 2011, to June the 24th, 2012. Several cast albums have been released over the years, and one of its songs, Day by Day, from the original cast album, reached 13 on the Billboard Pop Singles chart in the summer of 1972. The structure of the musical is that of a series of parables, mostly based on the Gospel of Matthew. Three of the featured parables are recorded only in the Gospel of Luke. The parables are interspersed with a variety of modern music, set primarily to lyrics from traditional hymns, with the Passion of Christ treated briefly near the end of the performance. The show originated in 1970 as Tebelak's master's thesis project under the direction of Lawrence Kara, a Carnegie Mellon University in Pittsburgh, Pennsylvania. A version was performed at Carnegie Mellon in 1970 with several of the cast members from CMU Music Department. Tebelak then directed the show with much of the student cast for a two-week 10-performance run at La Mama Experimental Theater Club, also known as Café La Mama, in New York City, opening on February the 24th, 1971. It was brought to the attention of producers Edgar Lansbury, brother of Angela Lansbury, Joseph Beru, and Stuart Duncan by Carnegie alumnus Charles Hayde, who was an associate producer, who wanted to open it off-Broadway. The producers hired Stephen Schwartz, another alumnus of Carnegie Mellon's theater department, to write a new song score. Schwartz's songs incorporated a variety of musical styles from pop to folk to rock to gospel and vaudeville. One song, By My Side, written by CMU student Jay Hamburger and Peggy Gordon, was kept from the original score. As with the original score, most of the non-Schwartz lyrics were from the Episcopal hymnal. The original cast defined the personalities of each character as the show was developed. Most of the characters' names are simply the first name of the actor, so the characters are more easily identified by the songs they sing. The only two named roles are Jesus and John the Baptist, who doubles in the show as Judas Iscariot. The stage version applies the following names and traits to the main group of characters who act out the parables and sing. Gilmer, he's silly and a great storyteller. Herb, goofy and entertaining. Jeffrey, happy and excited. Joanne, eager and enthusiastic. Lamar, clumsy and unintentionally funny. Peggy, shy and loyal. And Sonia, dramatic with a put-on sensuality. All 10 actors are on stage throughout the show. I'll have a synopsis of the first act of our featured production, Godspell, right after these messages.
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0: Welcome back to Front Row Center, a program about musical theater, heard every week at this time on 100.9 Canoe FM. I'm your host, Jack Brezina. Tonight's featured musical is a 1971 Stephen Schwartz musical, Godspell. Much of the parables that we'll talk about appear as dialogue during the show, and our recording is strictly the music that surrounds these stories. So the synopsis includes some of the details so you can put the music in context. The show opens with God's voice, spoken by Jesus, declaring his supremacy. My name is known, God and King. I am most in majesty, in whom no beginning may be and no end. John the Baptist enters, blowing a shofar, to call the community to order. He then beckons them to prepare ye the way of the Lord, and baptizes the company. The company then exits the stage, and John then gives a small sermon as Jesus watches quietly. He then announces his presence to John and says he too wishes to be baptized. John responds by instead asking to be baptized by Jesus. Jesus explains that we do well now to conform with all that God requires, and is baptized by John. The company comes back on stage, and they sing with Jesus, and we hear, Save the People. In his first parable, Jesus explains to the company that he has come not to abolish the law and the prophets, but to complete. In the original production, the company donned clown makeup and face makeup at this point. Subsequent productions may instead use some object, a pin, a scarf, a badge, a flower, for example, to denote that the company has become followers of Jesus. Jesus explains to the company that those who adhere to the law of God will earn the highest place in the kingdom of heaven. He tells them the parable of the widow and the judge. God is a just jurist who will support those who cry out to him. The company begins to understand Jesus and his teachings, and they take it upon themselves to tell the story of the Pharisees and the tax gatherer praying in the temple. Every man who humbles himself shall be exalted. As Jesus teaches of the law regarding the offering of the gifts at the altar, the company makes offerings themselves. They are taught that to approach God's altar, they must be pure of heart and soul. Then they act out the story of a master and a servant who owes him a debt. The servant asks his master for pity in repaying the debt, and the master absolves it. The servant then turns to a fellow servant who owed him a few dollars and demands that it be paid in full. The master, hearing this, then condemns the servant to prison. Jesus explains the moral. Forgive your brothers from your heart. The members of the company telling the parable sing, Day by Day, and the company joins in. After the song, Jesus teaches that if one part of you offends God, it is better to lose it than to have the whole of the body thrown into hell. The company then plays charades to finish several statements posed by Jesus, including, If a man sues you for your shirt, and if a man asks you to go 1 mile with him. Then a cast member comes forward after the charades and says, You want to see a show? The company performs the parable of the Good Samaritan in the form of a play within a play. Jesus explains the need to love your enemies and not make a show of religion before men. He goes on to say, God will reward a good deed done in secret. The parable of Lazarus and the rich man is next tackled by the company, who are quickly learning how to work together. On earth, the rich man feasts, and Lazarus begs and is ignored. Upon dying, Lazarus is rewarded with heaven, while the rich man is in hell. We are told in song to learn your lessons well, or be faced with eternal damnation. When the rich man asks Abraham if he would send Lazarus back from the dead to warn his brothers of their impending doom, Abraham tells him no. If they do not listen to Moses and the prophets, they will not be convinced, even if someone should rise from the dead. Jesus teaches that no man can serve two masters, God and money. A member of the company tells the story of a man who spent a lifetime acquiring the good things in life, then dies before he has time to enjoy them. She sings, Bless the Lord. Then Jesus tells them not to worry about tomorrow. Tomorrow will take care of itself. Today has problems of its own. In an antiphonic chorus, the company recites the Beatitudes. Judas, however, directs the final beatitude regarding persecution at Jesus, and Jesus quickly changes the subject. However, this Jesus persuades the company that it is all for the best in the song of the same name. Heaven contains the ultimate reward. Judas sings a verse, and the two do a soft shoe and a vaudevillian joke. The company and chorus join in the final verse, sung in counterpoint, to bring the song to conclusion. This is followed by the parable of the sower of the seeds, which Jesus tells them represents the word of God. All good gifts is sung to further illustrate the point. The action to this point, while amusing and entertaining, has been to do one thing, create a ragtag company, a community of love and caring. At this point in the musical, they have formed this community, and they now march as soldiers in the military, signifying their ability to think as one unit. With Jesus as the drill sergeant, they segue into the famous parable of the prodigal son. They sing, "Light of the World," about Christ's light and how it should shine in each of us. So let's join the audience as the first act of Godspell begins.

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Learning every line and every last commandment may not help you, but it couldn't hurt.

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0: Godspell is the featured musical on this week's edition of Front Row Center here on 100.9 Canoe FM. I'm your host, Jack Brezina. After it opened successfully on Broadway, a production was put together in Toronto a year later featuring Canadian actors. The casting of Godspell was a significant moment in Canadian talent history. As recounted in this article by Sean McCarthy, as it appeared on the website The Schwartz Scene at www.musicalschwartz.com, under the headline Godspell Toronto, prepared the way for many a star. Looking back to 1972, Sean McCarthy wrote, "A little over 30 years ago, a major storm hit the city of Toronto, and not quite a tornado, but an equally powerful phenomenon called Godspell, touched down at the Royal Alexandra Theatre in May 1972, forever changing the theatrical landscape. The smash hit Stephen Schwartz musical ran for well over a year to cheering crowds and nightly standing ovations. This type of response wasn't unusual for the show, which by that time had resident companies in several major cities in North America, in addition to many touring productions. What was unusual, though, were the number of extraordinarily talented performers in the Toronto show who would go on to become well known as members of the entertainment establishment. These included Andrea Martin, who appeared in My Big Fat Greek Wedding, Hedwig and the Angry Inch, Victor Garber, who appeared in Titanic and Alias, the late Gilda Radner, who was a cast member on Saturday Night Live, Martin Short, who appeared in The Prince of Egypt and Father of the Bride, Eugene Levy, star of A Mighty Wind and American Pie, and even the musical director Paul Schaefer. Of course, Paul Schaefer went on to be the music director for The David Letterman Show, serving there for 20 years. In September of 1992, the original cast reunited at Toronto's Elgin Theatre to put on a benefit performance to raise money for research for a cure for ovarian cancer, which tragically took the life of Gilda Radner. The Canadian Broadcasting Corporation documented the event and interviewed the stars offstage concerning their audition experiences for the original production. Andrea Martin was one of 500 people to audition for the show and, in fact, didn't make the first cut. Devastated, she retreated to a local spa for several days to console herself. One day at the spa, wearing not a stitch, she was paged to pick up the phone. The producers on the line let her know that the girl they'd cast as Robin, who sings day by day in the show, had to be let go, and Andrea now had the part. Her performance was reportedly outstanding, causing one local newspaper critic to describe her rendition of Day by Day as downright glorious. Short and Levy's audition

0: experience went a somewhat different route. They had become friends while attending McMaster University and thought they'd try out for the hit musical. They both made the callback list, but Eugene was first to be signed while Martin had yet another audition to complete. It was down to Martin and another actor for the part of Jeffrey. Levy recalls Short going way over the top at the audition for Stephen Schwartz, so much so that he felt Martin had really blown it. Instead, however, Schwartz had been completely blown away and gave him the part right on the spot. Upon hearing the news, Levy and Short literally started screaming and jumping up and down and ran out the side door of the theater into the alleyway, where they continued to jump and shout for joy. The late Gilda Radner made it into Godspell, skipping across the stage, singing a bouncing rendition of Zippity-Doo-Dah. Radner projected a warmth and childlike sense of fun that became her hallmark. As portrayed in Saturday Night Live, where executive producer Lorne Michaels described this as her Muppet factor in the book The Second City by Donna McCorren. In the show, she sang and danced her way into the audience's hearts with her snappy version of Learn Your Lessons Well. She also made her way into the heart of one particular cast member, Martin Short, and the two began dating during the run, according to McCrorin. London, Ontario-born Victor Garber had perhaps the most experience of any of the Toronto Godspell cast when he auditioned. He had previous musical theater experience, including a production of She Loves Me. He was also a member of the singing group The Sugar Shop, which appeared on The Ed Sullivan Show and The Tonight Show. Garber had seen a production of Godspell while in Los Angeles and decided to audition for the Toronto show. At his audition, he wowed everyone and even received a standing ovation, reported Levy in the 1992 reunion. He also got the lead and was cast as Jesus. Film director David Green, too, had been wowed when he saw Garber perform on the opening night and cast him as the lead in the movie Godspell, which was to be filmed later that year. The musical director for the Toronto production got his role circuitously. Paul Schaefer had been asked by a friend, Avril Chown, to play for her at her audition for the show. Chown, who was going out for the role of Joanne, had the off-Broadway cast recording, and together with Schaefer, they learned the song. After Chown sang at the audition, the show's composer asked, "Who's that playing for you? I like the way he plays." And soon after, offered Schaefer a position as the show's musical director and keyboardist. Chown also got the role of Joanne. Schaefer's association with the composer would continue a few years later when he played keyboards for the Broadway production of Schwartz's The Magic Show. After many months of dazzling audiences in the consistently sold-out show, Martin, Short, Gilda Radner, Andrea Martin, and Eugene Levy, who played Jesus after Victor went to New York City to star in the movie, left and became part of the newly formed Toronto branch of Chicago's Second City Troupe. This, in turn, would catapult each of them to stardom via television and eventually film. Radner made a big splash in the original Saturday Night play, playing a host of characters and starring in her own Broadway show called, appropriately, Gilda Live. In the 1980s, she appeared in several movies, including The Woman in Red, starring her husband Gene Wilder. Sadly, she passed away in 1989 after a long battle with ovarian cancer. Short, Levy, and Martin went on to fame in a cleverly satirical SCTV series and continued their careers in various movies and television appearances. Short played opposite Jason Alexander in the Los Angeles production of The Producers and in his own series Primetime Glick. Levy has appeared in many films, including American Pie 1 and 2, and Bringing Down the House, opposite Steve Martin, and A Mighty Wind. Andrea Martin gained the reputation of being a scene stealer, drawing critical praise in diverse roles such as Aunt Vula in My Big Fat Greek Wedding and Aunt Eller in Oklahoma on Broadway. Schaefer, who after a year of playing in the band of For the Magic Show, became the keyboardist for Saturday Night Live and even appeared in the show's sketches on occasion. However, he became a household name because of his 20-plus years as David Letterman's musical director and sidekick. He once accompanied Gilda Radner when she was a guest on Letterman's NBC late-night show. She came out, sat beside Letterman at the desk, and launched into Learn Your Lessons Well. Letterman and the audience seemed quite smitten. After the movie of Godspell, and for more than two decades, Victor Garber enjoyed a very successful career on Broadway and has been seen in over 50 movies. In 1997, he appeared in the box office smash Titanic, where he played Thomas Andrews, the designer of the ill-fated vessel. When Toronto Sun theater critic George Anthony reviewed Godspell just over 31 years ago, he described the cast as being exceptionally brilliant. I'm sure he would never have guessed just how many of them would become stars and permanent fixtures in the entertainment world. But there they are, still shining brilliantly. Those are excerpts from an article by Sean McCarthy that appeared on the website The Schwartz Scene, www.musicalschwartz.com. I'll be back with a synopsis of the second act of tonight's featured musical right after these messages.
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0: Welcome back to Front Row Center. I'm your host, Jack Brezina. Tonight, our featured musical is Godspell. As the second act begins, after a reprise of Learn Your Lessons Well, a member of the community sings Turn Back, O Man, in which she implores mankind to give up its temporal pursuits and turn to God. Then Jesus says, "This is the beginning." At this point, several members of the community begin to question Jesus' authority, and he responds with yet another parable. He is asked, "What is the greatest commandment?" and responds, "You shall love the Lord your God with all your heart and all your soul, and the second is like it, you shall love your neighbor as yourself." The Pharisees continue to question him, and he laments, singing, "Alas for you," and calls them hypocrites. Members of the community gather and join in his song and throw garbage at the Pharisees. Jesus predicts that he will not be seen for quite a while standing at the Wailing Wall, and predicts great wars and famines for the future. He reminds us of the time of Noah and teaches that faith can calm the storm. The community is told, "Keep awake then, for the Son of Man will come at a time when you least expect it." One woman is cast out as an adulteress. Jesus said, "Let one of you who is faultless cast the first stone." Her accusers then bow their heads and walk away. Jesus walks over to her and asks, "Woman, where are they now? Has no one condemned you?" The woman answers, "No one, sir." He tells her, "Then nor shall I. You may go, but do not sin again." As she watches Jesus walk from her, she entreats him to remain, singing, "By my side." During the song, Judas foretells his upcoming betrayal of Jesus. In one of the lighter moments in the second act, Jesus tells how he will separate men as a shepherd separates a flock into sheep and goats. The sheep will enter heaven, while the goats must suffer eternal damnation. "We beseech thee," sing the goats, begging for mercy. After the song, the community reminds each other to take things day by day as they remove their clown makeup or other accoutrement. They assemble for the Last Supper, and Jesus tells them that one of them will betray him. Each member of the community asks, "Is it I?" ending with Judas. "Rabbi, can you mean me?" he asks. Jesus tells him to do quickly what he must do, and Judas runs off. Jesus breaks bread and shares the wine and tells his followers they will dine together in the kingdom of heaven. The band sings On the Willows, which is about what has been sacrificed. In the song, Jesus says goodbye to the company members. He asks that they wait for him as he goes to the Garden of Gethsemane to pray. In the garden, Jesus implores God that if there is another way, to let the burden be lifted from his shoulders. Jesus returns to his followers to find them all asleep. He begs them to stay awake, but they all fall asleep again, and Jesus warns them that they will all betray him three times, a reference to the Apostle Peter. Jesus then prays to God that if his death cannot pass him by, then his will must be done. He is then tempted by Satan, but he orders him away. Judas returns to betray Christ, but has a moment where he cannot bring himself to do it, but finds himself boxed in by invisible walls, except for one path, which leads to Jesus. Jesus encourages Judas to do what he has come to do. Judas grabs Jesus to bring him to be crucified. The community starts to attack Judas while Jesus tells them to stop, as all who have lived by the sword will one day die by it. Judas ties Jesus to an electric fence, representative of the cross, as Jesus berates him for arresting him at night, but then says that it had to happen to fulfill the prophet's writings. The finale begins loud and in B minor, with Jesus wailing, "O God, I'm dying," and the community answers, "O God, you're dying." Jesus dies, and the music comes to a rest. The women of the company sing, "Long live God," and the men join in with, "Prepare ye the way of the Lord," in counterpoint as they remove Jesus from the fence and carry him out, either off stage or through the aisles of the auditorium. And the show comes to an end with a reprise of the song Day by Day. Well, the audience has settled back in and are ready for Act 2, so let's join them.

0: The signature song, Day by Day, from our featured musical, Godspell, brings the curtain down on tonight's show. I'll be back with more about Godspell right after these messages.
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0: As you can imagine, back in the early 1970s, portraying the life of Christ on stage came with its perils. Some saw the entire project as blasphemy, while others took issues with aspects of the production. According to notes accompanying the Wikipedia entry for the show, it was pointed out, the hippie garb that the cast wears in the play has historically been controversial. In notes about the script in 1999, Stephen Schwartz wrote, there are often misconceptions about the clown analogy in Godspell. For instance, sometimes cast members are thought to be hippies or flower children. The concept was derived by John Michael Tebelak from the book by Harvey Cox, a professor at Harvard Divinity School, entitled Feast of Fools. There has also been some controversy or confusion over Godspell's lack of featuring a resurrection scene. Rather than resurrect, Christ dies in finale, and the cast is commonly directed to lift the body over their heads and walk off through the audience to end the show before their bows. Most do not seem to understand why this is so. Stephen Schwartz has made a note of this in the script, saying, over the years, there have been many comments from some about the lack of an apparent resurrection in the show. Some choose to view the curtain call in which Jesus appears as symbolic of the resurrection. Others point to the moment when the cast raised Jesus above their heads. While either view is valid, both miss the point. Godspell is about the formation of a community which carries on Jesus' teachings after he has gone. In other words, it's an effect Jesus has had on others, which is the story of the show, not whether or not he himself is resurrected. Therefore, it's very important at the end of the show that it be clear that the others have come through the violence and pain of the crucifixion sequence and leave with a joyful determination to carry on the ideas and feelings that they have learned during the course of the show. Those are the thoughts of Stephen Schwartz, who wrote Godspell. Godspell's original run in New York City closed on June the 13th, 1976, after 2,124 performances. Tonight on Front Row Center, you heard Godspell, composed by Stephen Schwartz, with a book and direction by John Michael Tebelak. In the cast, we heard Lamar Alford, Peggy Gordon, David Haskell, Joanne Jonas, Robin Lamont, Sonia Manzano, Gilmore McCormick, Jeffrey Milet, Stephen Nathan, and Herb Simon. Sources for the commentary for tonight's show included excerpts from the Wikipedia entry for the show and the website Schwartz Scene, which can be found at www.musicalschwartz.com. Front Row Center is made possible through a generous donation of the extensive CD collection of the late Dave Sovereign by his wife Suzanne. One of the founders of Canoe FM, Dave loved musicals and hosted a program called The Art of the Musical Theater throughout his radio career. The donation allows me to continue his long-standing tradition of sharing musical theater with our listeners. We have some more original Broadway music to round out tonight's show. From the original soundtracks, here is Standing on the Corner from the show The Most Happy Fella with Shorty Long, John Henson, Roy Lazarus, and Arthur Gilbert. Then we'll hear The Party's Over, featuring Judy Holliday from Bells Are Ringing. Up next, America from West Side Story, sung by Cheetah Rivera and the Girls. Original music from Broadway.

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0: We have some more original Broadway music to round out tonight's show. From Wonderful Town, Rosalind Russell and the ensemble sing Conga. Pat Suzuki follows with I Enjoy Being a Girl from Flower Drum Song. And we conclude with Ethel Merman from Gypsy and Everything's Coming Up Roses.
1: If I show you the conga, will you give me the interview?
2: Easy.
1: Okay, fellas, it's easy. All you gotta do is go 1, 2, 3, kick. 1, 2, 3, kick. One. See, like that. Throw out. Kick. Yeah. Kick. That's it, fellas. Sure. You got it. That's swell. What do you think of the USA, NRA, TVA? What do you think of our Mother's Day? What do you think of our...
2: Conga!
1: Yeah. Conga. You got it, fellas. That's fine. You're terrific. Well, now settle down. What do you think of our native squaws? Charles de Dawes, Morton Laws. What's your opinion of Santa Claus? What do you think of our...
2: Conga!
1: Yeah, fellas. Now, don't make so much noise. I got to talk to you. Now, wait a minute.

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What do you think about Broadway Rose? 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

0: And that's all the time we have on tonight's Front Row Center. I hope you enjoyed this week's edition as we featured Godspell. Thank you for joining me this evening, and be sure to tune in next time when I'll feature another great show from the world of musical theater.
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0: 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I can't help myself.
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0: Halliburton. 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I'm on Canoe FM from 3 until 6 every Tuesday afternoon, and I try to give you a little bit of everything, and the music to me is the most important. 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

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It Starts With a Book, where every story is just the beginning. You won't want to miss it, only

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About an unsung hero that moves away a dust. Some people make a fortune, others earn a mint. My old man don't earn much. In fact, he's flippin' skint.

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He said, well, when you get my age, it helps to pass the time. 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He wears God blimey trousers and he lives in the council flat. I say, I say, I say, my dustbin's full of lilies.

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2: Hi, I'm Tessa from the Haliburton County Public Library. We're continuing our trip around the world through books, with a new destination each week and stories that bring different places and perspectives to life. This week, we're visiting Germany with Keeper of Lost Children by Sadika Johnson. In the ruins of occupied Germany, Ethel Gathers, the wife of an American soldier, encounters a group of mixed-race children following a nun. Looking for a family of her own, she is drawn to uncover their story and the circumstances that brought them together. Years later, in 1948, black soldier Ozzie Phillips confronts the racism he hoped to escape when he joined the army, finding both hardship and unexpected love with a German woman rebuilding her life after the devastation of war. In 1965, Sophia Clark is given the chance to attend a prestigious Maryland boarding school, where a shocking discovery forces her to question everything she knows. Spanning decades and generations, Keeper of Lost Children reveals how one woman's compassion can transform countless lives and how love, in all its forms, can endure against impossible odds. To place a hold on Keeper of Lost Children, visit HaliburtonLibrary.ca. 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

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She taught me to hitchhike and to face the road alone, and sing about what life was like for those that had no home. Polly, Polly, Polly. 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

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And like old Luke with his old guitar, my song wasn't over yet till I sang the ode that I wrote for the road and the mum that I can't forget. 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

from The Clash, Jim Croce, and Mark Ronson featuring Bruno Mars. The songs were Should I Stay or Should I Go, You Don't Mess Around with Jim, and Uptown Funk. In 1968, it was a number 62 on the U.S. Billboard Hot 100. In 1983, this cover was the UK's third best-selling track. 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
1: From UB40, Red Red Wine, Pitbull with Fireball, and Hot Jawani from K.S. Mackin. On the 40th anniversary of Billboard magazine, our cover was ranked at number 65, with a Canadian 8, a Polish 2, and number 1s in the UK and on the U.S. Billboard Hot 100. 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

0: From Marvin Gaye, I Heard It Through the Grapevine. Calvin Harris and Rihanna with We Found Love. And Last Train to Clarksville from the Monkees. In 1968, the Nancy and Lee LP was a UK 17 and a number 13 on the US Billboard 200, plus a number 6 for Norwegian albums. Here is one of those tracks on Highland Rewind and Canoe FM, your not-for-profit in Haliburton County.
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1: There's lots of places throughout the county where you can get your bingo sheets. You can go to places like the West Guilford Shopping Center, Carnarvon, Jug City, Halliburton Highlands Brewery on Highway 35, Eagle Lake Country Market, the Lucky Dollar in Gooderham, Agnew's General Store in Wilberforce, and the Buttermilk Falls Resort. 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There's Todd's Independent, Halliburton Foodland, Halliburton Jug City, and last but not least, right here at Canoe FM.
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and light up the town. And baby, do everything your heart desires. Just remember, I

And now it's time for Critter Corner, where we learn about our local wildlife. Hey, nature lovers! Canada geese are fascinating creatures with incredible habits. These social birds are known for their amazing migratory journeys, flying thousands of miles in their iconic V formation, which helps conserve energy. Geese are also great parents, fiercely protective of their young. But did you know they're beneficial to humans too? Geese help manage pest populations by feeding on insects and weeds, and their droppings enrich the soil, promoting plant growth. 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They're a symbol of Canada and essential for a balanced ecosystem. 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
1: Good morning. On behalf of the Board of Directors of Canoe FM, I want to offer a land acknowledgement. We respectfully acknowledge that Canoe FM is located on the Treaty 20 Mississaugi Territory, which is known as the traditional territory of the Mississaugi and Chippewa Nations, collectively known as the William Treaty's First Nations, which include Curve Lake, Hiawatha, Alderville, Scugog Island, Rama, Wesele, and Georgina Island First Nations. Canoe FM's volunteers, staff, and board of directors respectfully acknowledge that the Williams Treaty First Nations are the stewards and caretakers of the lands and the waters in perpetuity, and they continue to maintain this responsibility to ensure the health and integrity for generations to come.

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0: Fuzzy was a bear. Fuzzy Wuzzy had no hair. But if Fuzzy Wuzzy had no hair, he wasn't Fuzzy Wuzzy.
1: Good morning. It's 8. No, it's not. It's 6:53. I'm all way ahead of myself. How you doing this morning? Did you get a good night's sleep? You ready to hit the road of running? Are you? Are you? Don't lie to me. We got all things going on today, so listen. But first, we have to start off with a mating call of all Canadians. Ooh, do, do, do, do, do, do, do. It's more important than ever to be a patriotic Canadian. By let's all say it together. Ready? Do, do, do,
2: do, do, okay. Do, do. Be real nice to him, eh?
3: Okay.
2: Okay. This is the hit single section of our album.
3: Good day.
2: Good day. Geddy Lee is here from Rush. Hi, Geddy. I'm Bob McKenzie. This is my brother, Doug.
3: How's it going, Geddy?
4: Oh, it's going pretty good. Good day, eh?
2: Good day. Good day. Thanks for coming down to do our hit.
4: Well, it's my pleasure, eh?
2: Did our lawyer call you?
4: Yeah. I'm, $10 is $10.
2: I hope you don't mind, but there's a photographer that's going to be taking pictures of us together to prove that you are here doing the record.
3: In case people don't believe us.
4: Yeah. How come he's not wearing a toque?
3: Oh, he's not from the Great White North, eh?
2: Okay, so if you'd like to put on a toque and some headphones, we can do the hit single now.
4: Sure.
2: Okay?
4: That'd be great.
2: Do you have the lyric sheet?
4: Oh, yeah. Okay. I memorized them.
2: Oh, great. Beauty.
3: Okay. How did you do that so fast?
4: I'm a professional, eh?
3: Oh. We'll just sit over here, like, while you're singing, eh?
2: Okay.
4: Okay.
2: All right.
4: Okay. Thanks, guys.
2: Okay. Good luck, eh?
3: Good luck.
2: Okay. This is where the DJ talks. Don't say anything.
3: Okay.
1: Everybody now. I'm going to sing the song with you. It's just your teacher.
5: Okay. Good day. Welcome to our single. I'm Bob McKenzie, and this is my brother, Doug.
3: How's it going, eh?
2: Beauty, eh?
3: Yeah, I like that.
2: Okay.
3: Okay, everyone, this record was my idea.
2: Get out.
3: It was.
2: You're lying.
3: Hose hit here just sort of rid on my coattails.
2: Why are you doing this? It was our idea together, right?
3: Yeah, okay.

0: decent singing, eh?
1: Yeah.
0: Yeah, he's good. Okay, so good day. Our topic today is music.
1: That's right, like, because my brother and I are now experts in the field,
0: yeah,
1: eh?
0: Yeah, right, because we're a band now. And, yeah.
1: Well,
0: so,
1: except for him. I'm a band.
0: Oh, how can you do that, making me look bad? You're such a hose hand.

0: Hey, Jose.
1: Yeah, what?
0: Yeah, listen to this, it's coming. You know what it is?
1: What?
0: It's a drum solo.
1: Okay, everyone, like, this is me on the drums,
0: Get out. It is not.
1: It is so.
0: Stop lying, will you?
2: Take off, eh?
0: Oh.

0: such a hoser.
1: There's no way I'll ever do another record with you, hoser. Yeah.
0: Okay, that's fine. I'll do a solo album.
1: Fine, and you'll be looking for me another label.
0: Oh, now everybody's gone. Good day.
1: Good day.
2: So, like, take off to the great white north. Beauty. Take off. It's a beauty way to go. Take off, you hosers.
3: Hey, Geddy, we'd like to thank you for coming on the album and singing on the hit single.
2: Well, it was my pleasure, eh? Like, I wish you guys, like, lots of success and everything.
1: Beauty. Thanks,
3: Thanks
1: Geddy.
3: A lot, eh?
1: Oh, that's great.
2: You're welcome.
3: Okay. Like, if we do another one, maybe you could do it?
2: Well, slow down, eh?
3: Okay. One at a time, right?
4: Don't push the guy.
3: Yeah,
4: eh?
3: Okay. Sorry. But, you know, like, thanks for this one.
4: Thank you. And
2: no sweat.
3: Yeah.
4: Good day.
2: Good day.
4: Good day. Good day.
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1: Well, good morning. It is 7 o'clock on this Monday, August the 31st, 2026, and you're listening to CKHA 100.9 in Haliburton and 97.1 in Minden. Canoe FM, the voice of the Highlands. It's a balmy 19 degrees outside our studio. More weather and sports after the news. This is Russ Davidson reporting. Adam Frisk reports, Dystar and All Council is moving forward with its planned residential and community development on County Road 21 after endorsing a preferred concept and vision for the municipal lands. Consultants presented two updated layout options during the regular council meeting on August the 25th. Both concepts 3A and 3B addressed the municipal requests. Council focused on whether to include a highway commercial block in front of this planned subdivision. Consultants cautioned that adding commercial space to the property's entrance complicates stormwater management. Lisa Gervais reports, Bob Lake's Rock the Docks fundraiser celebrated its fifth year this summer, raising another $6,300 to the Minden Community Center Food Center, bringing that overall total to just shy of $25,000. Pamela England, a member of the Bob Lake Association, said the raffle introduced in 2024 continues to be a huge hit and an important part of the fundraiser. She also thanked business supporters. She added funds helped them provide food and support to individuals and families in the community who need it the most. Kawartha 411 reports, the Kawartha Lakes Police Service is investigating the reports of an act of mischief that has been circulating on social media involving an elementary school on Colbert Street West in Lindsay. Police say sometime overnight on August 25th, a wooden cross-like structure was placed near the school building with a hateful symbol on it, attached to it, and upon police arrived, the structure had already been removed from the property. Police are asking anyone who witnessed the incident or has information that may assist with the investigation, including dash cam video, to contact Kawartha Lakes Police or Crime Stoppers. The City of Kawartha Lakes is forecasting a $10.7 million supported operating budget for 2026. According to the city, some of the largest pressures include winter road maintenance, fuel and fleet costs, additional firefighter training requirements. Winter control alone is currently forecasting a deficit of about $4 million, with the final result depending on heavily on the weather conditions during the rest of the year. Chex News reports, as children prepare to head back to school, a nutritious meal will be an important way to start the day off. New data from the Breakfast Club of Canada is highlighting the growing need for programs to make sure it's possible for all children to receive these meals. In Toronto alone, Breakfast Club of Canada supports 863 breakfast programs reaching more than 250,000 children. According to the nonprofit organization, one of three children in Ontario lives in a household affected by food insecurity, while nearly 2.4 million children across Canada face the same reality. For more on these stories and other local news, why not check out the Minden Times, the Haliburton Echo, or the Haliburton Highlander. And in sports, the Toronto Temple were smoked 101-69 by the Phoenix Mercury on Saturday. The Argos lost a close one, 28-24, to the Saskatchewan Roughriders. They take on the Ticats for the Labor Day Classic. The Buffalo Bills season opener is in Houston on Sunday the 13th, and their home opener is versus Detroit on the 17th. And the Blue Jays shut out the Kansas City Royals 7-0 to keep their playoff chances alive. They're off today and tomorrow start a series in Cleveland versus the Guardians. All right. Now, what are we doing next? We're going to do the weather. That's what we're going to do because that's what it says right here on the script. Do the weather, Russ. Today is the 31st of August. It is the last day of August. Where did August go? It just came and went. Unbelievable. All right. Today, mainly cloudy with a few showers beginning near noon. Fog patches dissipating early this morning. Local amounts of 5 millimeters, high of 23. Humidex 26. and the UV index 6 or high. Tonight, showers with a risk of a thunderstorm, local amounts 15 to 25 millimeters and low of 15. Tomorrow, the first day of September, whether that's good or bad, I don't know. Cloudy with a 40% chance of showers in the morning, clearing late in the afternoon, high of 22, humidex of 27, UV index 5 or moderate. And tomorrow night, cloudy periods with a 30% chance of showers and a low of 15. Wednesday the 2nd looks like a repeat of the 1st. 25 degrees Celsius will be the high and a 60% chance of showers. They exactly 60%. It's not going to be 59. It's not going to be 61. It's 60%. I don't know how they come up with that number, but we're going to go with it. 60% chance of showers. Tomorrow, Wednesday night, we're looking at 15 degrees Celsius and 40% showers. Like I said, not 39, not 41, but 40% chance of showers. All right, and the best day of the week looks like, looks like Friday and Saturday aren't too bad, but I wouldn't get too excited. Bring us two shrubberies and cut it down with a herring.
2: And now for something completely different.
1: Well, good morning, everybody. It's 7:05 on the 7:06. I'm going to get it right the first time. 7:06 on this Monday. It is August the 31st. It is the last day of August, and it's 19 degrees outside our studio now, going high of 23, but it looks like a rainy kind of day. Rainy night in Halliburton. I'm going to sing a lot today because nobody's here. I've locked the door and I've barricaded everything, so we're going to go crazy. All right. Thank you for joining me. It's going to be fun today. We're going to do all kinds of things. We're going to do the bobbing for music, which everybody knows about by now. If you don't, I don't know where you've been. We've got the Dance of Joy coming in after the birthday club, in which is we have also the birthday club at 7:45. Could be late, could be early, could be 7:45. And we also got the same song played by different artists coming in at the news, weather, and sports at 8 o'clock. We just got all kinds of things going on. I got to stop talking and catch my breath. All right. No matter what's going on in the world, remember, just think of it as an ordinary day and smile.

Well, good morning. It's 7:12 on this Monday, August the 31st, the last day of August, and I'm sorry to tell you that. So, and thank you for listening to your Halliburton Morning. Yes, it is yours. It's not mine. It's not the guy next to the rower. It's yours. Your Halliburton Morning. And guess what happens Tuesdays? Can you guess? Of course you do. It's Radio Bingo. And I have the results from last week, because like I say, if I knew the results for this week, I wouldn't be here. Game one for $100 is split by six people. Brenda, Ruby, Joseph, Catherine, Sandra. And game two for $200 was won by Marion all by herself. Game three was went $600 was won by Kelly. And Kelly is from Twisted Sisters and Kosh Kong Lay. Twisted Sisters, the band, the group, not the band, right? Or is it the band? It could be the band. They could be living in amongst us, and we didn't even know they're here. So congratulations to all that. We got Triple Bingo is going to be next Tuesday, not this Tuesday, September the 8th. So get your sheets early because they sell out. And we always have people showing up on the 8th and crying that they don't have sheets, and we don't like that. So get your sheets early. So that's Triple Bingo on September the 8th. That's not this Tuesday, next Tuesday. See how I figured that out? It's grade 13 education right there, I tell you. But this is really cool. This is really, really cool. All-Canadian trip draw we're having here for two. That's for Canoe FM's fundraiser. And if you've never been out east, you got to go. And this is a great trip. It includes, includes $500 cash. It's an all-Canadian trip. Canada's Maritime Hospitality Heritage and Coastal Beauty trip. Also, we have two cash draws for $1,000 and $2,000. You'll explore New Brunswick, Nova Scotia, Prince Edward Island, and the trip is arranged by Denier Tours and Lindsay, which I worked for 14 years in their class organization. They do it upright. I tell you now, if you win this trip, you will not be disappointed. You can get your trip tickets from one for $20, three for $50, or seven for $100, and they're available. Drum roll, please. I said drum roll. 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Now, if you want to use Visa or MasterCard, the only place you can use it is here at Canoe FM. You can call them later on and do it over the phone at 705-457-10009. Don't do it now because they do not find it funny when I take Visa numbers. They have no sense of humor. Tell ya, terrible.

That's the Arkells and Strong. It is 724, let's say that, on this Monday, and it's August the 31st, and the outside temperature is 19 degrees. Looks like kind of a wet week, but whatever. It's better than snow, right? Just think of it that way. So, are you following the Blue Jays? I don't know. I think they're going to do it. I think they're going to get in the playoffs, and they're going to do some serious damage. It's just me. What do you think? Do you think they have a chance? I mean, I hope they do. I just have this feeling that they're just going to hit their stride at the right time. And that's just me. I have nothing to support that. It's just a feeling, and maybe it's wishful thinking. I don't know, but wouldn't be nice. So anyways, we got the weather coming up in at the bottom of the hour. And right after that, you know what happens. It's Bobbing for Music. Does that sound like the guy from... No, it doesn't. I'm going to try one more time with my radio voice. Or some people think it's an Elvis voice, but it's actually a radio voice. It's Bobbing for Music. Oh, I tried. It's a beautiful day, Michael Bublé.

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3: Okay, it is 7:29 and 24 seconds, so I can wait another... I'll wait a half second, a little bit longer, just to make sure it's 7:30, because that's what I get paid to do. Anyways, it's the weather time. It is weather time. Are you excited? I'm excited. I could just burst. I'm so excited. Today, mainly cloudy. Few showers beginning near noon. Fog patches dissipating early this morning. Local amount 5 millimeters. High of 23. Humidex of 26. UV index of 6 or high. Tonight, showers are the risk of a thunderstorm, 15 to 25 millimeters, and a low of 15. Tuesday, the 1st of September. Yes, it is the 1st of September. And it's going to be cloudy with a 40% chance of showers in the morning, clearing late in the afternoon, a high of 22, humidex of 27, UV index 5 or moderate. And tomorrow night, cloudy periods with a 30% chance of showers and a low of 15. Wednesday looks like a carbon copy of Tuesday. That's the 2nd of September. I figured that out myself. 25 degrees Celsius is going to be the high and 60% chance of showers. Not 61, not 59, 60. Get it? And don't know why they let me do this. Nighttime, Wednesday night, looks like 15 degrees Celsius and 40% chance of showers. The best day of the week looks like Friday and Saturday, but I wouldn't get too excited. Anyways, that's the weather. So now it's time for Bobbing for Music, the sensation that's taking over the world. I get phone calls from everywhere. Seriously, everywhere. Australia, New Zealand, everywhere. Yeah. Okay, this is where we play a song that's got Bob in it, written by a guy named Bob or one of the members of the band's Bob. I mean, the criteria is very lax, I tell you right now. So I just pick a song with Bob in it, or Bobby, written by the name Bob. Anyways, enough Bob, because I like to say Bob, because you can say Bob and spell it backwards, still get Bob. If you spell it upside down, you get Pop. Yep. Okay, this is Bobby Darin and Bill Bailey for Bobbing for Music, live here at Canoe FM, 100.9 in Halliburton, 97.1 in Minden. 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Bobbing for Music with Bill Bailey.
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5: Who?
4: Well, your lady friend, that's who. If I were you, I'd get my little old self home.
5: Won't you come home, Bill Bailey? Won't you come home?
4: She moans the whole day long. I'll do the cooking, honey. I'll pay the rent. I know I done you wrong. Do you remember that rainy evening? I drove you.

little Bobby Darin and Bill Bailey for Bobbing for Music. That concludes this episode of Bobbing for Music. Stay tuned next week for our new Bob. Do I sound like him? I'm trying. I'm really trying. Anyways, good morning, everybody.

0: 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It's lots of fun. Actually, it's a really good little fun time here. Everybody gets along and you'll have a laugh. You'll have a laugh and it'll be something to do. Something to get out of the house. You know what I'm saying? I mean, they let me do this. So if they let me do this, you got a good chance. I tell you right now. Anyways, at quarter to the hour, quarter to eight, we're going to do the birthday club. So if you have a birthday you're celebrating, an anniversary, a divorce, a good meal, I really don't care. If you want people to know what you're celebrating, just text me at 705-457-1009. You got about 4 minutes before the cutoff time, and then I'll read it. That's what I do. I look at the screen, I read it. Sometimes not very well, but I try. And that's all I can tell you is a old college try. All right. Breakfast Club's coming up after we pay a few bills and hear a song. Or maybe one or two.
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1: Alrighty, it's August the 31st, the last day of August. Figured that out myself. So I have no birthdays. Nothing happened. Absolutely nothing happened in Halliburton County. Nothing on the 31st. I don't know where everybody was, but nobody was born. Nobody was divorced. Nobody had a good meal. Nobody had anything happen on the 31st in Halliburton County. But in the world, we have numero 4 pour les moniens et Jean Béliveau. Jean Béliveau's birthday was today. Frank Robinson's birthday was today. Richard Gere was born on this day. And my favorite, Van Morrison. My wife's, one of my wife's favorite artists, Van Morrison, was born on this day. And that's it, because nobody was born. Nothing happened here in Halliburton. Nothing on the 31st. Nothing. How weird.
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2: Happy birthday to you. Happy birthday.
1: Alrighty then, we had nobody happening in Halliburton County, but this song is going to be this dance. Oh, if I could talk, let's start this again. The Dance of Joy is going to be dedicated to Mr. Tim Curry, who passed away this week. And the Rocky Horror Picture Show, which I'm sure anybody my age that lived anywhere near Toronto has probably seen it. It's a cult favorite. And it was played, I think, it was played on midnight in the Roxy Theater or something like that in Toronto. My memory serves me well, like 68 years ago or something. So anyways, my song, Dance of Joy, is dedicated to Tim Curry, the late, great Tim Curry. And guess what it is? Come on. You know what it is. Seals Map Mine.
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2: Right.
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0: 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I'm just a sweet transvestite.

0: So, come up to the lab and see what's on the slab. I see you shiver with anticipation. But maybe the rain is really to blame. So I'll remove the cause. But not the symptom.
1: That's the late Tim Curry and Sweet Transvestite. I apologize. Apparently I missed. I didn't see it in the thing, but there was another birthday we have. It's Henry. Henry turns 14 years. 14th birthday is from his parents, his brother Peter, and his dog Carrot. What a great name for a dog, Carrot. Anyways, I'm sorry. I didn't see it. Henry, happy 14th birthday and many more from your parents. And apparently your birthday is August 31st. I must have slipped in one of the sheets. I couldn't find it. But anyways, happy birthday and many more. 14 years old. Imagine being 14 now and knowing what you know. Wouldn't that be great? You got a whole life in front of you, buddy. Don't have a good time. Enjoy. Anyways, we got... let's play T for the Tillerman. Then we're going to play Nisi Adoma. And ease into the 8 o'clock news, weather, and sports. But anyways, I do apologize. Happy birthday, Henry. In fact, I feel so bad about it, I'm going to give hugs and kisses out to everybody. Everybody. Everybody calls in, gets a hug and kiss today. And the coupons are available here at Canoe FM, and they're good for 1 year. Kidding.

All right. Now we need to slow down a bit. We did with the Tea for the Tillerman, but we're going to play a little Paul Potts here to help you ease into your day. Especially you, Henry. It's a busy day being 14. It's hard being 14. I don't remember because that was so long ago, but I imagine it's hard being 14. And by the way, I say hello to your dog. My dog says hello to your dog, Carrot. Ooh, ooh. I know. I don't know. Anyways, let's just relax and ease into the busy day with Anicia Doma. Take us into the news, weather, and sports, and watch me stumble over things. Okay? It's an Olympic event, I think.

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1: Well, good morning. It's 8 o'clock on this Monday, August the 31st, 2026, and you're listening to CKHA 100.9 in Halliburton and 97.1 in Minden, Canoe FM, the voice of the Highlands. It's 20 degrees outside our studio. More weather and sports after the news. This is Russ Davidson reporting. Adam Frisk reports, TriStar and all council is moving forward with its planned residential and community development on County Road 21 after endorsing a preferred concept and vision for the municipal lands. Consultants presented two updated layout options during a regular council meeting on August 25th. Both concepts, 3A and 3B, address municipal requests. Council focused on whether to include a highway commercial block at the front of the planned subdivision. Consultants cautioned that the adding a commercial space at the property's entrance complicates stormwater management. Lisa Gervais reports, Bob Lake's Rock the Dock fundraiser celebrated its fifth year this summer, raising another $6,300 for the Minden Community Food Center, bringing the total overall total to just shy of $25,000. Pamela England, a member of the Bob Lake Association, said the raffle introduced in 2024 continues to be a huge hit and an important part of the fundraiser. She added funds help make them provide food and support to individuals and families in the community who need it most. Kawartha 411 reports, the Kawartha Lakes Police Service is investigating reports of an act of mischief that was being circulated in social media involving an elementary school on Colbert Street West in Lindsay. Police say sometime overnight on August 25th, a wooden cross-like structure was placed near the school building with a hateful symbol attached to it. Upon police arrival, the structure had already been removed from the property. Police are asking anyone who witnessed the incident or has information that may assist with the investigation, including dash cam video, to contact Kawartha Lakes Police or Crime Stoppers. The city of Kawartha Lakes is forecasting a $10.7 million tax-supported operating budget for 2026. According to the city, some of the largest pressures include winter road maintenance, fuel and fleet costs, and additional fire training requirements. Winter control alone is currently forecasting a deficit of about $4 million, with the final result depending heavily on weather conditions during the rest of the year. And Chex News report, as children prepare to head back to school, a nutritious meal will be an important way to start off the day. New data from the Breakfast Clubs of Canada is highlighting the growing need for programs to make sure it's possible for all children to receive those meals. In Toronto alone, Breakfast Club of Canada supports 863 breakfast programs reaching more than 250,000 children. According to the nonprofit organization, one in three children, Ontario children, live in a household affected by food insecurity, while nearly 2.4 million children across the country face that same reality. For more on these stories and other local news, why not check out the Minden Times, the Halliburton Echo, or the Halliburton Highlander. And in sports, the Toronto Tempo were smoked 101-69 by the Phoenix Mercury on Saturday. The Argos lost a close one, 28-24. I don't know why it makes me laugh, to the Saskatchewan Roughriders. They take on the Ticats for the Labor Day Classic. And the Buffalo Bills' season opener is in Houston on Sunday, the 13th. The home opener is versus Detroit on the 17th. The Blue Jays shut out the Kansas City Royals 7-0 to keep their playoff chances alive. They're off today, but they start a series tomorrow against Cleveland in Cleveland. And that's it. That's all. Well, we're going to play the weather now. That's what I'm going to do. So I'm going to press this button. Subaru is going to come on and tell you about their product, and then I'm going to do the weather.
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1: Okay, now for the weather, because that's what I do. Mainly cloudy today, few showers raining this near noon, fog patches dissipating early this afternoon, and local amounts of 5 millimeters, high of 23 degrees, humidex of 26, UV index 6 or high. Tonight, showers with a risk of thunderstorm, local amounts 15 to 25 millimeters, low of 15. Tomorrow, the 1st of September, whether you like it or not, it's September. Cloudy with a 40% chance of showers in the morning, clearing late this afternoon, high of 22, humidex is 27, UV index 6 or moderate. Tomorrow night, cloudy periods with 30% chance of showers and low of 15. Wednesday, the 2nd of September, 25 degrees Celsius, 60% chance of showers. Wednesday night, 15 degrees Celsius and 40% chance of showers. And then after that, it's the best day of the week, looks like Friday or Saturday. So if you're planning to go golfing or doing something like that, that might be the days you should do it. Just suggesting. Just a suggestion. All right. After the 8 o'clock news, weather, and sports, I like to play the same song done by two different artists. This one here is sort of important because we lost Dolly Parton this week, too. I'm not a big country and western fan, but I like Dolly Parton, and I admire what she did for the music and for what she did for just being humanitarian. So anyways, this is Imagine, which is a song we could all use right now with Dolly Parton, and then we'll do the original by John Lennon. So here's Dolly Parton, the late, great Dolly Parton, in Imagine.

That's a beautiful version of Imagine by Dolly Parton, the great late Dolly Parton. May she rest in peace. Now, of course, nothing beats the original with John Lennon, Imagine. Something we all really should be doing right now. Imagine if things were better, right?

Good morning. It's 8:17. Let's say it's 8:18 for argument's sake, because I hate arguing. Really, I do, because I never win the argument anyways. I try to use facts, but it doesn't work that often. All right, meet mayoral and councillor candidates for Island East. Got through that. Wilberforce on Lloyd Watson Center on Saturday, September the 5th at 9:30 a.m. sharp. Doors open at 9 a.m., so please come early. So if you want to meet your candidates, that might be the place to go and ask some questions, because they are the most, actually, municipal officials have more influence in your day-to-day life than any other federal or provincial. That's a fact, Jack. All right, and let's go to some good brothers, because they're good. Remember watching them in Richmond Hill way back when I was a wee lad.

0: That's Michelle Pagliaro and Loving You Ain't Easy. It ain't easy. It ain't easy being green. I don't know where I'm going with this. Now, I was talking about the Good Brothers. Wasn't there a place in Richmond Hill called the Black Hawk? Am I dating myself? Does anybody know that? I thought that's where I used to see the Good Brothers. Now, I'm 68 years old, so that was like 50 years ago. So I don't know. But I remember, I'm sure it was the Good Brothers and sure it was the Black Hawk Theater. But anyways, I could be wrong. But I remember I used to sneak in and we were underage. I shouldn't talk that back in the day, right? But we did it. That was a long time ago. So come and arrest me now. All right, we got a few bills. Let us know who you are. We'll let you know who we are and pay a few bills, and then we'll do the weather, because that's the way I roll. You ready? Here we go.
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0: Cat Stevens, the morning has broken, and it is 8:30. Boom. You know what happens at 8:30? Of course you do. It's the weather. And guess what happened? Nancy just showed up, so the whole world is bright. So here we go with the weather. So I'm going to just ignore everything because the sun is now shining that Nancy is in the house. She's in the house. Okay, this is the real weather, but Nancy lightens up everywhere she goes. She's like a ray of sunshine. And I'm not getting paid for this endorsement. I'm going to get a hug, which I'm looking forward to. Closest thing I get to affection anymore. So, all right, I'm kidding. I really am. I'm joking. All right, the weather, mainly cloudy. A few showers, beginning near noon. Fog patches dissipating early in the morning. Local amounts 5 millimeters. High of 23. Humidex 26. UV index 6 or high. Tonight, showers with a risk of thunderstorm. Local amounts 15 to 25 millimeters and a low of 15 degrees. Tuesday, the 1st of September. Is this some sort of holiday in the first? I don't know. 22 degrees Celsius is going to be high. 40% chance of showers during the day. At night, 15 degrees Celsius and 30% chance of showers. How they know these percentages, I have no idea. So your guess is as good as mine. We're just going to say they have a big dartboard. Wednesday, Tuesday, the 2nd of September, 25 degrees Celsius is going to be high. 60% chance of showers. And at nighttime, 15 degrees Celsius and chance a 40% chance of showers. The best day of the week looks like Friday or Saturday. So if you're planning to do some golfing or whatever outdoor activity, Friday or Saturday might be the best days. And of course, maybe just follow Nancy around and the sun will always shine, won't it?
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2: Tune in from 11 p.m. to 12 midnight every Saturday and Monday for 25 o'clock. A fine eclectic mix of some tunes that just deserve to see the light of day. That's 25 o'clock right here on Canoe FM, the voice of the Haliburton Islands.

Good morning. It is 8:41 on this Monday, August the 31st. It is the last day of August. September is here. Kids are going to go back to school. So it's the most wonderful day of the year. I know they should. I should record a song. I should. Just like Bob and Doug McKenzie. Maybe I can get Geddy Lee to help me out too. So anyways, it's 20 degrees outside our studio, going to a high of 25. But it's supposed to be kind of a rainy day, so we'll make the most of it, right? I think I'm time for me to go. Nancy's here. She's going to take really good care of you from 9 on. And so she's well worth a listen. So I'm going to get out of here, let her take over. Couple things on a serious note. We have one of the news features was, you know, 1 in 3 kids are going to school hungry. That ain't right. That ain't right at all. Not one of the richest countries in the world. That ain't right. No matter what's going on in the world, no kid should be hungry going to school. So if you can donate time, product, or money to the local food banks, they will be greatly appreciated. So no kid should be hungry. No person should be hungry in Canada, let alone kid. So if you can help out, please do so. Another thing I want you to do is the next song I'm going to play, my leaving song, is the Staple Singers' Respect Yourself, which is good advice. Respect yourself. Do what's right for you. Anyways, I'm out of here. I'll see you next Monday. And you know what I'm going to say? Good morning, Tugboat and the kid. Davidson out. If you've been listening on the radio in the car, thanks for the ride. I'll get out the next stop. Davidson is

0: Don't ask what you can do for music, but what music can do for you, or something like that. I'm Russ Davidson. This is The Cause and the Cure for a Music Addiction. So let's get it started. Welcome. Hello. Let's try again. Hello, and welcome to another edition of The Cause and the Cure of a Music Addiction. My guest works as a summer intern here at Canoe FM. She describes herself as a Toronto-based music lover with a passion for live performances and deep musical connections. And I'm hoping she'll educate me on new music because Lord knows I need it. Ladies and gentlemen, please welcome Grace Ross. Thank you, Grace, for doing this.
1: Thank you for having me.
0: So you're going to have to educate me because you're obviously a little bit younger than me, just a tad bit maybe. Maybe a couple years. So
1: just a few years.
0: Do you recall the first time you heard music playing in your life? Either in background or...
1: Oh, music was always around when I was growing up. I always remember hearing Cat Stevens. Fleetwood Mac. Well, you know, my parents were a big influence. Phil Collins, you know, all that sort of stuff. And just dancing. I was always dancing to music. It was a part
0: of me. Were your parents musically inclined? Did they ever play an instrument at all?
1: No. If you ever hear my family sing, you should run as fast as you can. Yeah, our happy birthday is not great.
0: Can you recall the first artist you ever saw, listened to that you liked? You have a favorite artist? It can be any, whatever age group you were at, that you recall really having a profound on your musical education.
1: Yeah. When I was younger, obviously, you know, it was during the Hannah Montana phase, or craze, as you would call it, Miley Cyrus. And I sort of developed a love for the, sort of that rock country aspect and that songwriting. Even Bryan Adams in the movie Spirit, where I think it's Matt Damon that voices it. Mm-hmm. I mean, who doesn't love Matt Damon? And I just fell in love with music there. I would try singing all the time. I was obsessed with the guitar. Never learned, but took piano for 6 years.
0: That's good.
1: Yeah.
0: I wish I could play the piano. I wish I could play. The music I play is the radio. So do you recall the first concert or live performance you ever saw?
1: Yeah, I was 15 or 16. I was with my best friend. We invited her down from Nova Scotia to come visit during March break. And she was really into Billie Eilish at the time. And this was before she got really big or anything like that. This was like her first album.
0: I know who she is.
1: Yes, there you go.
0: There, I'm learning.
1: You're learning. And it was crazy to us because she was the same age as us, like the same year. And so we went out and it was just so cool to see someone like our age, like going up on stage and performing and doing that sort of thing and being there. Yeah, it was really cool.
0: Do you recall the first album or CD? Or I use album because that's my age group. It's a CD or whatever you guys... Or do you... MP3, is that what it is called?
1: Yeah, I remember
0: MP3. The first one you ever bought?
1: Yeah, well, or I didn't buy it. My parents bought it. Yeah. No idea how to use the thing. I will tell you that. It was more of a brick than anything else. I think I got like Lady Gaga on it, and that was probably about it. But the first album I got... It's the old-fashioned vinyl kind of way. I remember my parents getting me a record player because I loved music so much. And the first one I bought was this album called Infinite by Eminem.
0: I know Eminem. It's another one. I'm doing so
1: far. There you go.
0: Now, do you recall the best live performance you ever saw?
1: Yes, I do. And it wasn't by someone famous or anything like that. I must have been 15 or 16. I was walking down the beach at my family cottage in Nova Scotia, again with my friend Emma. And we were wearing these, like, pretty sundresses we got on sale at Winners that day. We had went to the lavender farms to go picking lavender. So we were in these pretty dresses walking the beach. And suddenly we hear all this music and, like, people partying at this big cottage on the beach. And we were like, what's going on? Wondering what the heck was going on over there. So we went over to check it out. And they had a stage with a big band playing, you know, very much like... when you can get the maritime vibe, you know, that sort of stuff. And I remember we went over, they welcomed us in, you know, very East Coast of them. And we went and we talked to people and they invited us up on stage. They gave us tambourines and they
0: got us
1: singing Sweet Caroline on stage. And that was probably one of the best.
0: Now, like, in reverse to that, do you remember going to a concert that you were terribly disappointed in?
1: Yes. Yeah, I remember one time I had a friend from Poland visiting Toronto, and I decided to take her to, I forget what that concert hall is called, but it's on the Danforth. It's right there. It's an old one.
0: I don't know. I'm sorry. Yeah. I don't know a lot about Toronto, so.
1: That's okay. And we went to go see this singer who neither of us heard of, but I wanted her to experience it. And we went in, and it sounded like she was trying to speak goat. We were laughing the entire time and left early because we were just like, what did we just witness? But it was good fun.
0: Now, do you ever, growing up, did you have a crush on any musical crush?
1: Yes.
0: It could be just either looks or just the music, whatever?
1: Yeah. Probably, honestly, Eminem. And my birth mother always said she could have Tupac and I could have Eminem.
0: Who?
1: Tupac.
0: I don't know who Tupac is. What kind of? I know Eminem.
1: Yeah.
0: I know
1: same
0: a bit about
1: genre.
0: Same genre.
1: Yeah.
0: Have you had any encounters with artists of any sort of... Like either actors or just happenstance, you know?
1: Yeah, I remember one time I went to like, I must have been like a little kid because we went to a Disney concert or whatnot. And I had this big crush on one of the artists. I believe his name was Ross Lynch or something like that. And he's put out a few songs and seems like a good guy. And I remember I was so starstruck that I was hiding under the seat at the concert when he was coming by. I never experienced that feeling of starstruck before. It was crazy.
0: If you had to be, okay, let's put you on a desert island by yourself and you had to take one CD or whatever the album, what would you take?
1: Oh, the Infinite album, 100%.
0: Infinite album by?
1: Eminem.
0: We keep dwelling on Eminem.
1: Yeah, you're going to get that a lot from me.
0: Well, that's nothing wrong with it at all. So do you, I guess, the album you said, what was the album again? I'm sorry?
1: Infinite.
0: Yeah. So that would be your probably favorite album of all time. So.
1: Yeah, and the reason why was when he put out that album, that was back in 1996. And basically when he put that out, it was the best he thought he could ever do. He had a baby on the way. He was trying to make it. And the album failed terribly, like horribly. And he thought, that's the best I can do. If people don't like it, then I guess this isn't meant for me. So he was ready to basically go and kill himself. And he was, you know, tying the rope and everything. And then suddenly a light bulb went off in his head and he came up with the real Slim Shady sort of persona.
0: I'm the Slim Shady. I'm the real Slim Shady.
1: Yeah.
0: Am I doing right?
1: Yeah.
0: Yeah.
1: And that always sort of told me, you know, like no matter... when you think it's all over or, you know, your life is ending, you sort of wake up the next day and realize, you know, you just got to put one foot in front of the other.
0: Well, Grace, this has been education for me. Some of the bands I've heard of.
1: Yeah.
0: I don't know a lot. What can you, I have one question for you.
1: Mm-hmm.
0: Death Cab for Cutie, is that? I'm fascinated with the name of that band. I don't know much about them. What would you describe their music as? My daughter says, indie kind of music, is that right?
1: It is indie kind of music.
0: And what is indie music? Explain to me what indie music is.
1: Indie music would be sort of, think like folk music, but with a little bit of, you know, spice added to it. You know, they use sometimes different kinds of electronic music, but it doesn't sound electronic in any way. Different kinds of rhythm and sound that don't quite fit folk, but, you know, are still can be very low-key and like... enjoyable.
0: This is because I don't know much about their music, but I love the name of the band. So
1: yeah, there's some really cool band names from that. Like I always thought Red Hot Chili Peppers was a cool band name.
0: Actually, I do too. So, but
1: yeah.
0: Anyways, Grace, it's been a very education for me this music about all this different music. So, anyways, I usually leave the guests the last few minutes of the interview to talk about whatever they want to talk about. You want to talk about what you're doing, anything you want to let us know about yourself or what you're doing. So.
1: Yeah, I guess I just want to say that it's been a real joy, you know, working at Canoe FM this summer. I couldn't have asked for a better summer and getting to know everyone here. It's been really great. And I look forward to continuing to connect with Canoe FM, hopefully be on the marketing committee going forward. And thank you so much for having me on. And I think always explore new music.
0: Well, I've educated a bit today. So thank you very much, Grace. I appreciate you doing this.
1: Thank you for having me.

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2: It's 9 o'clock on a Monday morning, and you're listening to the After 9 Show with Nancy Midwicky. Thank you, Russ, for that lovely upbeat intro. Not only did we hug, but we also danced a little, too. That's Russ for you. He's always, always there to lift spirits. And I hope we're going to do that today, too, with another thoughtful conversation we will have shortly after the weather. We'll get going. Today is the 31st of August. Now, you know how I talk about TGIM? I am very happy to be sitting in this seat at the beginning of yet another glorious week. We've got lots to get done this week. We have goals to reach. We will be discussing goals and bucket lists and all kinds of things. But first, let's talk about the weather. We're going to see a high of 23 degrees today with a few showers on this Monday, the 31st of August. Right now, it's 20 degrees right here in our studio or right outside the studio. Tonight, we will see a low of 15 degrees Celsius with perhaps a little thunder and lightning and continuing showers through the night. Tuesday, the 1st of September, will be a mix of sun, a little bit of rain, 40% chance of showers with a high of 22 degrees Celsius. Going down to 15 degrees Celsius at night with a chance of showers. Wednesday, the 2nd of September, we're looking at a high of 25 degrees Celsius, 60% chance of showers throughout the day, and going down to 15 degrees Celsius with a 40% chance of showers throughout the evening. So here we are, together again at the beginning of this week in the beautiful Halliburton Highlands and surrounding communities. We've got a lot to talk about. We've got a lot to look forward to this week. What I've been thinking about, and that's usually what this show is, what's on my mind, I like to share it because, boy, do I ever get wonderful advice from you, our listening audience. Today, I'd love to hear from you about whether you have a need or a like for bucket lists. We can also call them goals. Of course, you'll hear my story, and please be reminded that my intention is to encourage thought and the sharing of your wisdom as you text me with regard to your thought of the day, our thought of the day. So we need to support each other, and that is the drive behind this program. It is to share, again, what you, my listening audience, can give me, and that's so that I can pass it on through this vehicle to whomever is listening. Perhaps you're in the barn, or you're driving somewhere today, or you're getting your kids ready for school starting very soon, or you're just taking a moment to have a cup of coffee and listen in. Text me with the one word that describes what you need to feel complete and why. Now, I'm asking you this, and I think it's quite useful. Sometimes we don't realize that what we want and need is right there in front of us. Are you complete? Are you content? Are you fulfilled? Please be mindful. Count your blessings and define your needs. And share them. They don't have to be, a long drawn out text. Let's see where this leads. We are all looking forward to hearing from you. And to be a little bit more clear, you may be surprised, listening in and contributing to this program, that you just might throw that bucket list in the lake or out into your fallow field. Let's share what it is that we need in order to feel fulfilled. Here's Wishing You Were Here by Chicago.

What a great song. I've always loved that song. You know, we're talking about bucket lists today, and it's kind of morphing into wishes and goals. Why isn't our life enough? Why do we need to have a bucket list? Why do we need to climb to the top of Machu Picchu when we've got beautiful hills right here? Why don't we look out our windows and count our blessings? Why? All these questions I'm asking, and in my research and my personal experience, I had to dig deep. As many of you know, I've been here. I was here through my husband's illness and subsequent death. I kept asking myself, why is this happening? Why is this happening? And there are no answers. My grief counselor, who really held my hand very strongly one day, says, you're not going to love the answer to that. It's happening because it is. You have to accept it. It's going to take you a while. You will never be the same, and why should you be? And she was absolutely right. So then my recovery came, my deep healing that only happened because I was here in Halliburton and because I sit in this chair and get to talk to you all. And I'm very grateful, by the way. Then my recovery happened, and I was left with the question, what do I need? Actually, my life was really quite complete. And, you know, a few times the voice would come into my head, you need to have a man in your life. Did I need that? Did I need to be loved? I was loved for a very long time. And, you know, my answer was, I need to love someone. If I could fulfill that empty void that is now missing with the passing of Marv, I need to love somebody. And you know something? That is a much better way to deal with living alone. I have kids I love. I have a dog I love. I have friends I cherish up here. But there was a definite need, and I had to put myself out there. And not to suck up all the energy here, I did find somebody who is absolutely perfect in every way. When I say that, he's imperfect, just like me. So, you know, you can sit and you can want and you can write bucket lists and you can do a lot of things, but what you got to do is put yourself out there and be brave, which I did. Took a while, and be patient. But do I need to climb Machu Picchu? No, I don't. I don't. I have a lot of things to be thankful for, and one of them is Canoe FM. I'm serious. Thank you for listening to the After 9 show. Send me a text. What do you need? What is it that you really need to accomplish in this life? It can be a very short message. And I've already gotten one from Susan in Halls Lake. She says, I have my health. I am complete. See how this works? She gave it some thought. And that's all we're hoping for. And I share that thought with you. Keep them coming in. Here's Dusty Springfield with Wishin' and Hopin'.

Yeah, that was I Wish It Would Rain, The Temptations. Well, you're listening to Canoe FM 100.9, and your wishes will come true today and throughout the week. Rain is good. It's all good. Our lives are really much more rich and satisfying when we don't clutter ourselves up with, in my opinion, bucket lists and wishing things were different. My research tells me that, I'm just sort of dipping my toes into Buddhist beliefs here because this made a lot of sense to me. Bucket lists are not necessarily the best direction to take in life. Wanting and needing and craving all fall into the same category. Bucket lists reinforce an external validation, preventing permanence and change. Also prevents peace from within. There is a trap that is found in craving and wanting, which creates a restless mind that leads to dissatisfaction with the present. Now, we all talk about being present in the present moment. Check out this text I just got. This is from George in Carnarvon. The day I held my newborn son, I woke up to what is important in life. It's not the new fancy truck I really, really, really wanted. It's love. Absolutely. Now, I also got another one. This wishing and wanting can be a very valid thing. I got a text from Greg Reeser. Hello, Greg. Thank you so much for listening to the After Nine show. He wants to avoid all the quote-unquote over-entitled people that you run into every day. And I agree. But what I said back, I really believe you certainly can avoid the feeling or the littering of over-entitlement by living your best life. And you know what? Greg, looks like you are. There's a picture here from August 13th where you're with possibly your partner and a beautiful dog on a gorgeous stretch with woods on each side. So there you go. That's how you avoid over-entitlement. You live your best life. Cheers to that, eh, folks? And thanks for listening, Greg. Here is Wish My Heartache Had Wings by our own Albert John Saxby.

0: 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Said you'd love me forever, but there ain't no such thing. If only my heartache could have wings.
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2: 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It is 9:32 and it's time for the weather, because that's what we do. We keep you informed here at Canoe FM 100.9. And by the way, if you're listening or want to listen from Minden, we're at 97.1. And thank you for tuning in, by the way, to the After 9 show. Today's the 31st of August. Yes, it's Monday. It's the brand new start of another week in our lives. We're looking at a few showers today with a high of 23 degrees Celsius. And the temperature goes down to 15 degrees Celsius today with thunder and lightning and showers throughout the evening. Tuesday, the 1st of September. Ooh, that hurts, but it's okay. We've got this. We're going to have kind of a mix mash. We've got a little bit of sun, a little bit of cloud, and a 40% chance of showers with a high of 22 degrees Celsius, going down to 15 degrees Celsius in the evening with relatively clear skies, but perhaps 30% chance of showers. Wednesday, the 2nd of September, a high of 25 degrees Celsius with a 60% chance of showers, going down to 15 degrees Celsius at night with a 40% chance of showers. So we're getting lots of moisture. But as I look forward towards the end of the week, it's a whole bunch of sunshine coming our way. So as I say, we've got this. We've got this thing called life. The question here is, are you wanting it to be more exciting? I guess my subject matter today, which starts out with bucket lists, I got to clarify things. I really am not happy with the idea of bucket lists. As a few of you will know, I started out this 2026 year with the first day of the new year talking about New Year's resolutions. If we're constantly wanting more out of our life, we can sometimes lose track of how beautiful life is. That's my message. So, do you have a wish? Do you have something you want to put out there for our listeners to listen to? Have you found that your life is enough? Have you found love and redemption and all these wonderful things? Have you had aha moments about exactly loving where you are right now and being grateful for what you've got? Give me a text. Come on. 705-457-1009. I am waiting to hear back from one of our listeners who sent us three short words. And I'm anxious to hear what she has to say. So hang in. We'll get back to that one. And let's be grateful for what we've got. Let's realize we're in this together. Here is a message from a promo, a birthday club promo. Don't let your birthday go without recognizing. It's a better world with you in it. This promo comes, thankfully, through our local food land.

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Happy

Yep, that's Reflections of My Life. That is Diana Ross and the Supremes. And you know, that's kind of what we're doing here. We're reflecting, we're looking at what we need in life to move forward. And I did get an answer from our wonderful listener, Barb Murphy. She texted me very quickly, a nice short text. She wrote, willingness to show up. I asked Barb, are you hoping to do this yourself? Can you clarify, please? And she said, I am willing to show up all the time. You know, this is what's important. We need to acknowledge the good things that we do and not keep counting all the things that we want or think we need. Good for you, Barb. And thank you so much for sharing that. I just got a text also from...

0: and get out of your own head, so to speak. Or as we say in Newfoundland, sometimes you have to get out from under yourself. That is an intro into the Maritime trip tickets that are coming up next. But this is vitally important. I think that that is a very healthy statement to make. Not that you have to necessarily climb a mountain. You've got beautiful forests around you. You just need to get out from under yourself and be happy. I hope I've translated that properly for you. I will be back in a bit because we're getting more texts as I write this. Thank you for listening to The After Nine Show.
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3: Just let it out, let it shine. Here and now is the best time.

That was Chris Caldwell. He's one of our local, very talented musicians. And what wonderful words. Just do it now. Stop making the list. Stop wishing. Stop asking why. Do it. Whatever it is that you need to do to enhance your life. Now, I did hear back from our anonymous listener, not so anonymous. Actually, we're talking to Joe, and I'm looking for the song that he asked me to play by J.D. Cynic, and I'm still looking for it, so hang in there. Joe is from Aldershot, and he just spent 2 weeks at Dena Lake, and he's a fan of Canoe FM for almost 20 years, and he loves us, and we love you too, and thank you so much for contributing and continuing to listen all the way from the Hamilton area.

You know, I also got a wonderful text here from Peter and Denise. I'm not sure if it's the both of you or one or the other, but that's okay. With regard to bucket lists, they say, I don't relate to bucket lists. It seems almost narcissistic to me. Acquisitions, things, events, usually involving money, travel. Our values should be less connected this way. Our relationship with others is what matters. And I responded with, amen. Excellent wisdom to share. Thank you so much for listening and contributing to Peter and Denise and to Joe. I'm still looking for your song here. I'm just so busy with these texts. It's been a wonderful morning. Thank you for contributing to the After Nine show. You know you are sharing your wisdom. Here is Pilot with the song Magic.

Yeah, that was Magic by Pilot. And magically, thank you, Joe, from Aldershot, I found your song. This is When We Leave This Place by S.G. Cynics. This is a request with regard to our conversation today about wishing, wanting more, bucket lists, all of the above. Here you go.

see on the street and an empty chair at the North End Legion Hall. The old men they'll shuffle through

this place. When we leave this place, no more questions will be answered, no more tearful debates. When we leave this place, when we leave this place.

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1: Well, I guess it's ready for me to talk. I'm getting texts all over the place. I got another one from Barb with regard to showing up, being involved. And yes, Barb, we did get your text, by the way, but it was just reinforced by our station manager. She wanted to make sure that I'm sure, share these words because they're very wise. And that's what we're talking about today, wisdom. If you don't show up, you miss out running into an old friend, meeting new people, and finding out you have things in common, like the same high school, same neighborhood, etc. It's fun. You can never have too many friends. Finally, she says, I got my text working. She's smiling. Well, it was working, hon, and I got it, and I'm so, so happy that you tuned in today and contributed. And again, about the last song, you know, that we just played, which was a request, which is When We Leave This Place. Joe says, sometimes whether it's a job where you live or a marriage, it takes courage to get the better life. You got to leave this place sometimes. It does take bravery. It absolutely does, Joe. And cheers to you. And thank you again for turning us on to that beautiful song. And we're going to continue to discuss this. Right now, we got to get into the weather because it's 10:01. And let's look at the weather. It's the top of the hour. It's 10:01. And it is also 31st of August. Enjoy that very last day of August. Who cares if it's raining? We don't care because we live in the Halliburton Highlands and surrounding Dysart area with all these beautiful communities and wilderness. Monday, the 31st of August, we're looking at a high of 23 degrees Celsius today with a few showers. And right now it's 21 degrees right up here on Mountain Street. Tonight we're going down to 15 degrees Celsius with some thunder showers, a little bit of lightning. That's okay. It'll make you feel cozy. How nice is that? Cozy in your bed, in your beautiful community. Tuesday, the 1st of September, will be a mix of sun, cloud, and a 40% chance of showers with a high of 22 degrees Celsius. At night, we're going down to 15 degrees Celsius with a 30% chance of showers. And Wednesday, the 2nd of September, will be a rainy day, 60% chance of showers, a high of 25 degrees Celsius. We can take it. At night, going down to 15 degrees Celsius with a 40% chance of showers. I think our aquifers are filling while I speak to you all today. But do not fear. The rest of the week, we've got sun peeking out, sun really shining, and maybe a little bit of cloud along the way, but it's looking good up until Sunday. So let's just take this, and let's take our lives into our hands right now and be grateful for what we have and not craving and wanting. It really does clear our minds to see the pure beauty that is surrounding us. And today, I'm experiencing our wonderful listeners who are sharing their wisdom about how to do that. Thank you all again. Here's One Step Ahead by Jack Johnson. I'll be back in a moment.

0: I love Leon Russell. Always have. And you know, there's something about synchronicity on this playlist. That was a poke from my departed husband, who adored Leon Russell. I don't know if you know him. I think you do. You know a lot of his songs, like Masquerade and Tightrope and many, many more. But that song came up as a poke because my Marvin wanted me to tell you about our maritime trip tickets, which I've done in this honorable way to my heritage with my maritime accent. This one's for you, and don't you miss this trip. It's the trip of a lifetime. Well, I'm here to tell you today that your dream maritime adventure could be just a ticket away. 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

That was Mary Wells with My Guy. Right now I'm reading about the mayoral and councillor candidates for Highlands East. Whether it's a guy or a gal, you want to know who's running and you want to vote for your person or your guy or your gal. There are several opportunities for you to do this. The one that comes to mind right away for Highlands East, Wilberforce, Saturday, September the 5th at 9:30 a.m. sharp, they said. Please come a bit early. You will be able to meet the candidates for Highlands East. There are five candidates for mayor. Come out so you can make an informed choice. Scan. There's a QR code that's available. You might be able to pick up these information sheets other than here at Canoe FM, and I'll find out that information for you. They want to know if you're coming. So they can have some numbers and submit yes or no questions first. So arrive a little bit early, all right? But that's Wilberforce, Saturday, September the 5th at 9:30 a.m. sharp to come and meet the candidates for the mayoral and councillor candidates for the Highland East area. You know, I didn't know this, but if you're a seasonal resident, don't assume you can't vote in your cottage community. If you're eligible to vote as a non-residence elector, you have the right to participate in municipal election where your cottage or seasonal property is located. And it's not too late to make sure you're on the voters list. Check your registration now. And after September 1st, you can contact your municipal clerk to have your name added or your information corrected right up until voting closes on October the 26th. Your cottage is part of this community. Your voice matters. Make sure your vote counts. For information about eligibility and registration, contact your municipal office. And while we're on that subject, there are several dates here. I have all locations that I'm going to give you now. The doors open 9:30 a.m. to 12 noon, September the 12th for elections. For Highlands East, 15 candidates are running. For Minden Hills, you're going to go to the community center on the 19th of September, and there's 17 candidates. At Dysart et al., go to the Halliburton Legion right here on Mountain Street, Saturday, October the 3rd. There are 16 candidates. And the Algonquin Highlands area, the Stanhope Firefighters Hall, Saturday, October 17th. There are 19 candidates. This is pretty exciting. There are a lot of people running, which means there are a lot of people for you to get out and meet so that you're informed. There's a change in the wind. And, you know, change is not a bad thing. It's a good thing. We all have to either create change in our lives by leaving, by starting over, by also counting our blessings, which is a big change if you're not doing it already. Remember, the life that you have is very much right in front of you right now. Here is Someday by One Republic.

0: in need.
1: Indeed. Someday we'll be all that we need. Wonderful words coming from One Republic. Don't know a lot about the group, but they've had a lot of songs of late calling out to a better life and accepting the things we cannot change. And that's another thing I got to say. We can't change the weather, and it is time for the weather, and we're going to take it like a bunch of troopers, because that's the way we roll here in Halliburton Highlands. So what if it's raining? That's okay. We can watch the raindrops on our beautiful lakes. We can watch and hear how the trees are lapping up that water, and we can be grateful for everything that we've got right in front of us. It's Monday, the 31st of August, and I'm okay with that. This summer has been a big, beautiful blur. I've learned so much. It's gone very quickly, as it usually does. But we're going to be okay, because before we know it, summer will be back again, and I'll be saying the same things. Anyway, the 31st of August, and we're looking at a few showers today with a high of 23 degrees Celsius. And tonight, we're going to have some thunder showers, maybe a little lightning flashes with a low of 15 degrees Celsius. And, of course, showers accompanying the sound effects. Tuesday, the 1st of September, we've got a 40% chance of showers throughout the day with a high of 22 degrees Celsius. Maybe a little bit of sun peeking out. A little bit of promise there. At night, going down to 15 degrees Celsius with a 30% chance of showers. But relatively clearing up until we face Wednesday morning where it's cloudy again. We're going to have a high of 25 degrees on Celsius on Wednesday, 60% chance of showers, and showers throughout the evening with a low of 15 degrees Celsius at night. So, looking ahead, Thursday through Sunday, where I will not be with you, there will be sun on and off, and a good portion of the days will be sunny. So, let's keep our hearts in our hands. Thank you very much for texting today. I can see we're getting a little close to probably a cup of tea or coffee. I hope you're still tuned in to the After 9 show. We've got about 15 minutes left before I say so long for this week. So let's listen to some tunes and a few public service announcements. We've got Castles in the Sand by the Philosopher Kings. Here we go, folks. I'll be back in a moment.

Hi, I'm Tessa from the Halliburton County Public Library. We're continuing our trip around the world through books, with a new destination each week and stories that bring different places and perspectives to life. This week, we're visiting Germany with Keeper of Lost Children by Sadika Johnson. In the ruins of occupied Germany, Ethel Gathers, the wife of an American soldier, encounters a group of mixed-race children following a nun. Looking for a family of her own, she is drawn to uncover their story and the circumstances that brought them together. Years later, in 1948, black soldier Ozzie Phillips confronts the racism he hoped to escape when he joined the army, finding both hardship and unexpected love with a German woman rebuilding her life after the devastation of war. In 1965, Sophia Clark is given the chance to attend a prestigious Maryland boarding school, where a shocking discovery forces her to question everything she knows. Spanning decades and generations, Keeper of Lost Children reveals how one woman's compassion can transform countless lives and how love, in all its forms, can endure against impossible odds. To place a hold on Keeper of Lost Children, visit halliburtonlibrary.ca. Thanks for listening to Library Talks here on Canoe FM.

Thank you, Ray Charles. I guess that's it for today. It flew by really fast, and I want to thank everybody who contributed to today's subject matter, which was the bucket lists, the wishing, the discontent with what we have, perhaps. I want to thank the following people for sharing their wisdom with all of you. I'm going to thank Susan, George, Greg, Barb. I'm going to call him Hamilton Joe with that great song, Sometimes You Have to Get Out of Your Life, and that wonderful message to Peter and Denise. And I want to leave you with a thought. There's nothing wrong with having dreams, and that wasn't my point today. You can dream, but you got to get on with it, because life is moving just as quickly as this show did today, as quickly as this summer has vaporized. But all is not lost. You can slow it down by opening your eyes because, as I said previously, the life that you are most likely dreaming of or wanting is there. It's waiting for you. All you have to do is look up and appreciate what you have and move forward. You need to find, we all do, this message, which I will leave you with today. May you all fill your buckets up with gratitude as opposed to lists. And may you all find peace from within. Thank you for listening to the After Nine show. Please stay tuned for In the Afternoon with, it's a toss of the coin. It's either Sally number two or Bob Henderson. You will be the ones to know first. And I want to thank you all for listening, because if not for you, I wouldn't be here right now. So here's George Harrison to sing that same message, if not for you. Have a beautiful week.

0: just a jump to the left.
1: It's a Time Warp, where we bring you stories from Haliburton County and Canadian history. I'm Paul Vorvis, and with me is co-host Kate Butler, Kate's the director of the Haliburton Highlands Museum. Welcome back, Kate. What have you brought us today?
2: Well, the summer holidays are drawing to a close.
1: And I can hear kids, those that are awake, gnashing their teeth.
2: Because we know so many children listen to the Time Warp.
1: Of course they do.
2: But yes, it does have me thinking about back to school coming up very soon. And that always makes my brain go to what school days looked like early in Haliburton County's history. There's so many different ways to look at this. Quite often we might think about the experiences of children themselves. But for some reason, my thoughts always turn to the teachers.
1: The teachers. They're conflicted. They're excited, but they're going, oh, it's happening again.
2: I think that's probably like a constant all the way through history, right? But for many of the teachers teaching in Haliburton County in the late 19th and right into the 20th century, lots of things that teachers do today, they would recognize and relate to. But in many ways, their experiences were also very, very different. An awful lot of the schools around Haliburton County in those early days were, I'm sure this comes as no surprise to any of our listeners, were one-room schoolhouses. And quite often, those schoolhouses were established because there was a local family in the area who had a few children or a couple of families who got together and collectively had a number of children in the area who decided that they wanted their kids to be able to go to school somewhere a little closer to home. Mm-hmm. Because it wasn't easy to just hop on the school bus. I mean, I know today kids spend a long time on the school bus in Haliburton County, but at least you know the school bus is going to come and pick you up and get you from point A to point B. If you had to walk it, that was going to be a much longer journey. Or occasionally, there might be a horse-drawn school bus. We actually have one in the collection at the Haliburton Highlands Museum.
1: You had a horse-drawn school bus in the collection?
2: Yeah.
1: A full-size one. That surprised me. Of course, I've spent time at the museum for different reasons, and I don't remember ever seeing one.
2: It's down at our farmstead, so maybe that might be why you didn't spot it or haven't spotted it yet.
1: Was it yellow?
2: No, no. Very wooden with, curiously, for those cold winter days, a little stove on it. Yes.
1: Be careful with that, I imagine.
2: Wooden school bus with moving right along. Yeah, for most kids, it was a walk to school to one of these one-room schoolhouses. For the teachers, many of those teachers were quite young, and the qualifications that were required for teaching at the time, you could get your teaching certificate in a matter of weeks to be able to enter into the workforce and start teaching. Quite often, these teachers were barely older than some of their oldest students. And you think, what does that mean in terms of dynamics in the classroom and how all that works? Certainly, it would have had an impact. There was also the question with these teachers of, well, whether they were already local to the area, because we know a lot of young women who grew up in Haliburton County went on to get those teaching certificates and come back and teach at local one-room schoolhouses. But sometimes the teachers were coming from other areas, coming into a brand new community, perhaps not knowing anyone in the area, and then that had its own dynamic. So if you were in a community that you'd grown up in and you suddenly became a school teacher, then that would have an impact because probably a lot of kids who were used to having just grown up with you, you know, so-and-so's older sister, and suddenly you were this sort of authority figure, that would be one thing. But if you were coming into the community as an unknown, then there would have also been, I'd say particularly for those young women, a kind of pressure that came with the position because as a local school teacher, you were expected to always be on that sort of moral high ground, always setting a good example, and not just in your professional time in the school, but all the way out through the community. So there were things like wherever the local school teacher was boarding it, that quite often there was an idea if she went out in the community, she should be chaperoned and things like that, that today we find quite surprising, even almost shocking. But there were all of these sort of social mores that were part of daily life. I really feel like a lot of those teachers, they never really got any downtime really to fully relax because there was always this little bit of like a performance. You were always the school teacher.
1: Otherwise, a buzz would go through the community.
2: Exactly. And a lot of these young women also knew that they were societal expectations. When they went into teaching, it wasn't necessarily with a long-term goal of this being a lifelong career. An awful lot of them went into teaching having been sort of indoctrinated with the idea that this was simply, this was a stepping stone, though. Mm-hmm. It was a stepping stone that would take you to marriage and then that you would leave teaching. Now, it wasn't any like hard and fast rule that they had to, upon marriage, leave the sphere of teaching. Some women did carry on, but the vast majority of young women would teach for a certain period of time and then they did marry. They would leave teaching, go on to raise families of their own. Usually they would come back around into the teaching sphere as their kids got older and had a bit more independence. But it was definitely seen as a stepping stone. But then there was also that whole idea that in the meantime, while they were performing the position of being a school teacher in the community, there was also this idea that they needed to make a good match while they were at it. So that would have been, I think, an extra pressure. And at the time, I think for some young women, there was also probably this feeling that there was a certain time frame, like time was ticking, that they needed to make that good match within a certain amount of time. Otherwise,
1: well, people got married and have families at a much younger age.
2: Exactly. I think that those dynamics for those teachers, while we can recognize a lot of their experiences still in teaching today, a lot of them were very different. But we also have to remember that not only was all of this going on, they were all teaching in one-room schoolhouses and were teaching all the grades at the same time. So also to factor that in as well, how much preparation must have gone into what they were doing every single day. And we know that teachers today put in hours far, far beyond what any of us can imagine. But also, even many, many years ago, trying to teach all the way from grade one to grade eight and beyond and have all that going on in your classroom all at the same time. Hopefully you could rely on some of the older kids to help some of the younger kids and there could be a bit of tutoring and that kind of thing, but it wasn't guaranteed. So just imagine having that many plates spinning in the air all at one time. But I think it really is a testament to how remarkable a lot of those young female school teachers were and the amazing work that they did. Yes, just as we all get ready for back to school time, just a little thought for all of them and a little shout out to all the work that they did.
1: I remember the anticipation going back to school. Who was going to be your homeroom? Well, if you're in primary school, who was going to be your teacher that year?
2: It's true. And yes, having the right teacher, that can make or break your year as well.
1: For sure.
2: So what do you have for us today?
1: Today, it's a story of an extraordinary Canadian, William Maxwell Aitken, better known as Lord Beaverbrook. He became fabulously wealthy, was influential in British politics, served in government during both world wars, acquired a newspaper empire, and was a philanthropist. Max Aitken was born in 1879 in Maple, Ontario, but grew up in Newcastle, New Brunswick. His first big break came when he met a Nova Scotia businessman, John Stairs, who became his mentor. Stairs helped establish Royal Securities Corporation in 1903 with Aitken as its general manager. When Stairs died unexpectedly, 25-year-old Aitken moved into corporate finance and began arranging mergers and raising capital. By 1907, he was involved in other ventures, including founding the Montreal Engineering Company, helping establish Calgary Power, later TransAlta, and was involved in the creation of the Steel Company of Canada, later Stelco. In the process, he became rich, but some called his business methods too aggressive. For example, when he organized the consolidation of Canada's major cement producers into Canada Cement at a time when the industry was suffering from overproduction and falling prices, the idea to combine the companies, eliminate excess capacity, and stabilize the industry made economic sense. But critics accused him of using complicated financial arrangements that allowed him and his company to make substantial profits. The episode helped establish his reputation as a brilliant but aggressive financier who was prepared to push the rules. In 1910, Aitken moved to Britain, where he quickly became friends with Andrew Bonar Law, a New Brunswick-born British politician. With Law's support, Aitken won a seat in the House of Commons as a unionist, essentially the conservative party of the day. Then within months, he was knighted by King George V. The honor appears to have reflected not just his business success, but his political and financial support for the Conservative Party. His rise had been remarkably fast, and he now had a reputation as an ambitious outsider with a strength in relationships and cultivating power behind the scenes. Well, in November 1916, the British government was under pressure over the conduct of World War I. Liberal Prime Minister Herbert Asquith was under fire, and his Minister of Munitions, David Lloyd George, was agitating for the government to take a stronger role in the war. Lloyd George wanted a smaller, stronger war cabinet with himself in control, but he needed the support of the conservative leader. By now, it was Bonar Law. Behind the scenes, Aitken became an important intermediary between Lloyd George and Bonar Law, arranging meetings, including one in his Hyde Park hotel room. Anyway, as the political situation devolved further into crisis, Asquith resigned and David Lloyd George replaced him as Prime Minister. Soon afterward, Aitken was elevated to Baron Beaverbrook. There's speculation that Lloyd George's government was happy to sideline the ambitious Canadian from the Commons into the House of Lords, and that was part of the rationale. Regardless, Lloyd George also put him in charge of Britain's propaganda efforts, appointing him as Minister of Information. Meanwhile, he was still active in Canada. In 1916, he established the Canadian War Records Office and helped establish the Canadian War Memorial Fund that commissioned photographers and artists to record Canadian experiences at the front. Following the war, Beaverbrook embarked on another way to exercise political power: newspapers. He acquired control of the struggling Daily Express, rejuvenated it, and by 1937, it was selling more than 2 million copies a day. He also added the Sunday Express and the Evening Standard to his media empire. Beaverbrook used his papers to lobby for his causes, including opposition to the League of Nations, and to support or attack politicians. Winston Churchill is an example. Churchill was a columnist in Beaverbrook's newspapers, using his platform to warn about German rearmament. But Beaverbrook's papers supported Chamberlain's policies of appeasement, putting the two men at odds. In 1938, Beaverbrook ended Churchill's relationship with the Evening Standard. Basically, he was fired. But then came 1940. Britain was fighting for survival, and aircraft production was becoming a critical factor in the war. Winston Churchill became Prime Minister and turned to Max Aitken for help as Minister of Aircraft Production. Aitken accepted and became one of the very few people to serve in Britain's government in both world wars. Aitken's methods as minister were unconventional and often abrasive, but got results. He recruited people from outside government bureaucracy, concentrated decision-making in his ministry, got priority for scarce raw materials, and demanded dramatically higher production targets. In the crucial months of May through August 1940, British aircraft production rose sharply. Beaverbrook's aggressive management made a real contribution at a moment when Britain desperately needed results. But it demonstrated an Aitken paradox. The qualities that had made him controversial in Canadian business, those were impatience with convention and an obsession with results, were essential in helping solve Britain's wartime emergency. Churchill subsequently gave him other senior responsibilities, including Minister of Supply and Minister of War Production. But following the war, another side to Beaverbrook emerged, the self-promoter. He wrote extensively about British politics and the wars, drawing on his inside knowledge of events. And he wasn't shy about casting himself as a central character, although some historians say he exaggerated his role. Anyway, Beaverbrook also became a Canadian philanthropist. He was a major benefactor of the University of New Brunswick, established the Beaverbrook Art Gallery in Fredericton, donated art, supported scholarships, and funded numerous other projects. William Maxwell Aitken, Lord Beaverbrook, died in England in 1964 at the age of 85, and his ashes were returned to Canada and interred in Newcastle, New Brunswick. He was a complicated character. His supporters saw a man who got things done, but he certainly had critics. Regardless, when Britain faced an existential crisis in 1940, those sometimes difficult qualities produced results. And ultimately, he was an extraordinary Canadian who never forgot his roots.
2: Talk about a figure that I knew some things about, but there were all kinds of things in there that I had never heard about before.
1: That's all for the Time Warp today. How do people get in touch with you?
2: Anyone looking to find out more about the history of Haliburton County, find the Haliburton Highlands Museum online, on social media, and you can also come and visit us in Glebe Park, the opposite side of Head Lake from downtown Haliburton.
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0: 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My name is Janet Trull, and I'm the coordinator of Story Circle, a radio program supported by the Arts Council Haliburton Highlands. 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
1: I'm Carolyn Dartnell, and this story for Story Circle is called A Bright Day. My husband and I like to go out for an early morning walk before our caffeine jolt. Lately, we've noticed an increase in garbage at the sides of the roads. The solution, we thought, was to bring plastic bags and a community spirit along with us. The first morning, we started out on North Shore Road near Stanhope Airport Road in Algonquin Highlands Municipality. Very quickly, our bags were filled with cigarette packages, candy wrappers, plastic water bottles, Tim Hortons cups, and the most common of all, beer cans. Do people drive while drinking and throw their beer cans out of the window? How else could so many beer cans lie along the side of the road? After cleaning up North Shore Road over several days, we headed in the opposite direction. We walked up Stanhope Airport Road to Barry Line. The mix of garbage was the same. It was heartbreaking to see so much garbage polluting our environment and looking, well, just plain ugly. As the snow melted, it exposed more and more garbage, so we patrolled the same sections of road over again. That was when we found that our newly cleaned sections of road had received fresh garbage. It was disappointing. Did the drivers not see that the road had just been cleaned? Every morning we collected more and more garbage. Every morning we got more and more despondent. And then we got angry. We could not think why anyone would treat the road as their personal garbage bin. One morning, my husband had to stay at the cottage to take a Zoom call, and I was walking alone. I'd collected two bulging bags of garbage when a grey, dilapidated pickup truck stopped beside me. In the truck were two young men. "That's a lot of garbage," the driver said with a stern face. I replied with exasperation that I'd collected it from the side of the road. "Throw it in the back of the truck," he said. "We're going to the dump." My spirits lifted. Here were two youngsters who were pitching in. I gladly relieved myself of my bags. They drove on, and I saw them stop to pick up some doors that had been abandoned in the roadside ditch. I silently cheered these two young men on. As I walked home, I noticed a large amount of soggy paper down an embankment. It was too much for my 69-year-old body to retrieve, and in any case, I had no more bags. I made a mental note of the location so I could return the next day. Armed with larger garbage bags, I set out at the same time the next day. To my surprise, I found no sign of the rubbish that had littered the roadside ditch just the day before. I was puzzled. All the hard-to-reach garbage had been removed. I stared in disbelief. Had it been gathered by someone who had seen my cleanup activities and been motivated to do the same? Just then, the same grey pickup truck drove past. The young driver flashed me a smile, gave a toot of his horn and stopped. "No offence, but you're a bit too old to get down that ditch," my hero said. "No offence taken," I replied, smoothing down my grey hair. "You won't find anything," he said. "We got it." And he jerked his thumb at his passenger. I thanked them both. We had a moment of intergenerational bonding over people who thoughtlessly dump garbage in public places. Then he drove off in a flashy spurt of gravel. I continued on my walk with a spring in my step. my day had just got a little bit brighter.
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3: 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I know I deserve it.

0: The clock just struck noon. You know what that means. It's time for In the Afternoon. We've got Pet Detective every day, as well as all the music, info, and personalities to keep you company from 12 to 3, right here on Canoe FM, your voice in the Halliburton Highlands.
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2: And today, Kareem is co-host of the first hour of the in the Afternoon with your host, Bob Stiles. And he'll be joining me again at 2 o'clock for the ham sandwich. I'm just going to take a quick peek at the weather right now. We are 22 degrees now outside our weather window in the village of Halliburton. We are going up to 23 today with some showers, overnight low of 15 with a chance of, looks like, thunder showers. Tomorrow, Tuesday, a high of 22 in the forecast with a 40% chance of showers, overnight low of 15. That chance of showers persists overnight and into Wednesday, where the forecast high is 25 degrees. We've got a great show lined up for you, and we'll be getting to that in just a moment. Right now, we've got, this is a good one. The hit Amazon Prime series Reacher has been filming, and I think they're finished now, at the Minden Whitewater Preserve. Here's Elizabeth Oakley with the story.
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4: The secret may have gotten out, but Dave Gillespie, the director of the Minden Whitewater Preserve, isn't saying a word. He's not going to spill any tea on juicy details about action heroes or shooting schedules. But what he will share is what it means to attract both the attention and rental fees of a big television production company that's come to Minden to film a wildly successful franchise series, giving the preserve the ability to reinvest in the facility, trails, and the river itself. On August 17th, the municipality of Minden Hills sent out a media release notifying the public that JRS5 TV Productions Limited would be filming scenes for Honcho here from August 27th to September 2nd, and that there would be road restrictions and delays as a result. They added that campgrounds and trails in the area would be closed until the filming concluded. And while many locals suspect the filming is part of the popular Reacher series, which is known to shoot throughout Ontario, Gillespie cannot and will not substantiate the rumors, but says it's the largest production hosted by the preserve in its nearly 50-year history. Located on the Gull River, the Minden Whitewater Preserve is a hidden gem, a mecca of sorts for both high-caliber and recreational kayak and canoeing enthusiasts. It's home to some of the most challenging runs found in Ontario and is a preferred destination for whitewater enthusiasts of all skill levels. It's also known for its beautiful surroundings, hiking trails, and serenity. So it's no surprise that when a television production company chose to scout the area, they fell in love with it and began working on plans to use the river as the backdrop for the upcoming season of the show. Gillespie sat down with Canoe FM recently to talk about how the production company's rental of the preserve will have long-reaching impacts.
5: We've been here for almost 50 years, and we primarily function as a recreation and competitive kayak canoe site for members and for guests and people coming into the sport and people who travel around the world. So in the last few years, we're being recognized for providing other services, and one of those services is property, acreage, privacy, access to a river, beautiful natural surroundings. So film industry has reached out to us a couple of times over the years to see, could this work for them? And in this recent project, we've had a film company say they're very interested in being up here. So their staff are very professional. I've met many of them, and of their specialized staff, they're probably the best in the business. And I've dealt with other film companies, commercial productions, that you can tell it's out of Toronto. You can tell it's a local gig with, like, maybe, you know, 20 people, and this one has 10 times that. So the people who are on this production are...
4: The Gull River was formed by glaciers more than 3 million years ago and is part of the Trent Canal system operated by Parks Canada. The Minden Whitewater Preserve has a history rooted in the development of competitive whitewater kayaking in Canada. What began as a natural stretch of rapids was transformed into a world-class slalom course in 1972 through the efforts of dedicated paddlers and the vision of creating a training center. It's played host to a number of world-class events, and in 2015, following a few course modifications, it was the site for the Pan Am Games. The preserve is managed by Whitewater Ontario. The natural beauty, serenity, and rushing water create a stunning backdrop for film projects, and this hidden gem is now beginning to shine in the spotlight. Gillespie says several production crews have reached out in the past, and expanding the preserve's appeal beyond water sports allows for more revenue streams to be developed for the benefit of the organization and those who frequent the preserve. He added he understands the frustration of road delays that come with the filming taking place, but his goal is to be open to new opportunities to ensure there's a bright future for the preserve and all who come to enjoy it.
5: We have a variety of stakeholders here, not just local paddlers, but there's anglers, there are painters, photographers. We have environmentalists who are affiliated with our area, so there's a lot of concern that it's managed properly. So I don't think you're going to see this place become a hotbed of film work from the GTA. I'm grateful for the local neighbors, their understanding. Having pylons on the road means a little bit of slowdown on traffic. The fact that there's lots of vehicles moving around means that their usual freedom, they're probably going to slow down driving into Coit the Dairy or put off by a couple of minutes, but we're grateful for that kind of understanding. The property is owned by Whitewater Ontario, which serves its 500 members. And as we work to serve their objectives, sometimes we have to do it by thinking out of the box. And in this case, thinking outside of a campground or outside of the trails, which means, all right, what do we offer somebody else? And do those people have resources that help us continue our dream and expand features either on the campground side, on the trail side, or in the river? So we're very grateful to have this production career locally, and hopefully other people can see the benefits of it.
4: While locals understand and value the peace and tranquility of the preserve, Gillespie says the film crew working up here have commented on what a remarkable place it is and how thrilled they are to be working here.
5: I'm dealing with people who are not used to it. This week, we have people who are from across the country and primarily in large cities like Toronto. And they speak and they said, oh my God, this is the best time. I'm out of the film studio. I'm enjoying just listening to nature. I'm seeing the sunrise. I stay outside all day. I see the sunset. Best site I've been on.
4: Gillespie says the revenue from the production company's rental of the preserve will be reinvested into improving programming there, trails, and the river itself. He says the preserve is planning to build more mountain bike trails, rehabilitate certain sections of the river, and hopes to expand the youth kayaking programs as well.
5: We're part of a very close-knit paddling community, and also many people hike here, like 50 to 100 people hike here a day. So, and that's from dog walk to bringing their kids into the new playground to just going for their morning exercise. We've made arrangements with the production company to rent the facility, and for that rental fee, we've identified a large portion of it to river rehabilitation work. So part of that is going to our paddling community and the angling community and say, we need your cooperation, because as you and I know, all rivers are publicly accessible in Canada. And so the paddling and angling and the local community have all been very understanding, knowing that for this short-term compromise, that we will have some long-term investments. The people have been very understanding, and our hope is that through this process, then we can come back to this river in a couple of months and next year and plan out, all right, what's the next phase of continuing to work on either changes from the floods or look at new features or even just improve the shoreline trails so that more people can enjoy them.
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2: Thank you very much, Elizabeth. And how cool was that? Well, I am delighted to be rejoined by Kareem Mosno. Kareem, welcome back.
7: Yeah, it's been way too long.
2: It has indeed. And I really want to thank you for reaching out to me. We are going to do the ham sandwich together at 2 o'clock, but you're sticking around for this hour.
7: That's right. Yes. And the theme was my idea this time.
2: Yes, it was. And I really love it when you join me because I don't have to do so much work. I'm still counting the prep time though. Because I did do some. Thank you for your help. And we're not going to tell you the theme till after this song from Sheryl Crow, but we want you to listen carefully to the lyrics.
8: Hit it. This ain't no disco. It ain't no country club either. This is LA.
9: All I want to do is have a little fun before I die.

0: All right. That was Sheryl Crow with All I Want to Do. And Kareem, I can't remember. I think that that song, a part of that song, was kind of the underscore of the Dysart Library talks years ago. I'm not sure if it's still there or not. But anyway, what is our theme today?
1: Well, either in the title or somewhere deep into the lyrics, there's songs that mention specific brands or products.
0: Right. And I think a lot of the songs we're going to use are our lyrics. And the reason we started with Sheryl Crow is that she talked about the hot boys in L.A. peeling labels from his bottle of Bud, and they drive their shiny Datsuns and Buicks. So we had three products in that song.
1: Perfect. And you know what? I didn't even have that one on my list, so all the credit goes to you for the opener.
0: Well, you you started the fire. I just fanned a few flames. So thanks.
1: Exactly.
0: So we've got another one coming up in a few minutes. Right now I'm going to put on, I've got Bryan Adams with Reckless and then the East Pointers with Halfway Tree. Stay tuned.

0: Hi, this is Valerie Quinca, General Director of the Highlands Opera Studio. And when I'm not listening to opera, I'm listening to 100.9 Canoe FM, the voice of the Haliburton Highlands.
1: Thanks very much, Valerie. And the Highlands Opera Studio is in performance right now. So tonight, I believe, is the last performance. It is 7:30 p.m. at the Northern Lights Performing Arts Pavilion. That's right here on County Road 21 in the village of Haliburton. It's Don Pasquale, one of the zaniest and most loved of all Donizetti's operas. And this three-act comic opera follows the fortunes of young Ernesto, recently disinherited by his wealthy, cranky uncle, for refusing an arranged marriage in favor of the penniless widow Narina. It's a hilarious sitcom. So who doesn't love sitcom? The performers are phenomenal. You want to go to HighlandsOperaStudio.com to get tickets to tonight's performance of Don Pasquale. Are you an opera fan, Corinne?
2: Definitely. How do I put it? Yeah, I love the storytelling. I love the emotions and just I've seen opera, you know, at even bigger venues, and just how they can fill the whole room and be so commanding, even though you might not, you know, understand the language. Seeing it within the context of the story and all the emotions, it's a powerful form of acting. Absolutely.
1: Yes, indeed. So last opportunity to see it this summer. They've had a lot of community performances leading up to this, but this is the Pièce de Résistance tonight at 7:30 at the Northern Lights Performing Arts Studio. 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Well, I love this performer because he's Canadian, and here he is with Scared to Live, It's the Weekend.

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2: 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Well, you will feel lucky if you buy Canoe FM Bingo shoes. Absolutely. Well, our theme this afternoon, thanks to my guest co-host Kareem Mosna, is product placements. And Kareem, you've got a cool one for us.
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0: Hi, this is Bill Candy, and you are listening to CKHA Canoe FM 100.9 in Haliburton and 97.1 in Minden, serving the Haliburton County. Nothing we
1: can't do. Thanks very much, Bill. Well, it is 12:30 at the Canoe. You're listening in the afternoon along with Bob Stiles and my guest co-host this hour, Kareem Mosden, who will be back at 2 o'clock for our ham sandwich feature, so you don't want to miss that. Our running theme today is product placements in songs, products that are named by the artist during the song. And let's see now. It is 22 degrees outside our weather window in the village of Haliburton. We are looking at a forecast high of 23 with some showers. And then overnight tonight, well, let's see, we're going down to 15 degrees. The chance of showers will continue. Tuesday, we're looking at a forecast high of 22 with showers 40%. That probability remains overnight with a low of 15. And Wednesday, well, we've got a forecast high of 25 with a 60% chance of showers. So if you're going on the final boat tour of the Lost Lodges of the Five Lake Chain, you might want to check with the Welcome Center before heading down to make sure the cruise is still on. Well, at the end of last hour, we had a note from Judy about bingo. Wanted to mention last week we had six lucky winners split the first prize of $100. Brenda from Algonquin Highlands got her lucky sheet at West Guilford Shopping Center. Ruby from Maple Lake got hers at Foodland in Haliburton. Joseph from Wilberforce got a lucky sheet at Agnew's General Store in Wilberforce. Catherine from Haliburton got one right here at Jug City in Haliburton. And Yukiko from Loon Lake bought one from Todd's Independent, as did Sandra from Minnetonka Lake. Game two, Marion won $200. Part of the Buttermilk Falls Heather's group bought her lucky sheet at Buttermilk Falls Resort. And in game three, Kelly from Twisted Sisters at Koshlong won $600, got that lucky sheet at Foodland here in the village of Haliburton. Proceeds from this session will be shared with Canoe FM and other verified not-for-profit organizations around Haliburton County. And next Tuesday, as is pretty much always the case after a long weekend, it will be Triple Bingo Tuesday, September the 8th. So those tickets should go on sale Thursday for sure, and you want to make sure you get your ticket early because last time they sold out, and we print about 50% more tickets for Triple Bingo. Well, Kareem, do you ever play bingo from your location?
2: That's one thing I have not yet participated in with regards to Canoe. Even when I was in the village and in the county, I did not take the chance to do it, but I'd like to at some point to experience that side of Canoe.
1: Well, yes, the next time you're here, we'll talk about it off air. I've got another idea, but the next time you're here, you'll have to play for sure, because it's, you know, it's the thrill of almost victory and the agony of defeat. And I like to reassure myself, as I mentioned in the promo, that, well, we share half of the proceeds with other not-for-profits and have given away a lot of money over the years. So, you know, you do have the possible thrill of victory. You are helping other organizations around the county and also helping us with our production budget. And we've got, Kareem, is it fair to say we've got state-of-the-art equipment? You've seen a lot of equipment around the province.
2: Absolutely. And that was actually one aspect that really, really was impressive when I was at Canoe, because yeah, I've been at stations down in southern Ontario and also up central, but and I'm talking like, you know, commercial outlets too, and the equipment at Canoe better than all of them, especially the studio, the studio. Yes. Where we have live musicians come in, just an incredible. So yeah, I highly encourage if you're passing by on Mountain Street, yeah, come and see the studio, especially.
1: For sure. Yeah, thank you for that. And let's see now. We've got Big Sugar digging a hole up now.

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2: This is a really great trip. Have you been to Atlantic Canada Marine? Kareem, rather? Sorry.
3: I've not gotten out there yet, but certainly would like to at some point, just given all the scenery that I keep hearing about with our promo.
2: Yeah, and it's a great trip, and you can either take the bus, which extends the trip, and I think there's a couple of stops that you only get on the bus, or you can fly out to New Brunswick, I think, and pick up the tour there. But they see all the sights in New Brunswick, Prince Edward Island, Nova Scotia, and Quebec, a guided tour of Quebec City, a free day there, so you can do what you want. And Sucre de la Montagne, we'll have to look up Sucre, I'm not sure what that is. But great trip, and the tickets are available. You can buy them over the phone using your credit card here at Canoe, 705-457-1009, or pop into the station during business hours. We've got some folks here who can help you pick up a ticket. And don't be disappointed, because the draw will be after Thanksgiving, and we always sell out early.
3: And I believe, I'd be curious to know how many tickets are still left, as I know they tend to go really quickly, especially heading into September.
2: That's a great point. But I am going to check with Janice and see how we're doing. Okay. I've got Post Malone with Wrapped Around Your Finger, and then stay tuned for the Pet Detective. To keep me

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1: All right, well, we've got a couple of lost friends to report. First of all, we have a lost cat, 11-year-old female tabby with a word that's not, anyway, was last seen July 31st on Tulip Road near Carnarvon. No collar, and there's a cash award. So if you see this 11-year-old female tabby, looks like with thumbs is the word, you can call 249-385-5071. We have another lost cat who was lost in the Shamrock Lane area on Cranberry Lake off Eagle Lake Road. Nova is a 3-year-old long-haired black cat with green eyes. She has a small white dot on her chest, extra toes, and very big feet. No collar, but she is microchipped. She's also very smart and friendly. And if you see Nova, call Mark at 416-729-5775. And if you do pick up a pet who's running loose, please contact the local vet's offices, the municipalities, the pet shops, and, of course, Canoe FM. And pet owners, having your pet wear a collar with an ID tag is a helpful way to get your pet back to you. And as we just heard, microchipping is another way to make sure your pet can be identified. Losing a pet is stressful for humans and pets, and being able to have some type of ID will help you be reunited as quickly as possible.
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1: All right, Kareem, we were talking about Say Blue off air, and Say Blue is Chelsea Bennett. And she is related to one of our terrific sponsors, Bennett's Furniture, Marlene, and is her mom. And her song, Caught Me by Surprise, was added to our local talent rotation in May 2008. And right now, we've got a song she released in 2026 on her Daydream album. And here's the title track from Say Blue.

0: Say Blue. And, Corinne, we were talking about Say Blue earlier off air, and you were mentioning she's a great jazz vocalist. And I noted that she's done prestigious opening slots for legends Oliver Jones and Jane Bennett. And the jazz man, Tim Haggerty, has actually had Jane Bennett perform here back in the days when we had the summer jazz concert. So how about that?
1: I was really enjoying the jazzy soulful feeling of Say Blues. So great to hear that that she's getting onto more stages. Amazing. Mm-hmm.
0: Outstanding. And speaking of stages, our running theme this afternoon is product placement during songs. What have you got?
1: Well, in Billy Joel's New York State of Mind, he mentions some of the big newspapers, the New York Times and the Daily News, and also just had a quick look back at the lyrics. He also mentions taking a Greyhound, so I believe all those would qualify for some product placement in this song.
0: Yeah. Here's Billy Joel from Turnstiles.

0: Wow, that was Billy Joel at the top of his game, wasn't it?
1: Yes, definitely. Showing how he was so influenced by jazz artists like Ray Charles in that one. Yeah.
0: Mm-hmm. That is our product placement for this hour. And before I let you go, you had something you want to tell our listeners about.
1: Yes. So we are presently looking for a number of volunteers, particularly with regards to bingo. Right now, we're looking for bingo drivers to help, bring bingo sheets from Canoe out to the various retailers. And that's about 3 hours a month. Also, we're in need of bingo callers for Tuesday nights at 6. Additionally, the Bluegrass Show on Wednesday nights. We're looking for some help with hosting the Bluegrass Show on Wednesday nights as well. So if any of those are of interest, please text or call us at 705-457-1009 or come on by Monday to Friday during business hours here to Canoe.
0: Thanks very much, Kareem. And speaking of come on by, I'm gonna say bye for now, and we'll talk to you again shortly before 2 as we get ready for the ham sandwich at 2 o'clock.
1: Yep, 2 o'clock. We'll have the ham sandwich. More with regards to product placement, we'll have 2 Canadians and one other artist in the middle of that one coming up.
0: Outstanding. In the interim, here's Bill Withers. Thanks, Kareem.

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1: Thanks very much, Bill. It is 101 now at the Canoe. You're listening in the afternoon along with Bob Stiles. 22 degrees outside our weather window in the village of Halliburton. We've got showers in the forecast today and into tonight with a low tonight of 15 degrees. And then looking out to tomorrow, Tuesday, a forecast high of 22 with a 40% chance of showers. That chance will continue overnight on Tuesday with a low of 15 degrees. And then looking out to Wednesday, well, let's see. Right now we're looking at a forecast high of 25 with a 60% chance of showers. And I just want to take a peek out here, speaking of Bill Glidden, to see if he left me a note. He said he was leaving me a note. And, well, there it is. There is a bake sale this Saturday, September the 5th. And it is from 10 a.m. to 12:30 p.m. That's at 9 Cedar Avenue, which is two houses up from the Halliburton Echo. That's this Saturday, September the 5th. Lots of great baking to take home on your Labor Day weekend. And you probably will see some folks you recognize there. At least you might recognize their voices. So come on by this Saturday from 10 to 2, 9 Cedar Avenue. Support St. George's Anglican Church and all the good work that they do. Here's James Taylor, How Sweet It Is.

Yeah, I just wanted to mention again that the Halliburton Opera Studio has their final production tonight at 7:30 at the Northern Lights Performing Arts Pavilion on County Road 21 in Halliburton. It's, of course, attached to the high school. And the performance is Don Pasquale, one of the zaniest and most loved of all Donizetti's operas. His three-act comic opera follows the fortunes of young Ernesto, recently disinherited by his wealthy, cranky uncle, Don, for refusing an arranged marriage in favor of the penniless widow, Norina. An hilarious sitcom. For tickets, go to HighlandsOperaStudio.com. Again, that's at the Northern Lights Performing Arts Pavilion tonight at 7:30. It is the last performance. You don't want to be disappointed. Here are the Stampeders with Sweet City Woman.

All right. I'm not going to announce all the locations at once, but if you're in Highlands East, I want you to know about your all candidates meeting for the upcoming municipal elections. It is Saturday, September the 12th. It will be at the Cardiff Community Center. 15 candidates will be there, and that's up from 8 in 2022. Well, my running theme this afternoon is courtesy of my guest co-host, Kareem Mosna, who will join me again at the top of the hour. It is product placements, songs that mention products in the lyrics. In this case, the boss mentions it right up in the title. From the river, here's Bruce Springsteen with Cadillac Ranch.

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1: Thank you very much, Lauren. And if you've not heard Lauren's award-winning show Sunday mornings at 10, you need to tune in. It's a real treat. And the show is Backbeat, and he talks about the origins of a lot of traditions of music and goes through a lot of genres. It's a great, great show. And I thought he was a nice intro to our next local performer, Dennis O'Toole, who lives in Peterborough. He's a folk singer, and he was involved in country and western, and his music is influenced by the singer-songwriters of the folk boom of the 60s. Here he is with Just Like Tom Joad's Blues.

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1: Thank you very much. Well, I mentioned earlier that the Highlands East All Candidates meeting is Saturday, September the 12th. That's at the Cardiff Community Centre. I neglected to mention it goes from 9:30 until noon. The doors open at 9 a.m. And so I'll add this time the Minden Hills. They have their All Candidates meeting Saturday, September the 19th. It's at the Minden Community Center. There are 17 candidates, up from 11 last election. And again, the doors open at 9. The actual event runs from 9:30 until noon. That's All Candidates for Minden Hills. And I'll give you the rest of the municipalities a little later in the hour. Right now, I've got the birds with Mr. Tambourine Man.

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1: Thanks very much, Scotty. 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You don't want to be disappointed. 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
1: Thanks so much, Andrew. We'll look forward to hearing you next Monday, Labor Day Monday. How about that? And it is 1:31 now on the Canoe. You're listening in the afternoon along with Bob Stiles. 22. We're stuck on you outside our weather window in the village of Haliburton. We've got a chance of showers continuing through the evening with a low tonight of 15 tomorrow. Tuesday, forecast high of 22 with a 40% chance of showers. That will persist overnight with a low of 15 on Tuesday night. Looking out to Wednesday, well, we've got, we're down to a 30% chance of showers now with a high of 25. Again, if you're on the last Lost Lodges tour of the Five Lake Chain, you might want to phone the Welcome Center before you head on down just to make sure that the boat is sailing. Well, we've got municipal elections coming up, and I believe all of these candidates' meetings have been organized by the Haliburton Healthy Democracy Project, and I've mentioned Highlands East and Minden Hills meeting on the 12th and the 19th, respectively, of September. Dysart et al. Will be at the candidates will be at the Haliburton Legion Saturday, October the 3rd. The doors open at 9. The meeting is from 9:30 until noon. And we have 16 candidates in Dysart et al., up from 15 in 2022, continuing the trend and thanks to the Haliburton Healthy Democracy Project. Here's the Guess Who with These Eyes.

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3: And you know, even if you're not a bingo lover, you got to tune into Canoe tomorrow around 5:35 because we just heard from the Chubby Beavers. And the names of these groups are a hoot, so it's a great way to get in the mood for playing or just to have a laugh on a Tuesday afternoon. Well, on Friday afternoon, there's been a film change. The Midland Hills Cultural Center movie, this Friday, September the 4th, the screening will take place at 1 at the Cultural Center. Admission is free. But the film will be Lilo and Stitch, which was released in 2025. They'd previously announced Toy Story. That will be replaced by Lilo and Stitch. Again, the screening is at the Minden Hills Cultural Center this Friday at 1. A free admission, light refreshments provided, and guests are welcome to bring their own snacks. How about that? Well, my guest co-host, Kareem Mosna, came up with the theme idea for today's show, which is product placements in songs. Could be in the lyrics, mostly in the lyrics we've found so far, but also in the title. Kareem will be back for the ham sandwich, which will be all product placements at the top of the hour. So you want to make sure you stay tuned for that. Right now, I've got the boys from the beach with a product for Little Honda.
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1: Good luck and thanks for supporting your community radio station. Up next, I've got another local talent, Chelsea Bennett. She's a great jazz performer, has had a great rave review from the Hughes Room in Toronto. Here she is with Voodoo Magic.

All right, it is 1:48 on the canoe, and my guest co-host will be rejoining me at the top of the hour for the ham sandwich. That's where we play Canadian songs sandwiched around a non-Canadian performer, and we'll be continuing the theme that Kareem suggested for today, which is product placement during songs. Up next, I've got one from the Rolling Stones. It's Beast of Burden. You might want to listen carefully for this product placement. It's in the lyrics. You'll hear, "Give me Pepto-Bismol."

0: Yeah. All right. 1:55 now on the canoe, and Kareem is back with me. Kareem, I'm very excited about this ham sandwich coming up in a few minutes.
1: You're so excited that you called me 4 minutes early.
0: Yeah, that's right. That's right. So I've got the band and Dr. John to take us out to the top of the hour. And I mentioned Dr. John because you had suggested one of his songs, which we're going to play a cover of in the ham sandwich. So stay tuned.
1: You're thinking Dr. Hook was the was the one I suggested.
0: This is not Dr. John Hook.
1: In that case,
0: forget everything I said.
1: But yeah,
0: here's the band with Dr. John.
1: A great song, I believe, from the last waltz.
0: That's
1: performance.
0: That's right. That's you nailed it. Such a night. See you soon.
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1: Thanks very much, Carter. It is 2 o'clock at the Canoe. You're listening in the afternoon, along with Bob Stiles and my special guest co-host, Kareem Mosna, for the first part of this hour. And it is 22 outside our weather window in the village of Halliburton. We're going down to 15 overnight with showers. Tomorrow, Tuesday, high of 22 in the forecast with a 40% chance of showers. That chance continues overnight with a low of 15 Tuesday night. And then looking out to Wednesday, well, the forecast high is 25 with a 30% chance of showers. And the Halliburton Healthy Democracy Project has put together a series of all candidates meetings. And Highlands East will be 9:30 to noon, Saturday, September the 12th at the Cardiff Community Center. Minden Hills at the Community Center, Saturday the 19th. And Dysart et al. Will be at the Halliburton Legion, Saturday, October the 3rd, all from 9:30 to noon. And then Algonquin Highlands will be, their candidates meeting will be at the Stanhope Firefighters Hall, which will be Saturday, October the 17th. Doors open at 9 for all of these events, and the meeting runs from 9:30 until noon. So get out there and inform your franchise, as we have more candidates in all the municipalities than we had 4 years ago. In each municipality, we have more candidates. That is a wonderful outcome of the Halliburton Healthy Democracy Project. Thanks for all that you do. Well, it is 2 o'clock, and it is time for our ham sandwich feature. Kareem Mosna's back in the house.
2: Yes. Yep. We got a few fun ones here for our ham sandwich today. And we're going to start with, mentions many products, notably Dijon ketchup and Kraft Dinner. And apparently in their early years, during their live shows, the audience would pelt Kraft Dinner at the band when they would shout it out in the song.
1: Well, that's good. Maybe that was before they, you know, were popularized on, for example, the West Wing television show, and they needed the Kraft Dinner to get by.
2: Maybe, yeah.
1: Here they are, the Bare Naked Ladies with If I Had a Million Dollars.

0: somewhere.
1: You know, we could just go up there and hang out.
2: Like, open the fridge and stuff, and there would be foods laid out for us with little pre-wrapped sausages and things.
1: Mm.
2: They have pre-wrapped sausages, but they don't have pre-wrapped bacon.
1: Well, can you blame them?
2: Yeah.

0: would eat Kraft in it.
1: Of course we would. We just eat more.
0: And buy really expensive ketchups with it.
1: That's right. All the fanciest Dijon ketchup.

0: I'd be rich.
1: There we are, the bare naked ladies with the outside edge of our ham sandwich. Kind of makes you hungry, doesn't it, that song?
2: Oh, all those references, I know. Well, so we're going to the middle now, are we not?
1: We're going to the middle of the sandwich.
2: Well, and this one's got a bit of a twist to it. So originally, Ray Davies of the Kinks famously sings, "You drink champagne and it tastes just like Coca-Cola." Well, the BBC had a little policy against product placement, and the Kinks were on an American tour at the time when they learned of this, that their song had been banned. So just to make sure their new single would get played on the radio, Ray Davies made the 10,000-kilometer trip from New York all the way back to London just to re-record the line to "It Tastes Just Like Cherry Cola."
1: Wow.
2: But you know what? Maybe it was worth it, because, I mean, it was a number one hit in many countries. A huge hit for the Kinks.
1: Yes, it
2: Lola.
1: Was. Lola. Here they are.

0: The Kinks with our middle of the ham sandwich with Lola. Great tune. Great pick. Thanks, Kareem.
1: That was, I think, the first song that sparked the theme for me when I thought of that one. So.
0: And I fumbled the artist at just before the top of the hour, because you had also on our playlist today the Dr. Hook song. And I've chosen for the outside edge of the home sandwich, the ham sandwich, to go with the Highlands Trio and their cover version, because I think it, you know, it's kind of like The Who. It speaks to my generation. Here they are with On the Cover of the Rolling Stone.

0: Yep. See it? Yep, yep, yep. I can see our wrinkled faces right now.
1: Can someone please take our picture?
2: Oh, I don't think they perform together as a group anymore. Some of the members are still performing. That is a classic.
3: You know, I've heard this version played on Canoe before, but I'd never really listened carefully to what they did with the song. But wow, some great self-deprecating humor in their take on it.
2: Yeah, yeah, yeah. They really enjoyed seeing them live, and there they are with the outside heads of the.
3: Edge of the ham sandwich.
2: Of the ham sandwich, yeah. Kareem, thanks very much for this idea and for contributing today. Really appreciate you joining me.
3: Yeah, thanks again. It was great to be back to do a bit of a different kind of show than I normally do with, as I'm normally on with Kara for the Eclectic Selection on Wednesday afternoons at 4, I believe returning September 16th. So in a couple weeks, I'll be back with that. But it was nice to, stray a little bit away from, thinking in terms of different genres and eras and just think in terms of a particular theme. So very fun to do that.
2: Anytime you want to stray, give me a call.
3: Thanks again.
2: Thank you. I'll be right back after this message.
4: Ani, hello. 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
2: A terrific show and so much value in that show. Be sure and tune in. Here's Percy Sledge, When a Man Loves a Woman.

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3: Thanks very much, Bruce. And I just had a note here. There is a temporary road closure on Winona Lake Road this Wednesday, September the 2nd, from 9 a.m. to 4 p.m. That's 1421 Winona Lake Road, Nomad. And it will be completely closed to all through traffic, and there's no alternate route. So please plan all travel before 9 or after 4 this Wednesday on Winona Lake Road. Here's Valdi with a good song.

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1: Hang on a second. Albert, hang on. Here is a here's a song from a great local talent, Albert John Saxby. He's doing a duet with Kerry Cooper, The River.

Great vocal, Carrie Cooper, accompanied by Albert John Saxby. Hey, if you're associated with the Stanhope Firefighters Association, please give us a call, 705-457-1009. We know you've got a boot drive coming up. 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Let us know what folks are donating to. We'll be sure and get that announcement out. Here's Joni Mitchell, Big Yellow Taxi.

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1: Thanks very much, Wendy. It's 2:30 at the Canoe. You're listening in the afternoon, along with Bob Stiles for a few minutes more. It is 23 outside our weather window. We are going down to 15 tonight with showers, and tomorrow, Tuesday, forecast high of 22 with a 40% chance of showers. That chance continues overnight with a low of 15 on Tuesday. And then look out to Wednesday, the forecast high is 25 with a 30% chance of showers. Well, there's a bake sale St. George's Anglican Church is putting on this Saturday from 10 until noon at 9 Cedar Avenue. That's two houses up from the Halliburton Echo on Cedar. There'll be lots of great baked goodies there. And coming up on Thursday night, the Halliburton Highlands Time Travelers Car Club will be at Ideal Supply on Industrial Park Road around 5:30, where everyone's welcome to visit our vintage and specialty vehicles and their owners. Don't forget to visit the food truck. Here's Willie Nelson on the road again.

Thanks very much, Sherry. And I mentioned last hour that you want to tune in around 5:35 tomorrow afternoon, because the shout-outs go out to all the groups playing bingo. 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Well, I did hear from the Stanhope Firefighters Association. Their annual boot drive is coming up this weekend, Saturday and Sunday, from 10 to 5. 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Well, it's time for me to pick up the papers and take out the trash and clean up my spills and dash. Thanks very much to my guest co-host, Kareem Mosna. You made it a lot of fun, as always. And thanks for your calls and texts, folks. Stay tuned for Medical Matters. Coming up today, Dr. Bottom is discussing kidneys with Ron Murphy. And the drive show is up at 3 o'clock with Larry Hall. He's in the house. At 6 o'clock, we've got Locally Sourced. Special guests include Robert Wong, Michelle Swire, Evan Corneal, Aster Alice, Mike Waller, and Albert Saxby, and a new song from Mysticana. So join Penny and sing loud and proud. Don't let anybody tell you you can't, because you can sing from wherever you are. And Penny has a couple of surprise selections for the sing-along at 7. Locally Sourced is the best place to be for the best local talent around. Until the next time we're together, this is Bob Stiles saying thank you so much for joining me this afternoon. I hope the rest of your day is terrific. And always remember, let's live for today.

0: 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I'm Ron Murphy. Well, welcome, Dr. Bottom, to another edition of Medical Matters here at Canoe FM. And today's topic is, well, kidneys.
1: Kidneys. Kidney health, yeah.
0: Kidneys.
1: Steak and kidney pie. No.
0: Yeah, I was going to say, I was trying to think of something to say about it, but...
1: Mm-hmm. Well, it's an underappreciated organ. How does that sound?
0: Yeah, you don't
1: talk about organs.
0: No, everybody, you can have a pain in the butt and stuff, but, nobody talks about pain in the kidneys.
1: No.
0: But they can be painful, I guess.
1: They can be painful.
0: Kidney stones?
1: Kidney stones.
0: Yes.
1: Yeah, I've had those.
0: Have you?
1: They can be painful, yes.
0: Oh, there you go.
1: Yeah.
0: First-hand experience sure. now.
1: Exactly, yes.
0: So
1: I'm sounding like Barry now.
0: So what do the kidneys do?
1: Yeah, good question. So, interestingly, we have two.
0: Yep.
1: Why we have two, I don't know. We only have one liver, we have one heart, one brain. People don't know how to use
0: those. Some people don't even have that.
1: Exactly. But we have two kidneys, and they both work really well for our entire life. And if you need to, you can give one of them away and live a happy life on one kidney if you look after it. So, what does it do? It's got a lot of different things, but the basics are it filters and it recycles. So blood passes through it, and it's sort of a gatekeeper to allow things to come and go.
0: Okay.
1: Yeah. So you want to get rid of waste, sort of nitrogen products, ammonia type things. So that gives the urine sort of that funny acidic, smelly phase at some points in time. But getting rid of any toxins, the kidney is a very popular spot for that. Getting rid of medications or drugs that are in your system, the kidneys will get rid of that. If you have too much of certain things, whether it's too much electrolytes, sodium, potassium, calcium, we can go on how the kidneys will sort of know to keep things in balance. They're very... interesting organs being able to sort of regulate things within, fractions of what should be normal, unless there's problems that arise. Recycle, it's a recycling center. So making sure that if you're running a bit low, that we sort of make sure we get glucose back and sodium, so those electrolytes. Proteins, the kidneys are very good because a healthy kidney shouldn't let any protein through. So it keeps the protein in our body, which is used for many functions and enzymes and hormones and that. Proteins, as they break down, will degrade into other particles that they'll get rid of. But proteins, the kidneys will recycle those 100%, unless they're unhealthy. And we'll talk about that. Controlling fluid balance. How do the kidneys got to know? If you've been drinking too much water or beer, to get rid of some of that fluid so you don't burst at the seams. And if you're getting a bit dehydrated, then they become very efficient in making sure you keep that water in at all costs, so the urine can become very concentrated.
0: So
1: you've got a question.
0: Yeah. I'm just thinking, well, I'm
1: talking about all the wonderful things the kidneys do.
0: Well, the kidney, it's a filter, basically, like you're saying.
1: Sure.
0: The blood goes through it, so it filters your blood.
1: Yep.
0: The liver does the same thing, doesn't it? Does it not? Or what does the liver do that the kidneys don't? Or what does the kidneys do that the livers don't?
1: Well, I think the kidneys are really important, fluid balance is important.
0: Okay.
1: The liver, does have a little bit of a conduit to the outside world through the bile duct. But it's a very limited amount of stuff that the liver excretes.
0: Okay.
1: Whereas the kidneys, as are excreting gallons a day, maybe.
0: Okay.
1: So high volumes of fluid, whereas the liver is more of a metabolic machine. It's a sort of a factory, and if there's a few byproducts from that factory. So it's creating hormones and enzymes and compacting cholesterol and fats into things that the body can use and sending them out. Whereas the kidney is just sort of, it's in-out. It's an in-box, out-box, and running it through.
0: So you drink something, eventually it's going through your kidneys.
1: Yep.
0: So alcohol, Coke, whatever,
1: sure.
0: It's going through your
1: coffee,
0: kidneys.
1: Tea.
0: So that's what,
1: Yep. So maintaining blood pressure. So again, that's part of the fluid balance thing, but the kidneys also send out hormones through the body to say, hey, you know, we need to sort of tighten up the blood vessels here because the blood pressure is running a bit low, or gee, the blood pressure is a bit high, we need to relax the blood vessels. So the kidneys actually send out hormones related to that, and also other hormones. And one of the most, I would say,

0: And sometimes it's a hormonal pathway, so all the organs know what the other ones are doing.
1: I know I've gone for blood tests, and they check your kidneys. They're looking for protein, I guess, like you said. Mm-hmm. A lot of times, if your kidneys aren't working, then you have a high protein in your blood.
0: If the kidneys aren't working, you might have a low protein in your blood.
1: Low protein.
0: Yeah, so the couple things we're looking for. So the blood test is we're looking at something called creatinine.
1: Yep.
0: So it's a muscle byproduct. It's not of any consequence. It's not harmful, but it is filtered out by the kidney. If the kidneys aren't working well, your creatinine level will gradually go up. And then using the creatinine level and looking at your body weight and your age, we can estimate something called an estimated glomerular filtration rate. I say it's slow, otherwise I'd hurt myself. But it basically measures how well the kidneys are filtering your blood. So it gives you sort of a flow rate through your kidneys and how well that creatinine is moving through that. And depending on the flow rate. So you want actually a high level of that. It tells us that your kidneys are functioning really well. And if that number is dropping, it tells us the kidneys aren't working so well. So the kidneys aren't filtering and getting rid of toxins and byproducts as well as it should. And if the kidneys are breaking down further, then you're going to notice protein in the urine. So that's where they'll check your urine. They'll dip a urine sample or analyze it in detail. Gee, how much protein is in this urine? Well, there's way too much. That's got to be coming from a unhealthy kidney. So your blood levels may actually be low of certain proteins.
1: So you can have one bad kidney, one good kidney?
0: Yeah.
1: Yeah. Okay.
0: And that can happen from trauma, injury, infection. Can definitely do that. Or as a result, so something that I've seen is where somebody is developing hardening of the arteries, atherosclerosis, and you have poor blood flow to one kidney because there's a partial blockage with plaque in one artery and not in the other. And that really messes the body up because the unhealthy kidney is saying, you know, I need more blood flow. I'm going to send out hormones to increase my blood pressure so that I get the blood flowing into me. And then the other kidney is saying, well, wait a minute, that's too high of blood pressure. So it'll send out hormones the opposite way. So it can really cause some difficulty. So if we get in a situation where we're having difficulties controlling a patient's blood pressure, and we know they have atherosclerotic disease, hardening of the arteries, we might sort of do a scan and see if there's one kidney not working better. And that happens occasionally. So, you know, an angioplasty where they open up the artery might be helpful. Or in worst case scenario, they might take out the unhealthy kidney. Yeah.
1: So it's, I was going to say, like, so what's the signs of having bad kidneys? With could be a million things by the sounds of it lately.
0: Oh, yeah. It like, really can be.
1: Yeah.
0: Yeah.
1: Because it affects so many parts of your body. Yep. And
0: yep.
1: So.
0: And often people don't have a lot of symptoms, but fatigue, lassitude, anemia, low blood, increasing blood pressure could be a sign that your kidneys aren't working well. Swelling. So if there's an issue with the protein, losing protein, your body will actually start to swell up. The proteins actually help maintain skin size and that. So if you start getting swelling of your feet and ankles, which there's a million and one reasons for edema. We may have talked about that in a previous show. We might need five shows to talk about edema, but at any rate, that can be a sign of it. So yeah, what happens? And there's a million reasons why you might damage your kidneys, but the common things would be high blood pressure. So if you're not controlling your blood pressure, kidneys don't like that time after time after day, having high pressures pushing through the system causes damage to the system. Diabetes is huge. So number one cause of chronic renal failure and dialysis is diabetes.
1: So not, and if you're a diabetic, not taking care of your levels or just
0: not taking care of your levels and trying to reverse your diabetes, keep them as good as possible. And a well-maintained diabetic can go on for many years. But that's basically normalizing your sugars. And that damage will start before the diagnosis of diabetes. We've talked many times about metabolic syndrome. So, you know, knowing what your sugars are doing, is there an opportunity, especially as a family history of diabetes, to start monitoring that sooner? And if you combine diabetes with high blood pressure, with smoking, which causes, you know, accelerates atherosclerosis, then you're looking at all kinds of problems. But kidneys would be high on my list of concerns if you've got those three things going on. And they often do go together.
1: You want to talk about your stones?
0: Well, you know, again, that's part of the filtering system. So the kidneys get rid of a number of different minerals and that. And depending on diet, depending on your genetics, that may affect what minerals go through. And if the minerals come through and get together in the kidney, they can actually start to crystallize. So the same thing would happen in your gallbladder. So from the bile, you may get crystallization. Crystallization can occur in the bladder as well. So you might get bladder stones. So a little stone in the ureter that connects your kidney to your bladder is pretty tiny. So it doesn't take much of a stone to cause a lot of pain.
1: Yeah, that's what I've heard. I haven't had.

0: them, so touch wood.
1: Yeah. Now, fortunately, you know, I had the stones before I really appreciated the benefits of having a healthy diet and get rid of unhealthy food. So I haven't actually had a problem in several years, but I've made some significant dietary changes to try to change my urine composition to minimize that. So far, knock on wood, I've been very fortunate that way, not to have any stones.
0: So I bet you're a lot more sympathetic towards somebody with kidney stones now than you were before, right?
1: I've always been sympathetic, but yes, there's definitely a level of empathy there.
0: Yeah.
1: Yeah, I know what you're talking about, and it can be very painful.
0: Been there, done that.
1: Yeah, exactly. So you know, if somebody does present with stones, we're going to look at, you know, what's your kidney function doing? What's your metabolic profile? Do you have signs of diabetes, high uric acid levels that can go with gout, may increase the risk of stones. What's in your diet? If you're drinking a lot of tea, eating a lot of spinach, those things actually increase the risk of oxalate, which calcium oxalate are very common. Are you getting enough vitamin D? So more vitamin D doesn't welcome more calcium into your urine. It actually welcomes more calcium into your bones where it should be instead of flowing through and out through the kidney. So
0: spinach causes stones.
1: Again,
0: For years I've hated spinach. Sure. I refuse to eat it. And my wife says, no, you should eat it. It's good for you. And I said, no, I've lived this long without it. I'll live longer.
1: So one serving of spinach is not going to give you a stone.
0: But
1: decide you can eat spinach salad every day for the next couple of months, then you might be pushing it.
0: So I don't mind the spinach salad.
1: Does your wife listen to the show?
0: The cooked stuff I don't like.
1: No, I don't like the cooked spinach either. But yeah, my wife makes a great spinach salad.
0: Yeah, okay.
1: Yeah. But we don't eat it every day.
0: So how do you get rid of the stones?
1: Well, you know, dilution is the solution. So making sure you're drinking lots of fluids, altering your diet. Sometimes they pass, and sometimes the urologists have to go in and get them.
0: Yeah.
1: So there is a technique where they go up through the urethra, up through the bladder, and send a little wire in a basket up your ureter, and they can pull them down. If that's difficult, lithotripsy. So that's a sound wave.
0: Okay.
1: You know when the opera singers can break the glass? Well, that's basically the theory is you sort of lay on a table and basically a little puddle of water, and they put sound waves through that water that go through your skin, and it basically hits a frequency that causes the stones to crack. And then you pass little crumbs of stone as opposed to a big stone. And worst case scenario is they actually have to go and operate and remove it. I haven't seen that in a long time. The lithotripsy has really changed that.
0: So the kidneys are pretty complicated.
1: Very complicated, very important. You know, they're well hidden. You know, as most people know, I think that they're sort of at the level of your flanks on either side. So they're closer to the back than to the front. So they're a little bit protected if you fall forward. But if you fall backward, you might bruise your kidney. And I've certainly seen that where people come in with bloody urine after a fall backwards.
0: So they're one of the organs that are transplantable. So if you're an organ donor, you know, should check that off on your license or whatever it is now.
1: Sure.
0: Because, like you said, you don't have to die to donate one either.
1: Yep.
0: You know, so.
1: Yeah, I've got a few patients have donated organs that I know of in the clinic. And, they're doing great. And what a great selfless act on their part to donate kidneys. And they're doing well because they only need the one kidney and they're looking after their kidneys well. And hopefully the people that receive their transplant are looking after the kidneys as well. So
0: good.
1: Important. Yeah. So, yeah, risk factors, renal failure is associated with increased risk of heart disease, liver failure, bone loss, electrolyte disorders, low blood, high blood pressure. So, yeah, you want to look after your kidneys. And if there is signs, so having that checked, and normally we'll do that periodically when you come in for a physical, we'll dip a urine. Well, why are you dipping my urine? Well, we're looking for diabetes, which is a risk factor, but we're also looking for protein in your urine. And then we'll get your GFR done, so we'll see what your filtration rate is. And if things aren't going well, we'll get you down to the nephrology clinic in Peterborough, which is a fantastic service that's been developed since I've been here, but they've got a great team of nephrologists. And the goal is to prevent the kidneys from failing. So working with that nephrologist on your diet with medications to maintain the health of your kidney. And if you do that, they're going to be there for the rest of your life.
0: You want to touch on dialysis for a second? Have you got something you want to say?
1: No.
0: What it is?
1: Sure. So basically, yeah, it's a external filter. How's that sound?
0: Okay.
1: There, we're done.
0: There you go.
1: So what the dialysis will do is some of the things that your own kidneys will do. It's sort of an external kidney where it'll sort of filter the blood, get rid of toxins. They'll sort of adjust the fluids. So based on your weight, they can sort of program the dialysis machine to make sure they take off the right amount of fluid so you're not accumulating fluid. Because if you can't pee it out, and you're drinking lots of fluids, then you're next thing you know, you're going to be in congestive heart failure. Your lungs are going to fill up with fluid. You'll have shortness of breath. So it's very important to do that. The thing that it doesn't do is sort of the hormone part. So that's where you might need erythropoietin. So most people with dialysis, hopefully it's temporary while they're waiting for transplant. For some people, it's permanent if they are older and maybe not a good candidate for that reason or other reasons. It's usually 3 times a week people will go for dialysis. There is another type of dialysis, so peritoneal dialysis. Have you heard of that?
0: Nope.
1: So that's where you actually have a hose or a line into your abdomen. So what you would do is at nighttime, you would sort of run some fluid into your abdomen. So you have these special bags with balanced electrolytes. And then in the morning, you let the fluid drain back out. So it'll actually draw out toxins. It'll draw out extra fluid. And then you do that on a nightly basis. No. So you can actually do it at home. It's a little more complicated. You have to have definitely a motivated patient to do that. The risk is, you know, when you're handling hoses that go in your abdomen, it's bugs getting in there and causing infection, which is very dangerous to get an intra-abdominal infection. But some people, whether they're remote and it's not easy to get to dialysis, whether the lifestyle doesn't afford that, because really dialysis is a day of commitment.
0: Right.
1: You know, you're on the dialysis machine for 3 to 4 hours, but you have to get there and you have to get home. So it's like a full-time job.
0: 3 days a week.
1: Yeah. So I've had a couple patients do the home.
0: Is a last-ditch effort.
1: Last-ditch. And then if you're fortunate enough to get a kidney, then, yeah, looking after that kidney. But then you've got the worry of rejection because you're on medications. But, you know, I've had patients live for many years with a new kidney.
0: Well, there you go, folks. Everything you need to know about kidneys.
1: Yeah, I think so. Yes. So don't underestimate your kidneys. Love your kidneys.
0: Yeah. How's that sound? Even though people don't talk about them much, but they're very important.
1: We will. We'll talk about it more often here on Medical Matters.
0: Okay. Thanks, Dr. Bottom.
1: You're welcome.
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1: 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We have lots of great music as usual, local information, the latest weather forecast, and news at 5 o'clock. And remember, you can text me here in the studio, the number is 705-457-1009, to share information with other listeners, ask a question, or just to say hello. Temperature right now in Halliburton Village is 22 degrees outside our studio on Mountain Street. The forecast for today was mainly cloudy and high of 21 with a few showers. Tonight we'll see showers with the risk of a thunderstorm. Local amounts 15 to 25 millimeters on a low of 25. Tomorrow, Tuesday, the first day of September, mix of sun and cloud, high of 22 with a 40% chance of showers. At night, a low of 15, again, 30% chance of showers. On Wednesday, still cloudy, a high of 25 and a 30% chance of showers. And at nighttime, a low of 15 and a 60% chance of showers. 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You may have been sold a triple bingo sheet, which is not tomorrow. These were aqua sheets, so they're the wrong sheets. They're only good for triple bingo, which is a week from now. So once again, if you bought sheets today at Canoe FM, give us a call as soon as possible, 457-1009. That's only today. Coming up, we're going to hear from, after we hear our legal ID, we're going to hear The Weeknd with Dancing in the Flames.
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0: And that call was, song was called Get Precious by Yukon Blonde. Well, here's a last-minute thing for you. If you're looking for something to do tonight, tonight is the last performance of Highlands Opera Studio performance of Don Pasquale. It's at the Northern Lights Performing Arts Pavilion right here in Haliburton from 7:30 to 10 o'clock. And it's described as one of the zaniest and most loved of all Donizetti's operas. This three-act comic opera follows the fortunes of young Ernesto, recently disinherited by his wealthy, cranky uncle, Don Pasquale, for refusing an arranged marriage in favor of the penniless widow, Norina. It's a hilarious sitcom. For more information, go to HighlandsOperaStudio.com. For ticket information, I'm not sure whether you could buy your tickets at this late time online, but perhaps you can. And also to check whether there are tickets still available. As far as I know, there are. That's tonight at 7:30, the opera Don Pasquale.
1: 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It's Jimmy Three Sticks, Haliburton County's only four-legged drummer, and you are listening to 100.9 FM and 97.1 in Minden. 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

And that was Let Me Love You Tonight by Pure Prairie League. But once again, I'd like to repeat this. If you bought bingo sheets from Canoe FM here in Halliburton today, can you please call the station as soon as possible at 705-457-1009? You may have been sold by mistake a triple bingo sheet for next week, which is an aqua sheet. So once again, 705-457-1009. Well, there's going to be a bake sale, St. George's Anglican Church, this Saturday, September the 5th. It's from 10 a.m. to 12 p.m. at 9 Cedar Avenue. It's not at the church. It's at 9 Cedar Avenue. This is two houses up from the Halliburton Echo. It's Bill Glidden's front yard. So, once again, this Saturday, September 5th, 10 to 12, St. George's Anglican Church bake sale. Well, here's a very local talent, Carl Dixon. The song is called No Problem.

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7: Coming up at 4 o'clock, just after the 4 o'clock weather, I'm excited to announce that Irv Handler is going to be coming in for a short interview. Irv has been producing stories, programs about the Beatles. And it's an amazing, amazing venture because of the wealth of information Irv has about the Beatles. So you don't want to miss that. And he'll tell you more about how to listen to his show. That's planned for just after 4 o'clock, after the 4 o'clock weather. Coming up, we're going to hear a song called Bad Day by Canadian talent Daniel Pouter.

0: And that song was called Burn My Baggage by Jessica Woodley. Well, Wilberforce is going to have a meet the mayoral and councillor candidates for Highlands East. That's taking place at the Lloyd Watson Center this Saturday, September the 5th at 9:30 a.m. sharp. And the doors open at 9 a.m., so they're inviting you to please come early. That's Saturday, September the 5th, 9:30 a.m. sharp.
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0: It is 3:31 on Monday, August the 31st, and this is the Monday edition of the Drive Show on Canoe FM. Currently, it's 22 degrees in Halliburton Village outside our studio on Mountain Street. The forecast for today was a high of 21 with a few showers. Tonight, the showers will continue with the chance of a thunderstorm and a low of 15 degrees. Tomorrow, Tuesday, the first day of September, we'll see a mix of sun and cloud, a high of 22, and a 40% chance of showers. At night, the temperature will fall down to a low of 15 degrees, with a 30% chance of showers. On Wednesday, a cloudy day, a high of 25, and a 30% chance of showers. At night, a low of 15, cloudy skies, and a 60% chance of showers.
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0: And that was local talent Joseph Truss. The song was called Faded Memory. And what a perfect, perfect song to dance the rumba. Well, September 5th and 6th, from 10 a.m. to 5 p.m., Stanhope Station 80 Firefighters Association is thrilled to invite you to their second annual boot drive. 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The number is 705-457-1009. You may have, by mistake, given sheets for next week's triple bingo. You can identify it by bingo sheets are aqua-colored, and they have the second page stapled to them for triple bingo. 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Again, the number is 705-457-1009.
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And the name of that song was called The Stranger by Ingrid Andress. The Haliburton County Seniors Active Living Center, or SALT for short, has many, many programs throughout the Highlands. And one of those is games, cards, and board games. They invite you to come hang out with friends, bring a neighbor, or meet someone new. Now, there's no registration required. You simply drop in. So here's the dates and locations. Wilberforce Legion, Saturday, September 5th, 12th, 19th, and 26th at 2:30. That's at 1007 Burley Road in Wilberforce. The number is 705-448-2221. The other location is the Minden Legion, and that's in Minden on Highway 35, Monday, September 7th, 14th, 21st, and 28th at 1 p.m., and Thursday, September 3rd, 10th, 17th, and 24th at 7 p.m. Now, that's a lot of dates to remember, so if you go to haliburtoncounty.ca/sulk, you can get all the details. Oh, and the number for the Minden Legion is 705-286-4541. And funding for this program has been provided by the Ministry of Seniors and Accessibility. Well, coming up, we've got Canadian talent Assiniboine, and this song is called Nomads.

What's your name? He told me. I said, I'll come to see. What's your name?

And that was Canadian talent Horizon Ridge with a song called Shallow Water. Well, the Halliburton Legion has a really exciting event this Sunday, September the 6th. It's called Motorcycles Pete Halliburton Legion Community Generator Fundraiser. It's a day of music, love, remembering Peter Holloway, and supporting our local community in Peter's name. Tickets are only $10 at the door, starting at 1 p.m. until closing, and food will be available for purchase throughout the event. And the talent appearing, scheduled to appear, is a who's who of local talent in Halliburton Highlands. Jeff Moulton, Trina West, Jody Timgren, Peter Smith, Mixed Bag, Devin Wilson, Hank and Brenda, Bill Black, Albert Saxby, Jocelyn Burford, Jimmy Three Sticks, Gord Kidd, Steve Main and Friends, and many more. So make sure you put that on your calendar. It's this Sunday, September the 6th, at the Halliburton Legion. Tickets only $10 at the door. Coming up, we're going to hear from Firefall, and this song is called Just Remember I Love You.

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1: It is 4 o'clock on Monday, August the 31st. My name is Larry Hall, and this is the Monday edition of The Drive Show on Canoe FM. Taking a look at the weather, which was just updated a half an hour ago, it's currently 23 degrees in Haliburton Village outside our studio on Mountain Street. The forecast for tonight is a low of 15 degrees with showers and chance of a thunderstorm. Tomorrow, Tuesday, the first day of September, high of 22. Again, 40% chance of showers and chance of a thunderstorm. At night, temperature down to 16 degrees with a 60% chance of showers. Again, more showers on Wednesday, a high of 25 and a 30% chance of showers. At night, a low of 15 and a 60% chance of showers. Even when I peek through to Thursday, I see a mix of sun and cloud, but a chance of showers. Well, it's my pleasure to welcome my friend Irv Handler to Canoe FM. Irv is a friend I've known for several years. He's an avid Rotarian. He's the president of our Haliburton County Truckers Association, and I'm sure he has many, many other things that he participates in. And one of those things he's done recently, he's producing a series of programs about the Beatles. And I was telling him a little before the show, before I started the show, that I can vividly remember sitting in our living room with my parents watching the first time that the Beatles appeared on Ed Sullivan. And I remember buying all of the Beatle records, the LPs, and strangely enough, half the time I can't remember lyrics to songs today, but I can still remember all the lyrics from those early early songs from the Beatles. So welcome to Canoe FM, Irv, and take it away.
2: Well, thank you, Larry. I also remember watching the Beatles on Ed Sullivan. My dad always said, so John was sort of bouncing up and down with the music, and my dad said he looked like he had to go to the bathroom. So that was my memory of my dad watching the Beatles. So, yeah, so I'm doing this Beatle program.
3: And it's a little bit different.
1: Excuse me, I didn't have your mic on.
3: Okay.
1: Can you just start again?
3: I will start again.
1: A little bloop.
3: Okay. Well, thank you, Larry.
1: Sorry, go ahead.
3: And thank you for having me on. I also remember watching the Beatles on the Ed Sullivan Show. And I remember John was bouncing up and down to the music. And he was, my dad was saying it looked like he had to go to the bathroom. So that's my memory of watching them on Ed Sullivan. I've been a lifelong Beatle fan. And so this program is the culmination of a lifelong ambition to do something with the Beatles. The show is a little bit different. It's about half talk and half music, and I do a deep dive into a different aspect of the Beatles legend. The first episode, for example, was about the Beatles' wives and girlfriends.
1: I heard that, and it was just amazing, the information you were able to convey.
3: Well, thank you very much. And so for the audience, I'll just tell you, so what we do is we explore the Beatles' relationship with the women in their lives through their music. And sometimes you could see the arc of the relationship. First they fall in love, then they start to fight, and then they break up. So it was a lot of fun. My next episode, so it airs on the second Wednesday of every month at 11 a.m. and then is repeated Sunday at 11 p.m. So the next episode is coming up a week this coming Wednesday. And that episode is about the Beatles' relationship with drugs. The Beatles, sadly, took lots of drugs. And as they changed their drugs, their music changed. So I do a deep dive into that. What I'm doing here today is I'm giving your listeners exclusive content on some material that I couldn't squeeze into the first episode. So this was about wives and girlfriends. And I talked about that John Lennon's wife, Cynthia, which is a coincidence because my wife is also named Cynthia.
1: My sister's name is Cynthia.
3: And I know Cynthia's listening, so hi, Cynthia. And John Lennon, sadly, had a very troubled relationship with his wife, Cynthia, and he didn't really write very many love songs about his relationship with her. They were more about the songs about the collapse of their marriage. So songs like You Can't Do That, Ticket to Ride, Girl, and the worst of all of them, Run for Your Life, where he says, I'd rather see you dead, little girl, than to be with another man. Quite shocking. So John was at his most angry and cynical. But to make matters even worse, he did write a love song during this time, but it was not to his wife. It was for a woman he had an affair with. So this must have been very painful for Cynthia. The song was Norwegian Wood, released in December 1965 on the Rubber Soul album. Now, it's a beautiful song, but the lyrics make it really sound like a tawdry affair. The woman is very flippant. She tells him to sit anywhere and there's no chair. And then she says she works in the morning and she starts to laugh. So she's not taking anything very seriously. She's sure not taking John seriously. And John, he makes it sound like he's the aggrieved party when he says, I once had a girl, or should I say, she once had me. And I think that's a bit of a stretch for John. At the end of the song, he says he doesn't actually sleep with the woman. He goes off and sleeps in the bath. Now, I don't want to argue with John, but it doesn't sound that like that happened. I believe he put that lyrics in just to spare Cynthia's feelings. So notwithstanding his feeble attempt to spare her feelings, it must have been a painful song for her. But the song had a major impact. It was a big hit because it was the first use of sitar in any rock song. George Harrison, of course, plays the sitar in it, and it kicked off a trend to use sitar and other strange instruments in other rock songs, including Painted Black by the Rolling Stones and Sunshine Superman by Donovan. So there's speculation of who the woman is, and why don't we listen to the song first, and then I'll come back with the big reveal on who that woman might be.
1: Okay. I did a little bit of reading about this song myself, and I read that the sitar was sitting around the studio for a while, and nobody knew what to do with it. And finally, somebody picked it up and started playing around with it, and there we go from there.
3: Yeah, it was actually a very cheap sitar, and once Harrison figured out he liked it, he went out and bought himself an expensive one.
1: I'm sure. Okay, we're going to hear Norwegian Wood by the Beatles, and then after the song, we'll chat a little more.

0: And back to you, Irv.
1: What a beautiful song about such an ugly affair.
0: For sure.
1: You know, John admitted it was about an affair, but never revealed the identity of the woman. The most likely candidate is Sonny Friedman. She was a model and the wife of the official Beatle photographer, Robert Friedman. Now, I mentioned in our first episode that aired last month that it was very much like the Beatles to sleep with the women of the other men in their inner circle. George Harrison slept with Ron Wood's wife. Ron Wood, of course, was with the Rolling Stones and previously with the Faces. And Ron Wood slept with George Harrison's wife, Patty Boyd. Later, Harrison slept with Ringo's wife, Maureen, which caused his marriage to Patty to break up. And then she went off and slept with and married Eric Clapton, who was Harrison's best friend. So it was all very insidious. It was all tight in the group. So it was very much like John to sleep with the photographer's wife. In about 2010, she did finally admit that she is the woman who was in Norwegian Wood. Whether she is, it's true or not, nobody knows. She could just be, you know, making herself seem more important and bigger. But it seems like she's the woman who's in the song.
0: I guess we'll never know for sure.
1: Never know for sure. Anyway, so that's a taste of what the show was like. And as I said, next Wednesday, we're going to do The Beatles on Drugs. And I hope everybody listens in.
0: And can you just remind us one more time, Irv, when the show airs?
1: It is the second Wednesday of every month at 11 a.m. and is repeated the following Sunday at 11 p.m.
0: Thank you very much. Thanks for coming. Actually, Irv was in the building today recording one of the future programs. So it's a lot of work, and I really admire the quality that I heard on the first, and I'm sure it'll continue throughout the series. Do you know how many there'll be in the series?
1: I don't know. I am writing furiously. Each script is about 10 pages long. It takes me about 20 hours of work to write a script.
0: I believe it.
1: Do a lot of research. And I'm up to script number 9, which would air in April.
0: Wow.
1: So I'm ahead of the game.
0: For sure. Well, thanks again, Irv.
1: Thank you.

And that was Catch My Fall by Billy Idol. Well, if anyone purchased bingo sheets from Canoe FM here at the station today, can you please call the station as soon as possible? The number is 705-457-1009. You may have been given triple bingo sheets, which takes place next week, not this week by mistake. So the sheets are aqua in color. The wrong sheets are aqua in color, and they have a second page stapled to them. So once again, if you purchased bingo sheets here today, please give us a call at 705-457-1009. Well, the music's going to continue with Leanne Womack, and this song is called A Little Past Little Rock.

0: And that song was called Blackbirds by Canadian talent Mike Francis. Well, the Lindsay and District Labor Council is inviting you to join them for a day of fun, food, music, and community. It's a free Labor Day picnic on Sunday, September the 6th at 11 a.m. in Memorial Park in Lindsay. They're asking you to please bring a non-perishable food item to support their local food banks. 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A couple of phone numbers here. They're all 705 numbers, 878-8771, 772-9607, and 324-7841. 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

0: And that was Arms of a Stranger. Well, it is currently 4:30 on Monday, August the 31st. My name is Larry Hall, and this is the Monday edition of The Drive Show on Canoe FM. Time to take a look at the weather. It's currently 23 degrees in Halliburton Village outside our studio on Mountain Street. And a special weather statement has been issued by Environment Canada. There'll be showers and embedded thunderstorms tonight. Local rainfall amounts of 20 to 40 millimeters, possibly exceeding 40 millimeters. And that's beginning this evening and ending Tuesday morning. So the low tonight will be 15 degrees. Tomorrow, Tuesday, the 1st of September, the temperature high will be 22 degrees with a 40% chance of showers and a chance of a thunder shower. At night, a low of 16 degrees and a 60% chance of showers. On Wednesday, cloudy day, 30% chance of showers with a high of 25. At nighttime, a low of 15 and a 60% chance of showers. Even when I peek forward to Thursday, I still see a mix of sun and cloud, high of 23, but still a 30% chance of showers. So lots of rain coming up for us.
1: This is Kareem Mosnick, co-host of the Eclectic Selection in Deja Vu. 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I

I've just been advised that there's a serious accident that has happened on Highway 118 south of Camp White Pine. That's a serious accident. Emergency vehicles are there on 118 south of Camp White Pine.

0: And that was Don't You Want Me.
1: Hi, I'm Duncan.
2: And I'm Fraser.
1: And we're kilt-wearing Ouija's
2: who roam the hills of Scotland.
0: Sorry about that. That was Human League with Don't You Want Me. The Telling Our Story speaker series is pleased to welcome local resident Tanya McCready on Wednesday, September the 9th, with her presentation for The Love of Dogs. Over 20 years ago, Tanya and husband Hank decided to quit their jobs and move to the Haliburton Highlands to build their dream of starting a dog sled tour community, a family, and a lifestyle around their beloved Siberian Huskies. The Winter Dance Huskies have had many adventures from Maine to Alaska, including competing in 6 1,000-mile races in Alaska and the Yukon. In addition to dog sledding tours, Winter Dance offers corporate workshopping and involvement in feature films. Hear about these incredible dogs and how their passion, heart, and drive inspire every single day. The presentation also weaves in tales of adventure, failure, heartbreak, heartwarming stories, and triumphs. The speaker series, a member of the Haliburton County Community Cooperative, takes place on the second Wednesday of each month from 7 till 9 p.m. at the Royal Canadian Legion Branch 129 in Haliburton. 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These presentations, we usually go to them if we're home in Haliburton, and they're always interesting and always informative. So put that on your calendar.
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That was Canadian talent, the Prairie States, and the song was called Easy Man. The Blue Jay Cafe is hosting another family-friendly coffee house on Monday, September the 7th. The event will be held at the Halliburton United Church, 10 George Street in Halliburton, and it'll take place between 1 and 3 p.m. Tiffany Howe will be the featured artist. Proceeds from this event will go to Search Community Services. For updates on this event, follow the Blue Jay Cafe on social media at Blue Jay Cafe Halley. That's Blue Jay Cafe Halley. So once again, that's Labor Day, Monday, September the 7th at

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2: 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The trip date is... The trip draw is Wednesday, October 14th at 11 a.m. So the time is running out. 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So this trip draw sells out every year. So you don't want to be left out because you didn't do something about it. Coming up, Canadian talent Roche Voisin, and this song is called I'll Always Be There.

And that was the legendary James Brown with I Feel Good. Well, we got one more song coming up this hour, which will lead us into the 5 o'clock news, weather, and sports on Canoe FM. It's Jeffrey Morris, a Canadian talent, and the song is called See the Summer.

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0: Good afternoon, Halliburton County. My name is Larry Hall. It's 23 degrees on Monday, August the 31st. And time for your 5 o'clock news, sports, and weather. 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The voice of the Highlander, the Highlands. Sorry, the voice of the Halliburton Highlands. That's better. From the Highlander, Life Labs in Halliburton has been closed because of an odor in the lab since the end of March. But work has been ongoing. Consultants determined that the odor is migrating through the rear foundation wall into the building. However, council voted to cancel planned work on the foundation and berm at the Halliburton Medical Center after receiving a single bid that exceeded municipal estimates. Other issues have been found and will be fixed, and an update is expected. Life Labs has also been looking for a suitable temporary alternate location in Halliburton. The last town hall meeting on Halliburton County's affordability and governance structure study takes place tonight at Stanhope Firefighters Community Hall from 6 p.m. to 8 p.m. This is an opportunity to hear directly from the study's consultants on four potential governance models for the County of Halliburton, ask questions, and provide feedback. Halliburton County Council has proclaimed today, August 31st, as International Overdose Awareness Day in support of awareness, remembrance, compassion, and collective action to address the ongoing overdose crisis in Halliburton County. This day provides an opportunity to reduce stigma, learn the signs of opioid poisoning, carry naloxone, and take first aid training. The municipality of Dysart et al. Is reviewing a proposed speed limit reduction from 50 kilometers an hour to 30 kilometers an hour in the Halbium Crescent subdivision. From Trillium Lakelands District School Board, all school buildings reopen to the public tomorrow, Tuesday, September 1st. The first day of school for both elementary and secondary students is Tuesday, September the 8th. The school year calendar can be found on the board's calendar page, and transportation information for the school year is available at mybustoschool.ca in the parent portal. Mike Baker reports in the Highlander that there has been a larger number of nominees for this fall's municipal election, with only one acclamation. All townships have more candidates running than in the last election. Election day is Monday, October 26th. Minden Hills Council will develop a request for a new proposal to replace the Lachlan Community Center. The old building was demolished this year. The method of construction would be left open rather than the previously specified prefab building. Council has approved the Toronto Outboard Racing Club Powerboat Regatta for next year. It is scheduled for August 13th to 15th on Head Lake. And last in the news, Emily Stonehouse, County Life Editor, reports that Halliburton Gymnastics, just off Industrial Road, held a soft opening on August 17th. Following the finishing touches, a grand opening is anticipated sometime in September. In CFL sports, coming up next weekend, on Friday, the Owls versus the Bombers. On Saturday, it's the Cats versus the Stamps and the Argos versus the Riders. Then on Sunday, the Lions will meet the Red Blacks. In NHL news, the 2026-2027 NHL regular season officially begins on September 29th, marking the league's earliest start to date in 18 years. In Major League Baseball yesterday, the Jays 7, Mariners 0. And tonight, the Jays play the tomorrow night, the Jays play the Guardians. Finally, in sports, in PGA Golf, the Tour Championship, which was played August 27th to 30th at East Lake Course in Atlanta, Georgia, was won by American golfer Scott Scheffler at 16 under par. Scott has won 4 major championships and is ranked number 1 by the official World Golf Ranking. Looking at the weather, it's currently 23 degrees in Halliburton Village outside our studio on Mountain Street. There is a special weather statement that has been issued by Environment Canada for showers and embedded thunderstorms tonight. Local rainfall amounts from 20 to 40 millimeters, possibly exceeding 40 millimeters. And that will begin this evening and end tomorrow morning. The low tonight will be 15 degrees. Tomorrow, Tuesday, 1st of September, cloudy skies, high of 22, 40% chance of showers and chance of thunderstorms. At night, the risk of showers goes up to 60%, again with a chance of thunderstorms. On Wednesday, cloudy day, high of 25 and a 30% chance of showers. At night, we'll see a low of 15 degrees and a 60% chance of showers. Coming up, to start off the hour, we're going to hear from Don Henley, and this song is called The Heart of the Matter.

And that was local talent Irish Millie, and the song was called Allison. Those Other Movies is celebrating 20 years of movies in Haliburton County this year. The 2026-27 season is starting with the film I Swear, and that takes place on September 10th with showings at 4:15 and 7:15 at the Northern Lights Performing Arts Pavilion in the high school. It is funny, heart-wrenching, and based on a true experience of Tourette's activist John Davidson. Tickets are $10 and can be purchased online at thoseothermovies.com or with cash at the door. Season passes and passes for HIFF, the Haliburton International Film Festival, will also be for sale. So that's coming up on September the 10th. Two showings, one at 4:15, the other at 7:15. Coming up, we're going to hear from another Canadian talent, Avery Raquel, and the song is called Things You Do.

0: And that song was called Chills by James Barker Band, Canadian talent. Well, here's a bit of a sad note, but the very last Music in the Park takes place tomorrow evening, September 1st at 6:30. And I say a little bit sad because it's been such a great, great lineup of shows all summer long. And I really wish it could go on. But it takes place in Head Lake Park at the Band Shell. Concert starts at 6:30. The admission is by donation. All proceeds go to Rotary Community Service Projects. So bring a chair or a blanket. It may get a little chilly. This is family-friendly, and everybody's welcome. It's presented in partnership with the Haliburton Folk, the Haliburton County Folk Society. And last but not least, most importantly, playing tomorrow night is the Rockin' Bobs, starting at 6:30. So don't miss that. You wouldn't want to miss the last one. It's been a great lineup this year.
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3: 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When

And that was Say Hello by Canadian talent April Wine. 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Currently 23 degrees in Halliburton Village outside our studio on Mountain Street. The forecast, and there has been a special weather statement issued with showers embedded with thunderstorms tonight. Local rainfall amounts 20 to 40, possibly exceeding 40 millimeters, beginning this evening and ending tomorrow morning. The low tonight will be 15 degrees. Tomorrow, Tuesday, the 1st of September, a high of 22 degrees and 40% chance of showers, chance of thunderstorms. At night, a low of 16 degrees and a 60% chance of showers. Then on Wednesday, a cloudy day, high of 25 and a 30% chance of showers. At night, we'll see a low of 15 degrees and a 60% chance of showers. Just another reminder, if you purchased bingo sheets from Canoe FM today, can you please call the station as soon as possible, 705-457-1009. Coming up, one more thing here before I go on with more music. It's an invitation to join Penny tonight at 6 o'clock for all your local musicians on her program, Locally Sourced. She's got a lot of guests tonight. Special guests include Robert Wong, Michelle Swire, Evan Corneal, Aster Alice, Mike Waller, and Albert Saxby. And there'll be a new song from Miss Takana. So don't let anyone tell you you can't do something. Sing loud and proud because you can, from wherever you are. The sing-along with Penny tonight is A Big Question Mark. And your local selection tonight is also a big question mark. Locally Sourced is the place to be for the best local talent around. Coming up, local talent Sylvan Shore, and the song is called Easy to Find.

My name is Larry Hall, and you have been listening to The Drive Show on Canoe FM, community radio in the Haliburton Highlands. And I really want to thank you for listening. I hope you've enjoyed listening as much as I have enjoyed hosting The Drive Show. Just a few reminders. 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And one last time, thank you for listening, and thank you for supporting Canoe FM. Here's one of my favorite Elton John songs. 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

0: Welcome, everyone. I just wanted to let you know, Larry has read it out. If anyone purchased bingo sheets from Canoe FM today, we'd like you to please call the station as soon as you can, 705-457-1009. They're Aqua sheets, and they can't be used for the game tomorrow, so please phone us as soon as you can, and if nobody's here, please leave a message, and we will get back to you. Thank you so much for that. Okay, weather-wise,
1: what's happening? It's raining.
0: Yep, it's going to be raining all week, so rain slicker or your umbrella. Here on Mountain Street, the temperature is 23 degrees. This evening will be 15. And tomorrow, wear the right things in your umbrella for the farmer's market. The high will be 22, in the evening 16. And on Wednesday, more of the same with a high of 25, in the evening 15. After we hear from Barn Owl, we're going to hear from Ojibwe singer-songwriter Cheyenne Hovorka. And she's done this song with 30 other indigenous artists. It's called Raise My Fist.
1: It's a really nice
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2: Sourced, where we come together to enjoy all parts of the local song. The singers, songwriters, musicians, producers, local theater, and the spoken word. We acknowledge indigenous peoples, the original stewards and caretakers of the land and waters in perpetuity.
3: To the north part of this listening area, we have the Algonquins of Golden Lake. And, of course, Algonquin Park, that area was all Algonquins up there at one time. And before that, actually, the Odawa were in there. And to the south part of our listening area, we have the Mississaugi of Curve Lake. And this is Williams Treaty area that we're covered by. So that's the territory side of it. On the land side, you know, the reason that you're here, the reason that most of us are here, is because of the land. We love the land, the trees, the water, the lake, the sun, the snow in the wintertime. There's a lot of winter sports here, and the people that like all those outdoor activities, that's why we come to this land. And there's no better way to have a testament to the land than to actually go out there and walk upon it. We're so blessed here.
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0: Hi, everyone. It's Bingo Kitty Murr. Timmy's biggest fan. Let's start with the fun stuff.
1: The fun stuff is Dad suggested a fella's day. Just two buds out cruising. All right. Mom can listen to her favorite crush, James Taylor, and we can cruise. Grab your leash, son, we're off. Buckled in my cat carrier, we listen to Francis. Fly me to the moon. This was gonna be great. Soon we were in Minden. Wow, we were getting ice cream. Halliburton Highlands time travelers were there. Dad said, son, you're in for a treat. It's not just ice cream. I'm going back in time when I had cool cars. Leash ready, we were strutting our stuff. We got plenty of looks. Hasn't anyone seen a cat on a leash before? Come on. Then someone yelled, Bingo Kitty Marv, is that you? I turned, struck a pose, and Penny's pal Larry, that gangster from Carnarvon, recognized me from the paper. He wanted to know if I'd like to have a seat in his vehicle. Just try and stop me. Jumping into the driver's seat, I settled in. Dad wanted pictures and so did others. I did my best, foot resting on the steering wheel. Head slightly turned, click. I'd struck my pose. Tara's Mr. Ed came over to say hello and invited us to his vehicle. Wow, what a day. I just love my family so much. They're too good to me. A great show coming up. Musical guest Michelle Swire, Evan Corneal, and Aster Alice. Robert Wong will phone in, and Mike Waller and Albert will chat about the upcoming generator fundraiser. Mr. Canna has a new song to share. Sing-alongs, they're going to be a surprise. Has everybody got their bingo sheet? Penny just checked. We've got plenty, so come on into the station tomorrow if you don't have yours, and good luck, everyone. Okay, Taryn Big Powell, we've got a great show. Popcorn ready, my favorite margarine. Let's go. All right.
2: Okay, Bingo Kitty Marv, thanks so much, and I really appreciate the current pictures of you and your nephew.
3: And we love
2: spinach.
3: Your tent.
2: Yes, thank you so much. We appreciate that. We're full of guests. We've got Larry Hall out in the hall. Hey, Larry.
4: Woo-hoo!
2: It's raining. Larry's not going to get wet. We want to give some shout-outs to some people that are listening, of course, Bingo Kitty Marv and Spinach and his family, Patty and Henry, Kit and Wayne, Bill on Glamour Lake, and Mark Willadell and the Fool's Gold Gang.
3: Ooh, yeah. We love them all.
2: We've got guests. We've got Michelle Swire here.
5: Hey.
2: Hey, how you doing?
5: All right.
2: And, Mike, try to call in now because you got disconnected, and you're going to have to get closer to the phone banister.
6: The banister.
2: How are you?
6: Sunnyside is here.
2: Yeah. So tell our listeners everything they need to know for this wonderful event that's taking place on Sunday at 1 o'clock.
6: I would love to.
2: All
6: I'm just
2: right.
6: going to bring it up here so I don't miss anybody's names. And, this is Peter Holloway. We're doing, in his memory, Peter, everybody knew him as Peter, Motorcycle Pete, and we're going to do a yearly thing where we get together at the Legion and do something good for the Legion. This year we're doing for a drive for a new generator.
3: Yes.
6: So tickets are $10. It's on Sunday, September 6th. Which is this coming up Sunday.
3: That's right.
6: And there's going to be a ton of musicians there. I'm going to name them off.
3: Oh, what time is it at first?
6: Exactly. What time is it at?
3: I do believe
6: it's 1 p.m.
2: 1 o'clock. Mike Knight,
3: anything.
2: Thank you so much. Mike's doing the sound.
6: Yeah, Mike Woo-hoo! Is going to be doing the sound, so the sound's going to be fabulous.
2: Perfect.
6: And there's a whole ton of Halliburton musicians that are going to be there playing. And I just want to say thanks to them because when I talked to Eugene, Peter's brother, and we decided that this was a cool thing to do. I put it out there, and within 2 days, I had 14 or 15 people, including the Rolling Stones.
2: And you had to turn down
6: the
2: Rolling Stones.
6: I turned down the Rolling Stones because
2: right.
6: they were on the third day, and I said, we're already booked up with
2: yeah.
6: fine Halliburton
2: yep.
6: musicians.
2: Yep.
6: So let
2: That's
6: me see
2: it.
6: Here if I can get this out. So Jeff Moulton will be there.
3: Woo-hoo.
6: Trina
2: Jeff.
6: West.
3: Yay, Trina.
6: Jody Timgren.
2: Jody.
6: Peter Smith.
3: Peter.
6: Mixed Bag.
2: Ah, Sweet Georgie.
3: Ooh, yeah.
6: Yep. Devin Wilson.
3: Nice.
6: Hank and
3: Devin.
6: Brenda. It just keeps going on.
2: Nice.
6: Bill Black.
2: Are you
6: going to
2: be there?
6: Albert Saxby. That was the next name on my list.
3: That's amazing.
6: How
3: who's Albert Saxby? We just don't know.
6: It's crazy how psychic you are.
2: I know.
6: Benny. And Jocelyn Burford was going to be there, but she had a... found out she had another thing.
2: Commitment,
6: so,
2: yeah.
6: Which would have been lovely because she's an amazing performer and stuff from Peterborough. She was going to drive up.
2: Well, get her next time.
6: Yeah. Did I mention Jimmy Three Sticks is going to be there?
2: Woo-hoo! Yeah, Jimmy Three Sticks.
6: Can't do anything without Jimmy.
2: No.
6: Gord Kidd. And nice. Friends, Ian Paye.
2: Yeah, nice.
4: Yeah.
2: Oh, Rich, everybody Rich bring Anton, your capo. Rich Ian Anton, says no, but
4: oh, nice.
6: Capos are welcome.
2: Capos are welcome.
6: And Gary Baumgartner.
2: Oh,
6: he was the original one, and he was fabulous. Everybody was singing along.
2: Nice.
6: And, including Peter that time, and it was just a room full of love. So
2: yeah.
6: In Peter's name, we're going to continue and just do wonderful things for Halliburton.
2: It'll be a room of love for the Generator Fund, a much-needed fund.
6: And,
2: so.
6: And there's going to be a silent auction. And
4: that's
6: I don't
4: nice.
6: Know what all is going to be in it, but I know today a guitar was donated. So,
2: nice.
6: And nice. I think what I'll do is I will do a home concert if somebody wants to, you know, bid on that. Last time I got bid on and I had a wonderful time. I did.
4: Did you?
2: Did you?
4: Are you sure?
6: It was fabulous.
2: Cool.
6: And I even got through all my songs. I didn't.
4: Okay. He didn't forget any words.
2: I like
6: I didn't
2: that.
6: Stop in the middle.
2: I like that.
6: But anyway,
2: that's
6: this
2: good.
6: Is going to be a fabulous event. And I want to thank Mike Waller at the Legion because and Cheryl because they've been wonderful and they do so much good for our community. And they've just been on top of this and excited about it. And,
2: yeah.
6: And Mike loves music, so we may go from 1 p.m. till the next day.
2: Till whenever, that's right.
4: Well, if we're like lucky, Mike might bring a saxophone.
6: Yeah.
2: Yeah,
4: that's,
2: go,
4: that's,
2: Mike, go.
4: That's on the radio, yeah, Mike. Come on, bring it in.
2: Don't disappoint us.
6: I heard Mike was going to be here, but I don't see him at the moment, so.
2: Well, he was on the phone, but we got disconnected.
4: But we do have to mention also that there is food. Cheryl is, my understanding, is making a nice little spread for everybody.
6: Yep. So there will be food at the event.
4: Yeah.
6: It's only $10 to get in. And but if people want to pay more because it's a
2: that's right.
6: thing for the generator and for Halliburton,
4: so Penny
6: you're more than welcome.
4: And Penny and I are going to be hosting the door.
2: The door, yeah.
4: So Penny's going to be wearing her sexy lingerie.
2: I don't think so. I don't want to burn out anybody's
4: the long underwear.
2: There. Yeah, the long underwear. That's
6: worth coming down for alone.
2: Yeah.
4: And also, that could double the fee.
2: And everybody, I've got my clipboard, so I'll be signing you in as musicians. So if there's somebody that's from far away that needs to kind of go on, you have to let me know about that. I don't want to put you on the roster and find out you've left the building because, it was running too late for you. So we're going to have a great time.
6: The other thing, too, is if it gets really rowdy, we got Monica as the bouncer.
2: Oh, yeah, I'd be really scared.
4: Yeah.
2: I'd be very scared.
4: All right,
6: and
4: people.
6: I'm the banister. So.
2: Okay. All right.
4: I'll rely on the banister.
2: Is that
6: I hope I didn't miss anybody.
2: I don't think
6: Oh, Steve Main and friends.
4: Oh, nice,
2: so Steve.
6: I haven't talked to Steve in a little while, but I'll
2: nice.
6: Be in touch.
4: Well, Steve, you're coming, no
2: you're
4: matter
2: coming.
4: What.
2: We can't,
6: yeah, you have
2: we
6: to
2: can't
6: come,
2: wait.
6: Steve, because Steve's a wonderful. You know what? Halliburton has so many amazing musicians. And they're so generous with their time that I can't thank them enough. It's just it's wonderful.
2: And if you come out, you get an opportunity to see all these amazing local musicians under one roof. Yep.
4: And to do it for Pete in his memory is just amazing because he is. I've only met him that first time, and I wish I had met him years before. And I think it's worth every. Yeah. Well, just the opportunity.
6: Yeah, he's been so wonderful to all the musicians in town. He buys your CDs, comes to your shows, buy you a beer. You know, he's wonderful. I've known him for many years, and I'm a collector of eccentric stuff, and he's always brought stuff up my driveway and go, Albert, would you like this? And just a wonderful guy.
2: Nice.
6: And it was his the first event when Peter was able to be there, and it was just a room full of love and fantasticness, and this will be a room full of love and fantasticness.
2: Yeah.
4: And he cherished every musician that went up, matter who it was.
2: Yeah.
4: It didn't matter.
2: No,
4: he was just very kind.
2: Really kind.
4: Yeah. So this is to him.
6: So I think I've covered everything, except that I say and many more.
2: And many more.
6: Oh,
2: yeah,
6: we just might show up. Well, we're going to try and get the musicians to at least have three songs, so that
2: Yep.
6: Roll I mean, it. Sometimes you get to do one song or two songs.
2: Yeah, we'll get three songs.
6: We'll get them out there and get them doing their thing.
2: Yep, and Jimmy Three Sticks will have everybody
4: keep everybody in
2: line.
4: Beat.
6: He'll keep us in line.
2: Yeah, thanks, Jimmy, for that.
6: Yep.
2: Okay, I've got a song that I'm going to play out, if you'll allow. When Trina was here June 29th, you did it live here, one of your favorite songs. And
6: I do remember that.
2: So do I. I shortened up our commentary a bit for our listeners. So everybody enjoy. It's Albert and Trina live when they were here. And please remember to come and be with us at the Legion on Sunday. We look forward to it.
4: At 1 o'clock.
2: Yep.
6: Come on out.
2: What are you called now?
6: I'm the barrister of Sunnyside.
2: Yeah, I was calling you.
6: I've never lost a case.
2: I was calling you the banister of Sunnyside.
6: The banister? No, I'm the barrister. I've never lost a case. If anybody needs a good barrister, let me know.
2: Rena and Albert are here. So the song that Albert has picked is one they do when they are out and about. It's called Feet on the Ground, and that's one of Albert's songs.
6: It's one of the six best love songs that have ever been written, and I wrote
2: it. In my lifetime?
6: In ever.
5: Anybody's lifetime.
2: Okay. I'm so excited to hear that.
6: Yeah, and I'm not sure if it's the first best one or six down the... People will have to decide on that.
2: You're a banister of so-and-so, so... I've got to write down what you are instead of a banister.
6: Barrister.
2: So. Barrister. Yeah. I know, and it came out banister.
6: That's all right.
7: Yeah, well, you said
6: if anybody needs a good banister, let me know.
2: Slide right on in.
6: I'll be in court next week.
2: Cool. Go ahead. Instrumental intro.
6: Okay, we're going to do this.
2: He's not happy unless he's capoing something. Put that in our toolbox.
6: Capos are good.
2: Yeah.
6: Ian Pay told me capos were bad, and I didn't use them forever until I put one on. I went, wow,
2: that's
6: Ian
2: cool.
6: Pay was wrong.

I believe I can fly. You lift me up like the wings of a bird in a clear blue sky.

0: voice.
1: Sounds very lovely.
2: Thank you, thank you.
0: Trina sounded like she knew what she was doing.
2: She does. She makes me sound really good, which is helpful.
0: It sounded really, really good, guys. Why, thanks for
2: thank
0: that.
2: You. Thank you.
0: And that's what you get a little taste of if you come to this great event. So Barb Murphy's here. She says hi. She's looking forward to Sunday. And, oh, what's this? Carrie said such a pretty song. I harmonize in the shower. Laugh out loud. Was lovely to see everyone on Saturday. Thanks for that, Carrie. Okay. I've got Michelle. We've got Michelle Swire here. Our local musician, a fantastic piano player, and she has her first album, and she is going to have us hear The Little Dancer, and these songs in her album were recorded here in the studio in the Malcolm McLean Radio Hall. Hey, Michelle.
3: Hey there.
0: Tell us about The Little Dancer that we're going to hear. Who did you want to give a shout-out to first?
3: I'm going to give a shout-out to my wonderful husband, Phil.
0: Hey,
3: he's
0: Phil.
3: Always there for me, my yes. inspiration, my support. My helper whenever I need it with my piano playing.
4: Your mitten holders?
3: My mitten holders, yeah. Yeah, I didn't bring them tonight. I'm not playing. I'm just sharing my wonderful song, The Little Dancer. It's about a little girl who loved to dance in front of her mom, in front of her dad, in front of anybody who was there. And she was given a beautiful little music box with a lovely ballerina inside. And it was her inspiration to be the best dancer she could ever be.

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1: Welcome back, everyone. I just wanted to remind you again about anyone that purchased bingo sheets from Canoe today to please call the station as soon as you can, 705-457-1009. These are Aqua sheets, and they can't be used tomorrow, so please phone us and let us know, and we will rectify that with the correct sheets. Now, I'll put everybody's mic on. Welcome back, everyone. I had the opportunity to be at the Wilberforce Legion Wings and Jam on Friday night. It's so much fun because you get out of your comfort zone learning how to play in a certain key. And one of my, I thought my favorite highlight was going to be when I got to sing House of the Rising Sun with Tom, the one half of Wilberforce Rising. He plays a mean guitar. I thought that was going to be the highlight. It wasn't. It was the second highlight because Tom and Luann's beautiful granddaughter came up. She was brave enough to come up and sit next to her grandfather and sing a song.
2: And what song did they sing?
1: It was You Are My Sunshine.
2: Oh,
1: it was so sweet. So I hope that you come back. Her name is Riva. We just had the best time. So that was the highlight from there. So I am going to play a Wilberforce Rising song, the song that is brothers Tom and Dan that I recorded here in the studio in the Malcolm McLean Radio Hall. It's their original. It's called Your Eyes, and we're going to follow that with Mitch Willer. Rosie is a Wild Dove.

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2: 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That starts at 6:30, and they were having a pre-performance chat at it starts at 7:30, excuse me, and they were having a pre-performance chat at 6:30. And I know that our friend Bill Glidden will be going soon. So, Bill, have a great time. Have a great time. Okay, welcome back, everyone. We have got a full house, and we're super psyched because we have guests. We have
3: famous,
2: yes. Evan Cornell and Aster Alice. So you can go separately to say who you are and who you want to give a shout out to. So who wants to go first? Alice, do you want to go first?
4: Sure, yeah. Okay. So I am Aster Alice. I am giving a shout out to my friends Maddie and Sam that delivered us here today.
2: Nice. Thank you so much.
5: Yeah. I'm Evan Cornell. This is my my project called Rather Poor. Give a shout out to Jared, who's living close by, Maddie and Sam for getting us here, and Dante, who we had to leave behind.
2: Nice. And you're here because Larry Hall happened to be at the record store last week, and you were playing. So what brought you to Halliburton?
5: Well, I've got a friend who's got a property up here. She's got a family farm, so we like to go up there and get weird and commune with nature.
2: Nice, mm-hmm. nice. Kind of thing. And so, you like to go to record stores in different places?
5: Love it. Yeah, this is the second record store we played on this tour this summer. We had another one up in Sault Ste. Marie.
4: Yeah,
5: we played a place called the Rad Zone.
4: Yeah.
5: And that was cool. And I think, we've had some phenomenal shows this summer, but the record store shows are, playing for people who appreciate music.
2: And where do listeners go if they want to learn more about you and where you may turn up?
4: We are both on social media. You can find me at Aster Alice Music or on my website, www.asteralice.com.
2: Okay. Mm-hmm.
5: You can find me at Rather Poor Music on the social media.
2: Cool.
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2: All right, there you go. Thanks so much. So they're going to be going back and forth playing some original music, and we may be playing some other things off the board here. So who's going to play first?
5: I'll jump on first. Yeah, I'll kick it off. I'm going to play a song I wrote on a guitar that my friend left me. And he went back home to BC, and he sadly passed away, but his guitar gave me the chords for this song. Song called Away From All the Noise.

dress. One rejects the crowd.

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2: 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No, I'm Wendell.
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3: Let's do this again. She deserves better than this.
2: All right, but we got some fun in there.
3: You want some ice cream or not?
2: Yeah, all right, let's go. Ready? Here we go. We're the Steel Horse Gypsies.
3: I'm Bill.
2: And I'm not Bill, I'm Wendell.
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4: They might be crazy, but we sure have a lot of fun when we see them. So thanks so much, Bill and Wendell, for that. Welcome back, everyone. Now, I think we're going to be hearing from you.
5: Yes, this is an original song. This is called Oblivion.
4: And how did this song come to you?
5: So I am a huge lover of nature. This one actually came to me after moving to Toronto. I spent about 8 years downtown and realized how valuable my respect and deep love of nature is and how much it offers me. And so this song came from understanding that contrast and like that it isn't really there, you know, accidentally. And I'm really grateful for my connection to nature and how much I've been able to develop it through my life and how it changes, you know. Toronto looks different. But
4: before you start, we have a young listener, Skyly, and we enjoy it when

0: Thank you. Thank you.
1: Enjoyed that. Okay. Perfect. That was fun. Thank you so much. There was one chord that was fun that you were doing, and you were going, what chord was that? You were going, you were
0: up this one? Yeah, yeah. Or up here?
1: Yeah. Yeah.
0: Oh, wait, no.
1: That was that. Yeah. That one, yeah.
0: Moved around.
1: Yeah, that was fun. Thank you so much.
0: Of course.
2: And everybody can see us exactly what
1: yes.
2: we're doing, right?
1: Sorry about that.
3: And we're all dressed well, by the way.
1: Yeah, we are dressed really well, yeah. All right, so Evan's back. Evan, what have you got for us?
3: Well, is it sing-along hour now?
1: No, that's at 7 o'clock.
3: No, that's at 7.
1: Do you need a break? Do you want me to
3: put a break?
4: For water?
3: I could go for hours.
1: Oh,
3: yeah.
1: Okay.
3: No, I could go for hours. I could go for hours.
5: That's Mr. Cannon.
1: Oh, okay. Hang on a sec.
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1: Welcome back, everyone. Okay, let's see if that worked. Miss DeCanna, have I got you on the phone? Hello? No.

0: Okay.
1: Yeah.
0: Hi, Penny.
1: Just having a little technical difficulty. We're trying to get Mr. Canna on the phone. Can you guys try to phone back again, please? And, yeah, try to phone back. We're just going to have another song. Evan is here. He said he can play on forever, so this guy doesn't need a break at all.
2: Maybe not forever. Yeah.
1: Go ahead. You go ahead, and I know Mr. Canna is going to call me back.
2: What do you have now?
1: Oh, yes. Okay, go ahead.
3: I've got two songs on deck. I've got a song called Gently Frozen and a song called The Wreckage.
4: Gently Frozen. And you want The Wreckage?
1: What do you want, Monica?
5: Two.
1: What do you want?
6: Gently Frozen.
1: Gently Frozen.
3: Gently Frozen?
1: Yeah. Okay, how did this song come to you, Evan?
3: This song was, as many songs tend to be, it was the unfortunate result of the end of unfortunate at the time, but the end of a relationship. And, you know, the song came by way of processing, emotional processing. This is a song called Gently Frozen.
1: Okay.

0: Nicely done, and a Keiko. There we go. Thanks, that was great.
1: Hi, I'm Mark Layton. 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
2: Sweet. 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
2: Enjoy.
0: That's Mark Layton, never a dull moment. Welcome back, everyone. I think I've got Miss DeCanna on the line.
4: Hi, honey.
0: Hi, everybody. So glad to hear you. Isn't this place rocking tonight?
4: Oh, it's incredible.
0: I know. It's too much fun. Thanks for being a part of it. Okay, so I know that you've got a gig coming up in Maynooth. Did you want to shout that out? How do you want to work this?
4: Yeah, so we're really excited. We're finally wrapping up our busy summer season this weekend at the Sun Run Revival Festival in Maynooth. So it's a three-day celebration of just local artists on a beautiful farm, and there'll be all kinds of handcrafted foods and merchandise. And we're playing Friday at 7:45, so we'd love to see anyone there who'd like to come and check out the event.
0: Nice, I like that. Anything else you want to add? Do you want to give a shout-out to anybody?
4: Yeah, sure. Well, we'll give a shout-out to my dad, their grandpa, my sister, because I think they're listening tonight. So hi to you guys.
5: Hi.
0: Hi, that's good. Okay.
4: Yeah, and we just wanted to say thank you to everybody who's been so supportive.
0: Well,
4: thank you so much.
0: You're welcome, and we can't wait till you're in this neck of the woods again. We had so much fun at the Irondale Church.
4: Oh, we just
6: it was
4: loved
6: incredible.
4: It.
0: Yeah.
4: It was nice to remember.
0: So tell
4: forward to doing that again.
0: Go ahead.
4: We look forward to doing that again next year, hopefully.
0: Yes. And so you've chosen another song, and I do believe this song was recorded here in the studio on the Malcolm McLean Radio Hall by Peter and Scott Kay.
4: Yes, it was.
0: Okay. Tell us about it, and I'll play it out just before our sing-alongs.
4: All right. So this song was written many, many years ago. It's basically about the end of winter and the coming of the dawn and calling all of our shadows to the light. So,
7: hi, I'm Jenna.
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7: The voice of Halliburton Highlands. You've been
0: staring at me. Okay, sorry about that. All right, so we're going to play By Candlelight.
4: Thanks.
0: Okay, bye.
4: Bye.

0: Okay, Mr. Canna, thank you so much for that beautiful song. And since we've got their album, we will be playing. We've been playing last week. We played a song, Mountain Girl, which is Mom's favorite, and we're going to go through the album. So if you're just joining us, everyone, it is just after 7 o'clock. We have sing-alongs, and we expect you to sing loud and proud. And even if you don't have the best voice, that's okay. If you can't play the best, so what? Who cares? You're among friends.
1: We want to hear you here.
0: Yeah. So I'll do mine first, and then I said to the gang, we'll get back to the professionals. I was going to do my Jolene spoof, but I think everybody has been Miss Dollied out. So I will do the Jolene spoof in a few weeks.
1: Yeah, I think that's a great idea.
0: Which will be super fun, because I know it's a trip to listen to. So, anyway, so this song, Scotty and I recorded it at his Limbic studio a couple of years ago. We had heard, you and I had heard the Goat Whisperer, Daryl Marks from Bancroft, sing it at an open stage.
1: Right.
0: The real anger of it all, Neil Young. This was from his 17th album, Freedom, that he did in 1989, and Daryl just did a bang-up job of it. So I can't get that angry, but I did love what he brought to the table with it. Yeah.
1: She does a great job, so does Scotty. Yeah. So, you know, their anger is there, it's just soft.
0: Yeah, so we had fun doing it, so we hope that you'll enjoy it, and we know that you all enjoy it, so just sing loud and proud at home, and then we have the professionals. Here we go. Meow. Okay, yeah. Good guess, yeah.

0: right. Here you go, Kitty Mom. You're right with me, buddy. Thanks so much. Welcome back. I know everybody had fun with that. I could hear Bubs all the way from Inglesby.
1: Yeah, she was loud, wasn't she?
0: Thanks for that, Bubs. Okay, so we're back with our real musicians, Evan and Aster Alice. So they've each got a potential cover going on here. So who's doing what? Just let me know.
2: I'm going to be playing What's Up by 4-9 Non-Blondes.
0: Okay, cool.
1: And all of our ukulele friends, they know how to play this.
0: They
1: so
0: like
1: we should
0: it,
1: be
0: yeah.
1: able to hear you from here.
2: Yes, I'm expecting
0: hello.
2: The sing-along
0: That's
2: and the
0: right.
2: uke-along. So.
0: That's right. Uke-on, everybody.
3: Uke-on.
1: When you're ready.
3: Keep on uking.
2: All right.
0: Keep on uking.

0: Well done.
1: Thank you. Thank you. A necessary song right now, I'd say.
2: Nice.
0: I know. We love that you made it your own.
1: Thank you.
2: Yes, that's what we like. We like a cover that is, yeah.
1: A little bit different. A little bit different. You know, yeah. Change with the person.
2: That's right. Change with the person.
0: You are the person.
1: Yeah. That's right.
2: I like that. So what does Evan have for us?
3: I've been doing some thinking. I've been thinking about it. I've been meditating about it.
2: Okay.
3: Over here.
2: Yes.
3: And I think I've settled on a Third Eye Blind song. Mm. I think we got to go with Semi Charmed Life.
1: Oh yeah.
2: What's it called?
0: Semi Charmed Life.
3: You'll know it to hear it, and that's why I picked it, because I think every person on the radio station right now is going to hear that and go, oh, that one, and then they're going to start singing along. Which it is sing along hour. This is the goal.
2: That's right. This is what we want.
3: So we better hear you guys singing
2: that's
3: along.
2: That's right.
3: If you've got an instrument in your hands, it's pretty straightforward. It's mostly it's G to D to C. That's like 90% of the song.
0: We all know this.
3: I know these are the chords that you know.
2: That's right.
3: Pick up your guitar, pick up your uke, grab your saxophone.
0: Pick up your shaker, Barbie.
3: Pick up your shaker.
2: That's right.
3: This is Semi Charmed Life by Third Eye Blind.

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1: Welcome back, everyone. Bub said she was playing at home.
2: Oh, was she? Yeah, I bet you were.
1: There we go, yeah. So, Aster Alice says she has one more song that she can play. When we get to the bottom of the hour, if you're just joining us, everyone, it's full-on instrumentals from our musicians, and we really enjoy that. So what do you have for us?
3: So this last one is an original. Yes, this is my own version of a revolution song, I'd say. This is called Black Wolf.

0: Bravo!
1: Yeah,
2: thank you.
1: I like that. That was so much fun. Do you have one more song, or you totally played
3: it? I do. Astor's played her Revolution song. I feel the need to play mine.
2: I like that.
3: However, mine is called Armageddon Song.
1: Okay.
3: It might be a little less optimistic.

0: That was really nice. Thank you so much.
1: Love that song.
0: So how long are you in?
2: I almost want to cry on that song.
0: Yeah, that was a little bit emotional. And Albert would be happy to know it's on the capo's on the 7th.
3: It's good. So I guess that would technically be in the key of D major.
0: Nice. I like that.
2: That's okay. You used a capo, which most of us tell us not. Most of our musicians
3: tell you not to. They want you to be a purist and make the chords yourself.
2: I guess that feels right.
3: What if you need an extra finger?
0: That's right.
3: Capo can be the extra finger.
0: That's right.
1: If the song's
2: Thank
1: up
2: you.
1: There.
2: That's
1: yeah.
2: what we bless
3: you. You have my. If you ever need some defense, give me a call. I'll get on the horn anytime and defend the great capo.
0: We love the capo. When you head back home, where is home? Or is it wherever you land?
3: Well, we were once stationed in the West End of Toronto.
1: Yes.
3: We were running a basement venue, a DIY, a totally DIY venue called The Bunker.
1: A lot of fun.
3: And
0: oh,
3: it was
0: bunker.
3: Phenomenal. We did that for about 2 years. We hosted all kinds of local bands. Mm-hmm. I think the farthest from home band was from Wales. They blessed the basement.
1: Yeah.
0: So fun.
3: And it was fantastic. Then we ended up not being able to stay in that
1: apartment.
3: Rental unit.
1: Yeah.
3: So we bought a 34-year-old RV.
1: Yes.
3: Outfitted to be off-grid. And we thought, well, we're just going to go tour forever and not have a landlord.
1: Yeah, this will be perfect.
0: Is
1: Where are the landlords now?
0: This is the vehicle that didn't start
3: to get us here.
1: So that's
3: which has happened before. The last time we got stranded was for about a full year.
1: Yeah.
3: 1,000 kilometers north of Toronto, and I'm not being cute.
1: No, yes, 1,000.
2: Which would put you in
1: Hornpain, Ontario.
3: Hornpain, Ontario.
1: The center of the province. If you've never been.
3: The actual center of Ontario.
1: Check it out. They got some bears there.
3: They got trains.
1: They got trains. There's three bears always there on a statue. Other bears are around.
3: So we were there. We hit the road. We traveled south. We've been playing shows all summer.
1: Yeah.
3: Coming south, just seeing as much of the beautiful province as we can.
1: It's been gorgeous.
3: It's
1: incredible.
3: Been
1: the people have been incredible.
3: Some really superior lakes up there.
1: Yeah, yeah.
3: Happy just to the one, I guess.
1: Yeah.
3: Gotcha. So next we'll be stationed back in Toronto.
1: Yes. We're moving in to the city again for the winter and taking it from there. We're planning to be back on tour next summer, though. So tour dates will definitely be coming throughout the winter, I suppose.
3: Mm-hmm. You want to give us a booking? You know, reach out.
0: There we go.
3: Give us a call. We'll come to you.
1: Yeah.
3: We'll play what you need.
2: And how long are you staying down here?
3: We're staying in the Haliburton area until we get the RV to turn over. So if anybody's good with, you know, old E350s, you know, give us a ring. We got an E350 that does not want to hang out with you or me or anybody
1: else.
3: But we do. Then we're going to go spend some time, I think, in the Gravenhurst area.
1: Yeah.
3: And, come October 1st, we're putting the unit in storage and... We're stationary again to write the next batch of songs.
2: Such a privilege.
1: Yeah.
2: That's the way to do it.
1: Yeah.
0: And it was such a treat having you both here. Thank you so much.
3: Oh,
1: thanks for having us.
3: It's
1: such a pleasure to be here.
0: On a Monday, and, you know, you did get to meet other musicians, which was nice.
3: Sorry we didn't get to hear you play.
2: That's okay. Yeah.
1: Well, we'll be back.
3: Albert
2: and who else was coming in? Oh, Miss DeCanna.
0: Miss DeCanna,
2: that would have
0: been
2: lovely to be in. Yeah.
0: I've got to let listeners know about if anybody purchased those bingo sheets today from Canoe, to please call the station as soon as possible. They're Aqua sheets, and if you have the Aqua sheet, that is not the sheet that you can play on tomorrow. That's going to be a problem, and we want to rectify that for you. So there you go.
2: We also want to remind you, what sites are you on?
3: You can find me on social media. My name is Evan Corneal. This is the Rather Poor Music Project. So you can find me on Instagram or, you know, mostly Instagram, at Rather Poor Music.
1: And find me on Instagram as well, at Aster Alice Music. Reach out. I would love to chat. We both would. We're very sociable.
2: Okay. And we have Michelle Swire, who's still here, and she is also on social media.
4: I'm on social media, too. Yeah.
2: So all the regular platforms.
4: All the regular streaming platforms, yeah.
0: There we go. And Michelle will end up coming back because we did play one of her songs, and she's going to come back because her album is going to be, as well as on the platform out there, she's going to have it on this key, which we want to know more about.
4: Tell you all about that.
0: Tell about that. Okay, thanks. So, hang on a sec. I just got to do this.
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3: Oh,
2: we'll be so happy.
0: Thank you
2: back.
0: For that, Bubs. And we have hit the bottom of the hour. And you know what that means? It's full on instrumentals. Why? Because we can, and we love them so much. So we start from the back end to totally confuse you. Oh, wait a sec. Les King. Don't forget, he is in the house. He's going to be here at the top of the hour. Canada rocks like nobody else. It's going to be lots of fun. So stay tuned for that. Don't change that dial. So the last song you will hear is from Dave and his Good Buds. Then we've got Irish Millie. And remember, she is coming to Minden this fall with the Folk Society. We're super excited about that. We've got Ian Russell. We've got Tammy Lynn Foreman. We've got Dougie Trenier. We've got Aote. We've got Neon Dirt Hall. We've got St. George's Hand Chimes Choir. And Scotty and I will be recording them again with their Christmas songs for 2026. We're looking forward to that. We have one from Joyful Noise that was just done today. We have one from Jack Lloyd. We have one from Dirty Fresh. And I am going to sneak a Dan Riley in here. Okay, yeah, so enjoy. Here we go.
6: 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I gotta

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1: 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Les King hanging out with you. 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And then we have the Hard Rock Show from 10 to 11. We're going to do the Concert Report at 9:30, New Rock at 9, where we check out latest Canadian rock releases from 2026. 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Let's get started with the show. 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